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0: is Marcy Masika right there with that absolutely beautiful jam starting us off this morning. And yes, indeed, our God is worthy of all the glory, all our praise this morning. An absolutely beautiful jam once again. And it's bringing us to exactly 9 minutes past 4 a.m. A very, very good morning to you, child of God, from wherever you are tuning in from. It is a wonderful Monday morning, the 7th day of September 2026. Definitely a great day that the Lord has made, and we shall rejoice and be glad in it. 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I'm your host, Barbara Koinange, and I am so, so glad, kama kawaida, to be starting this day together right here in the presence of God. And more so, starting this brand new week. Happy Monday. It is my prayer that you've had a blessed weekend, and I'd absolutely love to hear from you how your weekend was on a scale of 1 to 10, 1 being not so good and 10 being excellent. Where are you putting your weekend at this morning? Child of God, if this is your first time here, Karibu Sana. Praise Break is a space where we get to celebrate God's goodness. We get to listen to the Word of God. We get to speak life into the day, and we get to soak in the presence of God. So even as we begin, let us start with a word of prayer. Father Almighty, we thank you so much for this morning. Thank you for your goodness. Thank you for your mercies, Lord. Thank you for the gift of life this Monday morning. We don't take it for granted that, Lord, we've seen a brand new day and we've seen a brand new week. Lord, would you receive all the glory? Would you receive all the praise? We pray that, mighty God, even as we start this week, as we start this day, Lord, would you start with us? We pray that, Lord, would we hear you directing us, guiding us into all that you have for us today. Lord, we're praying that also for the good plans that we've put together, Lord, we just dedicate them to you. We ask that, Lord, would you lead us in accordance to your will? We ask that, Lord, would our day just be aligned with your will? We ask that this week will be aligned with your mighty will, mighty God. We pray that, Lord, even as we begin the day, we ask that would your presence be with us? Would your presence be with our children even as they go to school? We ask that, Lord, would we indeed be a people who are led of you? Daddy, we surrender this show to you. We surrender this day to you. We ask that, Lord, would you be enthroned? Would you take your place in this studio? Take your place in our lives. Daddy, we bless you and we magnify you. It's in the mighty name of Jesus Christ we have prayed, trusting and believing. Amen and amen. Once again, child of God, Karibu Sana to the show. Let me know where you are tuning in from. You can do that by signing in across all social media platforms. On Facebook, that is at Nation FM. On X and TikTok, that's Nation FM KE. On Instagram, that's Nation FM _Kenya. And you can tag me across all social media platforms at Barbara Koinange. And our hashtag is Praise Break on Nation FM. Child of God, also remember you can begin to send in your prayer requests. What are you trusting God for this Monday, this brand new week? You can do that on WhatsApp on 0758-400-053. Right about now, let's get back into the music. And after that, we're going to be getting the word of the day. And also in this hour, we have a good time to pray together. So child of God, just begin to enjoy being in your Father's presence. I know that God has a word for you this morning. So I pray that your heart is going to be open to be able to hear him speak to you in Jesus' name.
1: Lift your hands and just worship him.

0: And that is Victoria Orenze right there. And yes, indeed, child of God, you do not walk alone. You have the backing of God. And I pray that you've sung that song as a declaration this morning, that indeed you are being backed up not only by angels, but by the King of Kings and the Lord of Lords. He is on your side this morning. Child of God, a very, very good morning to you once again. And karibu sana to Praise Break Radio Nation FM with me, Barbara Koinange. And this morning, you can see quite a number of us already signed into the show. Asante San, I'm going to be sampling your feedback in just a bit. But right about now, I'd love us to get into the word of the day. And there's an absolutely beautiful word for us this morning. And I pray that this word is going to find fertile ground in your heart, that indeed it's going to grow. It's going to do something new in you, even as we are starting off this brand new week. So karibu sana. And I see Auntie Esther. Let me tell you, Auntie Esther, your images just make me so happy. Thank you so much for sharing that. Absolutely beautiful. Thank you so much. I'm going to be sampling your feedback in just a bit. I also see Karaoke Mushubi Pia Kohapa. Thank you so much as well for tuning in. Right about now, child of God, here's the word of the day. And after this, we're going to be having a good time to pray together.
1: Word of the day.
2: Now, the Bible identifies God with several names, and like you may have learned, the names of God are a capture of the various dimensions that are contained within his person. So the experience was this way in the Old Testament. Every time they saw a marvelous dimension of God, they would name him after that dimension, so that if you wanted to see a replica of that dimension, you would invoke that name. Are we together? So whether you call him Jireh or Rapha or Sikenu or Shalom, is still the same God, but various expressions. All those names came because men saw spectacular manifestations of God in their lives, and they trapped those experiences in names. And every time you call God that name, what you are doing is invoking the power that reproduces that experience. Are we learning now? So when you call him Jireh, he doesn't heal your body. That dimension is not for healing. That dimension deals with insufficiency. Are we together now? When you call him Rapha, you don't prosper financially and other dimensions. Rapha deals with health and cure. He says, and I will restore health and cure. Are we together? So it's important to know that God operates dimensionally. He is God Almighty, but in dealing with men, he operates dimensionally. And studying the systems that govern his various dimensions will be your advantage in this kingdom. That means it is possible for you to know God and to know how he moves as far as a certain area is concerned, say your health, and never know how God or the kingdom operates in another area, say leadership, say your finances. You can excel in that area where you have found light and so fail woefully in another area. Your knowledge of God in one area does not automatically cover for the deficiency in another area. Are we together? Yes. Job said, I have heard of thee with the hearing of the ear. He says, but now my eye seeth thee. Another dimension of reality. There were things I heard about you. I have experienced some results myself, but now I have seen you clearer. I have come into a greater comprehension of light. And so we're going to be dealing with restoration all through my session across various levels. You know that the Bible is full of people who lost many, many things. People lost joy in the Bible. People lost peace in the Bible. In fact, the psalmist said it this way. It says, restore unto me, not time, not things, the joy of my salvation. Hallelujah. People lost their peace. People still lose their peace. People lost their health, like you'll be learning. An example was a man called Hezekiah. The Bible archives several people who went through all kinds of bodily ailments. Some recovered, some died. Are we together? And then the Bible talks about people who lost money, nations lost whatever it is, kings lost their throne. People lost their estate. Even those who were once with God as spirit beings in the angelic order, the Bible says they lost their original estate. And so losses are things that are scattered all around our world, and sadly is even experienced even in the realm of the spirit. You will think if you were not on earth, losses would not come to you, but the Bible had recorded losses even in the realm of the spirit. The angels that fell experienced those losses right from the realm of the spirit. And so it's important to understand the subject of restoration. Now, we can lose time, we can lose things. The most expensive thing to lose as far as the earth is concerned is time. When you lose things, if you have time, you can receive things back. But when you lose time, it is a great loss. I'm praying for you that everything you have lost, as our faces are so at the various things we've lost in our lives, but whether you've lost time or things or relationships, I'm praying that whilst you hear the word, there will be restoration tonight. In the name of Jesus. Now, there is a law in the spirit. My teaching begins now. There is a law in the spirit that governs the overall efficiency of believers. I want you to please listen. When you find a believer excelling in his spirit adventure, there is a law that governs the centrality of a believer's excellence. And most people have not learned that principle. And so they chase excellence across different areas of their lives while violating that law. And they find out that after investing time, energy to build, whether it's relationships, whether it's finances, whether it's a career, eventually everything falls back like a pack of cards because they keep violating a law that many of them do not understand. I'm praying that God will open your eyes now to see. In the name of Jesus Christ. Psalm 23, please, from verse 1 and 2. The first thing that God wants to restore tonight is your soul. The Lord is my shepherd, he says, I shall not want. Let's read verse 2 together. He restoreth my soul. Verse 3. He restoreth my soul. This is the first thing that he restores. He restoreth my soul. Many believers do not know that there is a law in the spirit that your life will be an overall reflection of the quality of your spiritual life, the quality of your soulical health. The Bible says it in 3 John. John has only one chapter, the third. 3 John 1 now and verse 2, it says, Beloved, I wish above all things, are we still together? That ye prosper and be in health. 3 John, I wish above all things. Above what? I wish above your prospering financially. I wish above your getting a job. I wish above your getting children. I wish above your excelling in business. I wish above your getting a visa. Are we together now? I wish above your having, you know, being a house owner. Those things are wonderful. So, the first thing here is that the wish, this wish is not the only one he has. He had many wishes and many desires for the people. The Spirit of God speaking through his servant. I wish many things for you, but there is one that surpasses every other desire. It says that ye may prosper. Say, I will prosper. One more time. Say, I will prosper. It says, I wish above all things that ye may prosper and be in health. But he now benchmarks everything based on a reference. It says, even as thy soul prospereth. That means before God marks you to be successful in the spirit, it doesn't matter what you achieve and it doesn't matter what you have. The realm of the spirit will have to vet the state of your soul, the health of your spiritual life. Are we together? In order to verify if your success is true and lasting. That means when you find an individual excelling in any area of his life, if it is at the expense of his soul, then it is not true success in the spirit. Are we together now? Are we learning? This is very powerful. The business of the soul, let me tell you this, is the greatest pursuit and the greatest need of every man. Most people will not know that what they really need is the health of their soul. If I told you now that the greatest problem you have is a spiritual problem, a problem of your spiritual life and the health of your soul, you will most likely say, no, what I need is money. What I need is a house. What I need is something tangible that I can interact with. But that there is a law in the spirit. I hope you know that I'm talking about those who are in the kingdom. If you are outside of the kingdom, your soul, in fact, your soul is the collateral that you have to give in exchange for any other thing you get. You are going to be learning that the commodity, a time comes in the spirit where everything you have to purchase to your life will either be as given by God or as traded with your soul.
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sounds of worship right there, featuring Reuben Kigame with Jabali Langu and Child of God. Yes, indeed, he is our rock. If you are looking for a place to anchor yourself in, even as we're starting off this brand new week, would you anchor yourself on the Rock of Ages, the King of Kings and the Lord of Lords? A Child of God, you are right here on Praise Break this absolutely beautiful Monday morning. And let me tell you, Child of God, your Father has something for you this morning. And even as we are at this point of prayer, I pray that you're going to open up your heart and allow God to do a new thing within you.

And Father Almighty, we thank you so much for this morning. Thank you, Lord, that you are alive and well. Thank you that, Lord, that we can run to you this day and find our safety. Thank you, Lord, that you care about us, that you've woken us up, you've given us another day to breathe, to serve, to do all that you've called us to do. Lord, we don't take it for granted. We say thank you this morning. And we pray that, Lord, even as we begin this Monday, as we begin this brand new week, we ask for your help. We ask that, Lord, would we be where we need to be? Would we do what we need to do? Would we be led in accordance to your will and your purposes for us in the name of Jesus Christ? Lord, we surrender this Monday and this entire week to you. We do understand that many are our plans, many are the things that we would love to achieve, but it is you who establishes them all. And so, Lord, we choose to look to you. We choose to ask that, Lord, would you have your way? Would you help us to do that which you've called us to do, Lord? We pray that, Lord, even as we get back into the school week, we ask that would you help us, help our children, mighty God. We pray that, Lord, would you be with them, would you protect them as they go to school, as they go to their classes. We pray that that knowledge that they need to obtain, that it will get into their minds and it will be beneficial to them in the name of Jesus Christ. We pray and come against any forces of darkness that are there just planning and plotting against our children. We come against them in the name of Jesus, and we speak that over our children, they'll be covered from the top of their head to the soles of their feet. The blood of Jesus Christ covers them. We come against any forms of indiscipline in the name of Jesus Christ. Oh, we speak that our children will not be found in the wrong place, in the wrong time. Mighty God, we pray that they'll be among those that who are obedient, among those who are willing to follow the rules, among those who are, you know, just willing to do that which they've been taught, that which they need to do, mighty God. We pray that, Lord, that you're going to lead them, that you're going to protect them, that they'll not find themselves in bad company. I don't know why, I'm just sensing that we need to pray against that in the name of Jesus Christ, especially more so over our children, that they will not find themselves in bad companies in the name of Jesus Christ, that they'll be around people who are thinking, you know, future forward, you know, they'll be around people who love to be at the right place at the right time in the name of Jesus Christ, that they will do and fulfill that which they've been called to fulfill in the name of Jesus Christ. Oh, Daddy, we just keep on pleading the blood of Jesus Christ over our children, over their friends, that Daddy, let it be that they'll be such a light, they will draw others unto you, mighty God. Let it be that even those maybe who've been going their own way, they've been just operating with their own wisdom, or that the enemy has been giving them ideas, Lord, I pray that our children will be sources of light, that, Lord, there will be an influence even at their young, tender age, that, Lord, you'll be able to use them for your glory in the name of Jesus Christ. Cover their minds. Would they desire and think about that which is godly? Would they desire that which is of you, mighty God? Would you set them ablaze for you? Would you put in them a desire for righteousness, even at such a tender age? Let it be that they will begin to seek righteousness, Lord. That they will desire you, mighty God. We pray, Lord, even for us as we are just getting out of our houses, going out trusting that, Lord, we'll come back with a good harvest. We pray over the works of our hands. We ask that, Lord, would you bless the works of our hands, that which you have blessed us with. Mighty God, we pray that it will be fruitful today in the name of Jesus Christ. We pray, mighty God,
that even as we get into our places of business, our places of work, mighty God, we pray that would you cover us as well with the precious blood of Jesus Christ from the top of our heads to the soles of our feet. Would our desks, our offices be covered as well, our businesses? Daddy, we pray and come against any forces of darkness that have set traps for us today. Daddy, we speak that in the mighty name of Jesus Christ, we will not be ensnared by any trap of the enemy in the name of Jesus Christ. That, Lord, you keep us, you protect us, you will lead us and guide us. Would we look to you for help throughout this day? Lord, would we understand that we are not alone, that even as we are in our different places of operations, would we understand that you are with us? You have never left us. Daddy, you've promised you will never leave us. So Lord, I pray this day, would you remind us constantly that where you've positioned us, you are still with us right there. In the name of Jesus Christ. Lord, we pray for favor. We ask that this week would we operate on a different level of favor in the name of Jesus Christ, not only just for ourselves, that this favor, Lord, would overflow to others, would be a tool, Lord, that you use to draw men unto yourself, mighty God. We pray for open heavens, open doors in the name of Jesus Christ. Or would this week be an open heaven kind of week, an open door kind of week in the name of Jesus Christ? The right doors, Lord, is what we ask. Would they remain open, Lord, until we pass through in the name of Jesus Christ? Would we not miss any opportunity that has our name on it in the name of Jesus? We pray that this week, Lord, that it will be governed by you, that your will above everything else is what will be done in our lives in the name of Jesus Christ. Lord, we pray even over our nation. Oh, Daddy, we pray. We ask that, Lord, would you be with us as a people? Would you protect our borders? Oh, we plead the blood of Jesus over every system in this nation, the transport system, the education system, the healthcare system, or the governance system. Lord, we pray over it all. We plead your precious blood, Jesus, from the north to the south, east to the west. We plead your blood over our land, Kenya, Lord. Oh, we pray that would there be peace within our borders. We pray, mighty God, would there be plenty in our borders. Daddy, we pray even for the rains that have been predicted to come, the El Nino, Lord, we ask. Oh, would you have mercy upon us? Have mercy upon us as your people. Lord, we pray that would we just get enough rain that will bring grain. Daddy, we pray that would we just have enough rain that will bring food. Daddy, we ask that would the rains not bring destruction in the name of Jesus Christ. Oh, Lord, would you have mercy upon us, Lord? Would you have mercy upon us, Lord? And we pray that, Lord, where wisdom is needed, oh, would you provide the wisdom? Would you help us in this season, Daddy? As a people, I know that, you know, just thinking about El Nino, it just brings a certain kind of discomfort, a certain kind of fear. But we are praying that in the name of Jesus Christ, that the Lord will keep us, that he'll have mercy upon us. Lord will keep us, that he'll have mercy upon us, that we'll just have enough for the ground

0: for your mercy. Have mercy upon us as a people. Lord, we bless you. We magnify you. We thank you because we know that you hear us when we pray. We know that you have heard us. And we trust that, Lord, you will answer us. In your mighty name we've prayed, trusting and believing. Amen and amen and amen. Child of God, right about now, I'd love us to get into our morning declarations. This is just an extension of our time of prayer. And I'd love us to make some declarations right here. And I pray also that you're going to be led of God as well, wherever you're tuning in from, to just open up your mouth, speak out loud the word that the Holy Spirit lays in your heart to speak. He is already ahead of you. He knows what is ahead of you this day. So I ask, would you be led of the Spirit of God even as we get into our morning declarations?
1: Morning declarations.
0: All right. And this morning, I'd love us to declare from Isaiah chapter 42 verse 9. And it says, "See, the former things have taken place, and new things I declare. Before they spring into being, I announce them to you." The former things have taken place and new things I declare. This is the Lord speaking. Before they spring into being, I announce them to you. This day would you declare and decree that you will not allow the things of yesterday. We are in a new week, child of God. We are in a new day. So declare and decree that you will not allow yesterday to determine how you approach this day, how you get into this brand new week. I don't know how last week was, child of God. I don't know how the weekend was. But today, declare and decree that whatever happened yesterday will not pull me down in the name of Jesus Christ. Because God is doing a new thing. Declare and decree that God is doing new things. In fact, new things is what this scripture talks about. New things is what God is doing in your life. Declare and decree this morning that you are receiving the new things that God is doing in your life. As you're stepping into this week, would you step into it with a new faith, with new expectations, and with a new courage in the name of Jesus Christ?
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is an absolutely beautiful TBT jam right there, Ruben Kigoma with Fadhili Zaki Nizambi Lele. And yes, indeed, his love endures forever and ever and ever. Absolutely beautiful right there. And this jam brings us to exactly 7 minutes past 5 a.m. A very, very good morning to you, child of God, and Karibu Sana to Praise Break right here on Nation FM, where it's all about your voice and your vibe. You are hanging out with me, Barbara Koinange, this absolutely beautiful Monday morning. It is the 7th day of September 2026, a great day that the Lord has given us. Ah, Yamani, child of God, today is going to be great for you. You need to believe it and claim it in the name of Jesus Christ. Thank you so much for signing into the show. I can see quite a number of us already here. Asante sana. Liz Nakwona Hapa, good morning. Asante sana for tuning in. Collins, good morning. Thank you so much for tuning in, and you're saying that you're trusting God for good health even as we begin this brand new week. Would you receive that good health in the name of Jesus Christ? Remember that by his stripes we were made whole. So that wholeness is already yours, Collins, in the name of Jesus Christ. Iman James, good to see you. Nasema, the most amazing show. Oh, amazing. Thank you so much. Nasema, we bless the Lord for the success of this day. Amen. And you're requesting, kindly play for me Rohom Takatifu by Essence of Worship. All right, let me see what I can do for you. But thank you so, so much. And yes, indeed, I love how you've already spoken faith into this day. That we bless the Lord for the success of this day already. In the name of Jesus Christ. Absolutely love that. Asante sana. I see Kibabu Joseph. Good morning. Asante sana for being here. Blessed week to you too. Kamau pia nakuona hapo. Good morning. Asante sana. Unasema tuko pamoja sana hapa Gatodo South. Amazing. Asante sana for tuning in. Princess Alicia. I see that you're saying you're trusting God for divine open doors. Amen. Destiny, help us to locate you. Amen. And you're saying, may he position me to receive all my heart's desires. Amen and amen. Princess, we are praying the same over you, that indeed you will receive those divine doors, that they will open for you this week in the name of Jesus Christ, that indeed your destiny helpers will locate you in the name of Jesus Christ. And the Lord will position you to receive all the blessings that have your name on it in the name of Jesus Christ. Asante sana for being here. I see Moses as well. Good morning. How are you doing? You're trusting God for peace, love, and unity. Asante sana. And we say amen on that, because we need it. We need peace. We need love. And we need unity, even amongst each other. So we absolutely love that. Thank you so much for sharing. There's somebody else here. This is Jonte. Good morning. Asante sana. Nasema tuned in. Ukiwa Siaya County, Ukondani. Asante sana for being here. Mtuma William. Good morning. Meru Ikondani as well. Thank you so much for being here. Let me also sample some feedback right here on WhatsApp as well. Team WhatsApp, I see you. And I believe this is Joel. Joel, that's my good morning, Barbara. Yes, Joel Maruki tuned in from Isili. Please play for me my all-time song. That is Yebo. Please. And Salimia Auntie Esther, sana, sana, sana. Auntie Esther, ume salimiwa. And Joel, your jam is also going to be coming in just a bit. Auntie Esther, I see your message as well. First, you sent a beautiful image right there. Thank you so much for the flowers, the music right there. Good morning to you too. And Nivoda, you've also shared a message right here, actually a Bible verse. That's Psalm 37 verse 4, and it says, delight yourself also in the Lord, and he shall give you the desires of your heart. Amen and amen. You're requesting for Omema by Chandler Moore. All right, that's going to be coming to you in just a bit. And you're saying a nice song, that one is, sounds like Sifa Voices. Niambie imembo wana Nani, please. Which jam is this? I believe it's the one that I played earlier. That was with Sounds of Worship, Jabali Langu. I hope that's the jam that you were asking for. I can see the time. Najaribu kuangalia upon a time. Should be Jabali Langu by Sounds of Worship and Ruben Kigame. And you're saying on the prayer request, let's pray for peace in the world, peace, love, and unity, cohesion, and tolerance for Kenyans as the political temperatures rise. Amen and amen. Actually, we need to really pray as
the people of God. And so praying for our families, for good health and love towards each other. We pray for our elderly parents and grandparents in our families. God, give them good health. And as some are ailing, we pray also for our children in schools, universities, colleges, guide and protect them against all and any form of evil planned against them in the name of Jesus. Amen. Help them as some prepare to sit their final exams. Give them peace of mind and understanding in their studies. Remember that teachers who help them and give them the strength as they deal with them as well. We pray also for the sick, that God's healing hand will be upon them. Comfort to the bereaved families, and we bless our jobs as well, and businesses, firms, and anything that gives us a living. We speak abundance in the name of Jesus. Amen and amen. Absolutely love that. And saying, let it be fruitful that we may be able to meet our needs and requirements as we start the week. Go ahead of us in the name of Jesus Christ. Amen. Absolutely love this prayer, Auntie Esther, and we say amen on it. And even as we are setting our hands to work, I love what you've said. May the Lord bless it. May the Lord bless the works of our hands in the name of Jesus Christ. A child of God, right about now, I'd love us to get back into the music. And in just a bit, you're going to be getting our inspirational moment of the day. And also in this hour, we'll be having our daily affirmation as well. So right about now, I absolutely love this jam. Taking us back, kidogo, to Sunday school, kidogo, with a bit of a twist. Here is Fred Hammond with This Is The Day.

0: That is Vestine Dorcas with Yebo, a jam that we absolutely, absolutely love, bringing us to exactly 26 minutes past 5 a.m. And this jam is playing right here on Praise Break on Nation FM, where it's all about your voice and your vibe. You are hanging out with me, Barbara Koinange, this absolutely beautiful Monday morning, the 7th day of September 2026. And child of God, today is going to be an absolutely beautiful day for you. You need to believe it in the name of Jesus Christ. And right about now, let me just introduce our conversation of the day. Today we are putting aside all forms of Monday blues. We're going to name them and we're going to put them aside because I'm asking us, what's one thing that you refuse to stress about this week? Yeah, what is one thing that you refuse to stress about this week? What is that one thing you're saying, you know what, Lord, I am putting this at your feet. I'm not going to stress about it. I'm not going to be carrying this anymore. That is what I want us to just share this morning. Remember, across all social media platforms, there's a post that is up in the comment section. Do let me know. But also, you can give me a call in studio 0719038963. Once again, that's 0719038963. What is one thing that you refuse to stress about this week? A child of God, maybe, just maybe, you've been stressing about something that is not really worth you carrying. You know, maybe it's something that you cannot change at the moment. Maybe it is something that God has already told you, you know what, just chill on it a bit. But you've been stressing about it. Maybe you've been stressing about, hey, you know, sasa sijui, nivai hi, ama nivai. You know, sometimes maybe all you need to do is, Holy Spirit, just help me choose this outfit. What are you choosing intentionally this week not to stress about? That is what I'd absolutely love to hear from you. In just a bit, we're going to be getting our inspirational moment. But let me tell you, a few people here. I can see Benjamin Nyaboro here tuned in. Kama kawaida, good to see you. Shout out to you and your lovely wife and son as well. John Tesuzi pia nakuona hapa kama kawaida, good to see you. Kino 87, well represented. Thank you so much. John Apindi, good morning. Unasema ukiwa Bunyala Road, shout out to you. Thank you so much for tuning in. Nyamwalimu, good to see you. Good morning, kama kawaida, good to see you. I see Betty pia. Betty, jamani umenitupa. Good to see you this morning. Good morning, that is Betty Ndimbu. Hey jamani, hapa Facebook. Asante sana for being here. Kezia Gitao, good to see you as well. Philip Tito, good morning. How are you doing? Auntie Esther, I see you here once again as well on Facebook. You're saying my expectation from this week is from God this week is renewing of my energy in my spiritual growth as well, and also at work. Amen and amen. Would you receive it in the name of Jesus Christ? And earlier I was asking on a scale of 1 to 10, how was your weekend? And Auntie Esther, I'm a rate at 8. 8 out of 10. Absolutely love that. That actually was a good weekend then. Thank you so much for sharing that. Samuel Mushiri, good to see you. Unasema uko present. Thank you so much as well. Kuna Sam Mwasi Wangong, good to see you as well. Shout out to you. Right about now, let's get our inspirational moment of the day. And after that, I'm going to be playing more of your song requests. I've seen quite a number of song requests actually this morning. Somebody else was requesting for Mandisa. That's going to be coming in just a bit.
1: Jesus never asks you for what you don't have. He only says, what do you have? Never says, what don't you have? And this is what happens to all of us. I don't have enough for 20,000. I don't have enough to do everything. So because we think we don't have enough to do everything, we end up doing nothing instead of the one thing that could activate something. He didn't ask us for everything. He says, what do you have? What do you have? So some little kid goes, well, I got... You can read it in John's Gospel. He says, I got a little bit of bread. I got some fish. It's not much, but it's all I've got. And so the little kid gives 5 and 2. Now, did you notice the text said that it was 5,000 men that were counted that day? Did you notice it was the little boy that was uncounted that provided the ingredients for the miracle that counted? Dare I go one step deeper? Do you notice that his mother was the one that packed the lunch that day? Do you think she was packing the ingredients for a miracle that day that I would be talking about? And I don't know, some of you that think what you're doing doesn't matter, can I just say you don't know what ingredients for a miracle you're packing that generations from now they're going to talk about all around the world. You are packing the ingredients for a miracle.
2: Still praising?
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4: I'm about to have a good day.

0: And that is JJ Heston featuring Team Godfrey with that absolutely beautiful jam that's bringing us to exactly 18 minutes to the top of the hour. And child of God, I ask, is it working? Do you know that the meaning of the word onaga actually means it's working? That's what onaga means. So by the time you're saying onaga, it actually means, you know what, it's working. Open doors everywhere. It is working. This day is going to work in the name of Jesus Christ. You will experience the goodness of God. You'll experience miracles, signs, and wonders in the name of Jesus Christ. This is an example of those jams I say are called declaration jams. You just need to declare it and decree it over your life. Thank you so much for being here with me once again. This is Praise Break on Nation FM with me, Barbara Koinange. And in just a bit, we're going to be getting our daily affirmation of the day. But just before that, let me sample some feedback on our conversation this morning. I'm asking us, what's one thing that you refuse to stress about this week? What is one thing that you refuse to stress about this week? Now, I have Timmy Melvin. Good to see you. On some of this week, I refuse to stress about procrastination. I love it. I set my mind to something, I do it. Hakuna stories abadai. I absolutely love that. Thank you so much for sharing so authentically. Absolutely love that. Raiding Dawn Unasema, I'm letting go of the fear of not being enough. Absolutely love that. It therefore means that I should be willing to stand up and stand out whenever I'm called upon. I won't let the perfect be the enemy of the good. Let me tell you, that is such a word you shared right there. Do you know sometimes you can actually wait because you're waiting for perfection? Unangoya, jamani, child of God, aifiki. So by the time maybe things are looking like at least they've gotten a bit better, maybe they're perfect-ish, hey, jamani, it's too late. So I absolutely love that. Thank you so, so much for sharing that. Jackie, good to see you. In fact, I'd seen your message on WhatsApp as well. Let me first read that. Jackie Cheriro shared this. Good morning, Barbara, and Praise Breakers. And the scripture that she's sharing with us is Psalm chapter 5, verse 3. And it says, in the morning, Lord, you hear my voice. In the morning, I lay my requests before you and wait expectantly. Absolutely love that. Absolutely love that. Now, let me read your comment here on Facebook. You're saying, this week, I refuse to stress about provision and instead trust in God as my provider. Absolutely amazing. I think we all need to do that this week. Absolutely amazing. Thank you so much. I see Language Connection Center. Good to see you here. Unasema, in you, Christ Jesus, we rejoice. Amen and amen. I guess you've said for you, you're not having any stress. Kabisa, it is going to be any rejoicing in the Lord. Absolutely love that. There's somebody else here. This is Iman James. And some of the most amazing show. We bless the Lord. Again, for the success of this day. Amen and amen. Still waiting for your jam. Okay, let me see what I can do about that. But please also tell me, what are you not going to be stressing about this week? Somebody else said, this is Montford. Unasema, mipango ya shetani, haita ni tisha. Ama haitu tishi, jamani. That one. Amazing. Absolutely love that. Indeed, let us not allow the plans of the enemy to bring us stress in the name of Jesus. Remember, you can call on the name of Jesus. You can plead the blood of Jesus over yourself, over your plans this week. And with that, you can rest knowing that God is indeed fighting for you. Right about now, child of God, let's get our daily affirmation of the day. And after that, we're going to be getting our reggae jam of the day.
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0: All right. Remember, for the daily affirmation, we speak it out together. And this is what we are saying this morning. I step into this week with fresh grace and strength. Once again, I step into this week with fresh grace and strength. Child of God, there is a grace that has been released over this day and this week. Would you receive it? Would you claim it in the name of Jesus Christ?
1: Your daily affirmation on Praise Break with Barbara Koinange, only on Nation FM.

Agu right there with that absolutely beautiful reggae jam, No Way. And definitely, child of God, there's no way we can live without our God. Absolutely beautiful jam that's bringing us to exactly 7 minutes to the top of the hour, and hence bringing us to the end of the show this morning. Asante Sana for being here with me from 4 a.m. all the way to this point. And child of God, even as we are wrapping up the conversation this morning, what I was asking us is, what's one thing that you refuse to stress about this week? And I know maybe some of us have not shared, and maybe you're going to be interacting with this a bit later, but child of God, would you take all those things that stress you, everything that begins your Monday in a form of blue kind of sense of it, like you just have all this Monday blues, collect all of those things. And I invite you to do something that we've been asked to do here in Scripture. Now, 1 Peter chapter 5, verse 7 says, "Cast all your anxiety on him because he cares for you." Child of God, cast all your stresses on him because he cares for you. Bring it all. God can take it all. He cares for you. That is why, in fact, he invites you to do this very thing, to cast all your anxieties, all the things that are just at the back of your mind. Maybe, child of God, you're saying, missing a stress. Just think about it. There's something that's maybe just lingering at the back of your mind. It's just been there. And as we're starting the new week, maybe you've been thinking, well, how am I going to handle this? But maybe it's just literally at the back of your mind. Would you bring it forth, surrender it to God, and know that he cares for you? Another scripture that I'm going to share with us even as we are ending is Matthew chapter 11, verse 28. It says, "Come to me, all you who are weary and burdened." Are you burdened this morning? "And I will give you rest. Take my yoke upon you and learn from me, for I am gentle and humble in heart, and you will find rest for your souls. For my yoke is easy and my burden is light." Child of God, Jesus is saying his yoke is easy and his burden is light. This morning, would you find rest in the Lord? Would we start this week from the posture of rest, in the posture of rest? Bring everything that you cannot control, even that which you think you can control, bring it all unto the Lord, and allow yourself to begin this Monday from a posture of rest in the name of Jesus Christ. In the name of Jesus, I pray over us that even as we start this week, would we see God? Would we see his goodness? Would we experience him? Let it be that this week is not going to be like any other kind of week, that it's going to be one where we will get to encounter God as we are in our study, Bible studies, as we are here for a time of prayer, time of worship and praise. I pray that we're going to encounter him for who he truly is. He is the Prince of Peace. And I pray that that's going to be our portion this week in the name of Jesus Christ. Once again, thank you so much for being here with me. Tutapatana kesho papa hapa at 4 a.m. for praise break. But remember not to touch the dial, because Fixing the Nation is coming right up. And even as we close, there's an absolutely amazing jam that I'm going to be playing. I know, Iman, I've not played your jam, but because of time, please allow me to play it tomorrow. Definitely, I'm going to be playing it for you tomorrow. But somebody else who had requested another jam earlier, that's going to be coming in as we finish. It's going to be an absolutely great day for us in the name of Jesus Christ. I've been your host, Barbara Koinange. Do have yourself a beautiful, fantastic, zero Monday blues kind of Monday in the name of Jesus Christ.

0: 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Another hour of fire trance.
1: 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I'm a conga bada dan.
2: I'm the vibe from the town, man.
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0: Her whistle
1: Why?
0: Is whistling.
2: How whistle can you tell? I was just about to say, I think my good whistle days are Mondays.
1: Uh-huh.
2: Yeah.
3: Last week, Monday.
2: And like, bad whistle day.
3: Unless you've created now a new good whistle day.
2: No, so like, I'll observe this week.
1: Okay.
2: But here, Leo, I feel like there's certain factors that have led to my whistling.
1: Okay.
2: I drank half a liter of water in the morning.
1: Wow.
2: That could be a contributing reason.
1: Kabisa.
2: Also, because today in Monday.
1: Yeah.
3: Cold water or warm water?
2: Just like room temperature. Yeah.
3: Half a liter.
2: Half a liter.
1: Okay. Yeah, and dawa sasa tumejua.
2: Yeah, do heal.
1: Yeah.
2: Kosha organs.
1: Yeah.
2: Kosha fluid.
1: Kila kitu.
2: Everything. Good morning, wadau and wadaulets.
1: Good morning. When you're chief from daulets.
2: Hi. Stop it.
1: Hey, we.
3: Mkwaje.
2: Tukupua.
3: Ehe.
1: Nikupua pia. Yeah.
3: How was your weekend?
1: My weekend was good. My weekend was good. Yeah, it was brief. Ili fly heavy. But mama alikuwa naka lunch. Wataka kusema congratulations. Kwa mambo ya top 50. Nikasema say less. Nakuja na bogey. Yeah, so that was a nice way to spend Saturday. Sunday tu nikadoze.
3: Yeah.
2: Wewe na horizontal.
3: So just Saturday. Was it Saturday? The lunch was Saturday?
1: Saturday.
3: Saturday?
1: Yes, yes.
3: Yeah. Saturday lunch with the mom.
1: Yes.
3: And the bogey.
1: And the bogey. Yeah.
3: Congratulations once again.
1: Oh, thank you.
3: I will tell everybody now.
1: Ay, Jamani. Yes.
3: No. Lazma. We have to keep reminding everyone. Lazma, what we're doing.
1: Yeah.
3: What we're doing.
2: What are we talking about?
1: People are out of order. Anyway, about a month ago, I was named one of the 50 most influential women in Kenya.
3: Say that again. No, wait. About a month ago.
1: I was named one of the 50 most influential.

0: influential women in Kenya.
1: Sakin na panganiski
2: esha. Acha tuklok tena.
3: Because Paul.
2: About a month ago, Mariam Bishar was named one of the 50 most influential women in Kenya.
3: Can you imagine that?
2: That is not a small feat.
3: No, it's not.
0: Thank you.
2: Keep it's receiving not. Your flowers.
0: Thank
2: it's,
0: you.
2: It's, and also, there's this thing where we expect humility is good, and for modesty, humility. But at the same time, when you're receiving accolades and you've actually accomplished something, it really is good to bask in it.
1: Thank you. Here, watch I sink in. Yeah. Thank you for that reminder.
3: Naranayo.
2: Naranayo. Basking it.
1: Watch I sink in. Yeah.
3: So, Mama Mariam alikuwa andaanda. Vipocho.
1: Yeah. Asa, Friday nilikuwa napanda City Market TV. One, two. Because for my ingredients.
3: But it was a party to celebrate you, but you had to come. Ulikuwa umetumwa.
1: Yeah. And I don't mind, to be honest. Help her too. It was.
2: It's like the errands shall be run.
1: They shall be run. But uzuri ni also. I prefer, like, there's nikona suppliers wangu hapo, so there's some things I'm like, I'm confident I can be able to get fresh fish. Enjoy. Najua naenda wapi, najua what I'm getting.
3: Right.
1: So it also gives you peace of mind.
2: Correct.
1: Yeah.
2: That's so nice.
1: Hey, how was your weekend? Mine. Eric. Ulifika wapi? Hey.
2: Ama tunafaku tukianza hii conversation na mapi ya Kenya.
1: Yeah.
2: Point.
1: Zungu shika globe. Where am I going? Ta. Sasa, as our passports don't allow that.
2: Yeah.
1: But Kenya.
3: Kenya ni nchi yetu. Nani nchi huru. So kuna mseleo kagari mafuta.
1: Lovely scenes. Apewe shamu na vigelegele.
3: So I can just tell you, I'll give you more stories, but I can tell you, there's fires raging on Mount Kenya.
2: Yes.
3: Okay? So Kuramoto, KWS and other stakeholders in the mountain are actually trying to battle that fire. Mm-hmm. I saw it like this.
2: Oh.
3: Ilikuwa pale. Kireleni. Mwamlima. Not so, but it's some distance, but there are very many firefighters who have now been mobilized to go there and try and battle the fires. Mm-hmm. But on this other side of the mountain, close to the mountain, people are still hiking the mountain and all. I did not hike the mountain.
2: Mm-hmm. Okay.
3: But I went up to Lake Ellis, which is one of the, I think, the third largest lake around Mount Kenya.
1: Kenya, yeah.
3: There are
1: it's very beautiful.
3: 20 lakes.
1: They got 20.
3: Small, big. Alice is the biggest, then Michelson, then Ellis, then others. Basically, around that area of the mountain, Majitu.
2: Wow.
3: It was a lovely weekend.
2: Magical Kenya indeed.
1: Wow.
2: Beautiful.
1: The fires, it's a wildfire ile kawaida, like by the dry conditions and then like a small spark.
3: Yeah,
1: like
3: small spark, dry conditions, heavy winds, so it just keeps spreading.
2: Yeah. I came across a video that Tropical Kenya had posted, with other stakeholders. It was an aerial, Tropicare, yes, with an aerial view of the fires. Mm. And I've seen people on the ground, you know, working to put out the fires.
3: Yeah.
2: And it made me think about a lot of things. Mm. It's like the people who are dedicated towards, you know, preserving those spaces, whose work is to put this out, and just how much it's taken from them, because it's a massive fire.
1: I don't know if there's anything that is happening to prevent wildfires. I know it's kind of crazy when you think about it, but yeah, they're getting bigger. I don't know if you've noticed, and not specifically in Kenya, but even around the globe. And we really can't afford to be losing any tree cover, any green cover, anything.
2: Yeah.
1: So I'm wondering if there's some mitigating measures.
3: Yeah.
1: If there's like a plant that absorbs fire or something.
3: That can stop fire.
2: Yeah.
3: But sometimes also, people say that some of these things is just, there's nature regenerates, and fire is one of the elements that helps nature to regenerate.
2: Yeah.
1: Fair.
3: Right?
1: Okay.
3: So it's one into the other.
2: Yeah.
3: Of course, it's burning. Like now it has already done over 30,000 acres around the mountain. But it's up there. It's not yet come to the bamboo areas, because there are areas now that have heavy bamboo cover, so it's on other vegetation.
2: Okay.
3: They're hoping it doesn't spread.
1: Mm. Mm. 30,000 acres.
2: 30,000 is a lot. Wow.
1: Okay.
2: Wow.
3: Big time. Mm. Yeah. Big time. So yako ilikuwaje wewe?
2: Ah, weekend yangu ilikuwa too amazing. It was very social.
1: Yeah.
2: Got to spend time with my friends. And then, you know, just catching up. Oh, yeah. And you know, when you meet up with friends and you really get to realize that they're doing important work in their capacity.
3: Mm-hmm.
2: And, you know, we're just talking about the state of farming, not just here, but across the continent.
3: Mm-hmm.
2: Got to hang out with some folks from Malawi, Ghana, and, you know, from here. And, you know, just what it is they're seeing across the continent.
1: Mm-hmm.
2: Interestingly, also got to meet somebody who's in the mining space, specifically on explosives that are used in mines.
1: Okay.
2: And, you know, also like what that is looking like. So this person is from Ghana and, you know, they're here more or less, not benchmarking, but just looking at other opportunities and getting to understand a few laws that have been passed in Ghana very recently in terms of either formalizing artisanal miners and whatnot. Yes. Mm-hmm. And even passing a law on, you know, on-site or just for refining to be done in the country.
3: Okay.
2: It was a weekend of learning.
1: That's a lot of learning.
2: You know, you realize when you sit with people who like a different sort of like careers and expertise, you just expand your mind.
1: It was one of those.
2: And, you know, Sunday was spent resting.
1: Yes.
2: Properly.
1: Yeah.
2: Too much social energy had to
1: It was actually so social that we bumped into each other.
2: Yeah, Mariam and I bumped into each other.
1: On Saturday. Yeah.
2: We are socializing.
3: Allah.
2: You're like, it is you?
1: Apo kwa bitaifa wakiandika nini?
2: Janibu Ainati.
3: Mulipatana?
1: Yeah.
3: Mkivijari, Janibu Ainati.
1: But lovely.
2: Apo in the Janibu Ainati we met.
1: Inside.
2: Oh. But it was a good weekend. 10 out of 10.
3: Very nice. 10. It's Monday. Mm-hmm. We're going to have some conversations. Of course, looking back into the politics of the weekend and what's happening in the country and so on and so forth, starting at 7 a.m. Mm.
1: Right. Mm. Homa Bay Town MP, Peter Kaluma, will be with us discussing mambo ya siasa sahi, and specifically this ODM marriage, ODM in Kenya Kwanza, I don't know what to call it, marriage, alliance,
2: Mariana,
1: what is happening there. He used to be very vocal against the regime of the day. Then he switched sides, but still is very much a proponent of ODM must get its fair share within this Kenya Kwanza arrangement. My question is always like, the president already has ODM in his back pocket. UD already has ODM in its back pocket. What incentive is there for them to offer you a big slice of the cake? That's one of the questions we'll be asking, alongside many others.
3: Indeed. At 8 o'clock we are going to have a conversation around Nairobi. Now the Nairobi gubernatorial race is heating up. We have the incumbent, Johnson Sakaja. Then we also have Babu Owino, who has declared interest. We have Ronald Karauri, who has declared interest. Polycarp Igathe is also said to be eyeing the seat again. Then yesterday, Bishop Margaret Wanjiru also declared interest to vie. And this time she's vying under a party called Kenya Moja. In 2022, she was with the UDA, and she wanted to be the governor of Nairobi. Then they had some boardroom conversations and they agreed to let Sakaja be the flag bearer. When she was announcing her bid yesterday, she was like, they stole our dream, they couldn't even implement our dream. Now I'm coming here, the owners of the dream are now back. Take the dream. So she'll be joining us at 8 a.m. and we want to understand, umejaribu kuwa governor wa Nairobi, umethreaten mara mingi.
1: By the way, si mara ya kwanza.
3: Yeah, even in 2013 she threatened to be governor. In 2017, threatened to be governor. Now again,
2: No, that time's a charm, or fourth time's a charm, depending on how many years we are counting. But it's always good to see Participation of women leaders in politics, especially not just at, you know, women rep level, it's, you know, at all of these other levels. And Margaret is quite the force.
3: Bishop. 9 o'clock.
2: Pale 9 o'clock. We switch gears to something completely different. Tuvuke kutoka mambo ya siasa. We talk about financial wellness. And this is courtesy of Old Mutual, who will be hosting in that hour. We'll be having their group chief executive officer, Arthur Oginga, just looking at this thing we call financial wellness. What is it? How can you tell you're financially well? What are the signs of financial wellness? And Old Mutual actually did wellness monitor that, you know, is a whole report just talking to what they've been able to see among us Kenyans, and we'll be dissecting that report, you know, putting substance to it, seeing are people borrowing short term, long term, what are these habits that Kenyans have, and what it is that we need to do to actually then become financially well. Are you guys financially well? Because I think it's such a relative question. Because then my wellness would not ideally be Eric's wellness or Mariam's wellness. And when you're talking about anything financial, it's always a very personal thing. There's someone who believes if my account balance goes below 1 million, I'm poor. And there's another person who is like, I have 10K. I'm good.
3: I'm good.
2: Oh. Yeah.
1: They say the day I figure that 1 meter, I'm tanyona tena.
2: Mimi ni mekafunga, it's done.
3: I love when I figure. And I say my 10.
1: And so on. And so on.
3: Yeah. It'd be a good one, actually, just to start from that point. What is wellness? What should you use to define wellness?
2: Correct.
1: Financial wellness, especially.
3: Yes.
1: Okay.
2: Yeah. All right.
3: Quote ya leo.
2: Let me clear my throat. So today's quote is a Nigerian proverb. Hey, the thing I realize every time I'm doing the digging deep of proverbs and quotes is that the West Africans, they had things to say. They had things to get off their chest. Very deep people. So this is a Nigerian proverb. And it reads, a bird that flies off the earth and lands on an anthill is still on the ground.
1: A bird that flies off the earth and lands on an anthill
3: is still on the ground.
1: Hey, fella. More than a mother for real. Just put your time, kid, over to figure. Okay, maybe me ndio na lag behind. Eric
2: unafikiri.
3: Whether the anthill ama ni surface, baruko.
2: Baruko on ground.
1: Kumanisha, like.
2: Sometimes, the way I interpreted it, is that sometimes we tend to overestimate just how far we've gone, like having put in, yes, you've put in the work, but you end up folding your arms and saying, nimefika. But umefika kweli.
1: Ukweli.
2: Because you've not moved much, and it just shows that there's still so much ground to cover and so much space to cover. So you shouldn't fold your arms and rest and say that you're done.
1: I like
2: it's
1: that.
2: It's just...
3: It's a very positive way of looking at it. Mine is, usituringie. Usituringie, please.
2: Is that as well?
3: Baruko hapa na sisi.
1: Fair. You know, I like your interpretation. I think both are correct. Ni kweli. Haya basi.
2: Usi ujafika.
3: Ujafika.
1: Uko tu uko papa hapa. Yo, Elon Musk na what na wenye wameenda
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1: 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I can deputize him, he can deputize me.
3: Yeah.
1: But you see, the common factor hapa is me.
0: Yeah.
3: Actually, the common factor in this thing was Sifuna.
1: Hey.
3: Yes, because he said he can deputize me, I can deputize him, he can deputize Kalonzo, Kalonzo can deputize him.
1: Okay.
3: So it was basically just saying, Sifuna, ameiva.
1: Okay. 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Okay. It was
3: quite an interesting villagers jad. Mama alikuwa anapika. She's a staunch Catholic. She saw what looked like a shadow and looked like the Virgin Mary.
0: Yeah.
3: She tried to, wipe it off. It even grew bigger, more prominent.
1: Hey.
3: She told her husband, kuja uone.
2: Ametukujia, Maria amekujia.
3: Wakatoka inje, wakambia kila mtu, kuja ni muone.
1: Yo.
3: Maria ameonekana hapa.
1: Aya.
3: Village ilijaa.
1: Hey.
2: Do you know what was so funny? This is one of the villagers who said... It's like, sasa watu wapa wameja, na ni kama sisi utatu hizi enda kuona. So tunataka serikali kuje. I'm like, where we involve in
3: itupange.
2: There? Itupange. Kila mtu kuna chance ya kuona. The Virgin, I'm like, where's the government coming from?
1: Hey, inapanga tu kwa at the back of the serikali.
3: Serikali.
1: Oh my God. Hi. So wakuje kupangisha watu line.
3: Yeah, kuje
1: okay. Serikali ikuje.
3: Chief
1: bado ni serikali. So hata nyumba kumi sikuizi ni serikali. So
3: lakini si mjipange tu nyi wenyewe basi.
1: Hey. Aya. Man United yapigwa breaki na Everton pale EPL. Some unfortunate news. Vigogo hao walitoka sare 2-2 mechi ya ugenini. Wamepigwa breaki.
3: Man United nimewaambia wafanye watafute shamba. 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Wanaweza nunua. You see those guys that you're talking to over the weekend. Who are doing big agriculture farming.
0: Yes.
3: Maybe Man United can do big agriculture somewhere in Africa.
2: The Manchester farm.
3: Farm. Mambo ya ball.
1: Yeah, it's not working.
3: Imekata.
1: And I can hear even Wambugu on the earpiece saying that's not unfortunate news. There's a lot of hateration. I mean, Manchester United fans, stand up.
3: It's their fate.
1: Stand up.
3: It's their fate.
1: Hey.
3: Look, I mean, if a bird flies
1: and
3: it perches on a tree, is it unfortunate?
1: Wow. Yo.
3: It was meant to perch on a tree. Manu losing, there's nothing unfortunate. It was meant to be. Anyway. Hawaamini lakini wapatia time. Dawa ingie polepole.
2: Kama drip, just mos.
1: Hey, Man United fans, stand up.
0: Ukurasa wa pili wa Taifa Leo, Gachagua anasema Sifuna anatosha mboga, and we were just looking at that. 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Aye, we are pushing this timeline further.
2: March and May.
3: Yeah, that's fine.
0: Elections are in August, my guy.
2: Aye.
3: When did you know that Raila was going to be the candidate? In May.
2: Yeah, like we always knew he was going to run.
0: Yeah, but
3: was he going to be there as the mayor candidate? Like obvious.
2: It was obvious.
0: Yes, it was.
2: As opposed to who else would be running?
0: Guys, we are less than year to an end. March to me.
3: So what would change if you're told today?
0: You can start interrogating whoever runs. President Ruto has a head start. Mm-hmm. He's already pushing his agenda.
2: Yeah.
0: Whoever chooses to run against him, mm-hmm. we need to get to know them
3: mm-hmm.
0: and to know what their agenda is.
3: Okay. So it's either Kalonzo mm-hmm. or Sifuna mm-hmm. or Gachagua mm-hmm. or Martha Karua
0: mm-hmm.
3: or Fred Matiang'i. Start interrogating them.
2: Okay.
0: Why should all I do five them. At once when I could just be doing one?
3: Do five. They could all be on the ballot.
0: Fair.
3: Yeah. Do all of them.
0: Okay. Hiya. 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Okay. I hear him. And I think he knows what he's doing. Mm-hmm. He also disagreed with Francis Atwoli, yeah. saying that Sifuna is too young for Imaneno, Maduni Mchanga. Gachagua was like, no.
2: Hiyo ni yako.
0: And he quoted Obama, who was elected at 47.
2: Yeah.
0: Yeah, very, a young man.
3: Macron was even younger.
0: Mm-hmm. Yes.
3: Mm-hmm.
2: It's give the young people a chance.
0: Okay.
3: Mm-hmm.
0: Just before we go on to the break, kuna ofisi tatu zinazohusishwa na Rais Ruto zafyonza bilioni 100. 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
3: Mm-hmm.
0: In the 10 years that Uhuru was in office, 89.9 mm-hmm. billion in total spent.
2: Mm-hmm.
0: In 4 years of Ruto's presidency, 100.23 billion spent.
3: Wow.
0: So if you extrapolate that, hey.
2: I was even going to ask, maybe we are the ones who don't know the meaning of austerity. So wacha ni Google hiyo jina tena.
3: Austerity.
2: To remind myself, austerity.
3: Make sure you get the right spelling.
0: Okay. Yeah.
2: Austerity.
3: The one that they are using.
2: Austerity. Strict set of strict economic policies used by government to reduce debt, or a plain lifestyle lived with a few or no luxuries. Good.
3: No luxuries.
2: No luxuries.
0: Okay. Yeah. To reduce debt, Yeah. Okay. Yeah. Not nine to nongea mambo ya financial wellness. Sawa. Katika miezi mitatu ya mwisho ya mwaka huu wa bajeti wa 2025-26, Aprili hadi Juni, sorry, Ikulu ilitumia bilioni 6.8. 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Wow. Au milioni 81.3 kwa siku.
3: Wow. As in, by the end of day today, 81 million shillings will be gone.
0: From these three offices.
3: No, no, going means something. It has bought something.
2: Yes.
0: My word.
3: Imenunua mafuta, imenunua sausage.
2: Samosa.
3: Samosa. 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Na hii ni majimoto.
2: Ati ina...
3: kuna uji ya wimbi, kuna uji ya mkio, kuna uji.
2: No. Kwani tunakula gold?
0: Guys,
3: 81 million a day.
0: A day.
2: That is madness. That is madness. Mm. That is madness. But can I just say the value of a billion, just because of how much money is being wasted, has been, we are far removed from how much a billion shillings is and a million shillings is. And that's when you hear that, you could very easily gloss past it. But it's a lot of money.
3: It's a lot.
2: Yet, nurses awajalipwa?
0: No.
2: Okay.
0: Aye.
3: It's a lot.
0: Let's look at Bitaifa.
2: Okay, Bitaifa, mgeni wetu leo ni Elizabeth Kungo kutoka kaunti ya Nairobi. Uraibu wake ni kufanya mazoezi na kusafiri Jani Bwainati.
3: Kusafiri. I looked at that name and I asked myself whether it's Kungo or Kungu.
2: Oh, Kungu. Hey.
3: Yeah.
0: Kungu. Actually, Kungu. Kungu. Well, the apostrophe is what would help.
2: Yes.
3: Now that it's not there.
2: Kungu. There we go. Okay. Aya, tuchukue breaky. We'll be right back with the rest of the dailies and stories from last night.
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1: And of course, we love to see and hear from fixers like you, making sure that people get to experience Mount Kenya, get to see it, get to hike it, get to drink water from Lake Ellis like Eric did, much, much more. Yeah. Our number is 0769-590-762. That's 0769-590-762. 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
2: Ndio.
1: Yes.
2: Zisa is actually, right now, hataezi kutuona ama kutusikia. Because they've already embarked on that 5-day trek all the way.
3: Wow.
2: To climb the to summit Mount Kenya.
1: Amazing.
2: Huh. Imagine that she started this thing. She loved the outdoors, so she would go into all these treks and hikes, and she did Mount Kenya. Then she decided, you know what, let me leave my formal employment and get into doing this thing full time. Mm-hmm. So she's now an expeditions planner full time.
3: Wow.
2: An organized group, wanakuja, anawapeleka kumlima, anawarudisha.
3: Hey, you like just that back and forth.
2: People decide to do things.
1: You know, whether you have free will as a human, the minute, I think, the minute you clock it,
3: you can do anything.
2: And asking her, she said, I love what I'm doing. Now she's in her element doing
1: this.
2: Can you imagine?
1: That's beautiful. Her physical fitness must be next level as well.
3: Yeah.
1: Because up and down for 5 days.
3: How long does she get to rest?
2: You summit in the on the third day, uh-huh. and then 2 days now coming down on a different site. And
1: No, I'm kidding.
3: Slide is so funny. I'm wondering, like, how much time does she allow herself in between hikes?
2: So in between hikes, I don't know.
3: Okay,
2: I don't know. It would actually be an interesting one now to have a conversation on. Yeah.
3: Okay.
2: Tusalimia mafixers.
1: Yes.
2: Robert Nyange anasema good morning ako Birikani Voi. Sir Charles says whenever you want to achieve something, keep your eyes open. Concentrate and make sure you know exactly what it is you want. No one can hit their target with their eyes closed.
1: Fact.
2: Marvin Paul is tuned in fully from Kisumu. Fully. Christopher Mwangi says, Eric, you should be named ambassador of Tembea Kenya.
3: We endorse.
2: Jimmy Munuthi, well done, Mariam. We celebrate you.
1: Thank you. Asante.
2: Yo. Charles Opil, in the northern Hungarian town of Nyegesufyalu, professional grave diggers held a competition to prove who was the fastest and best in the business. Awesome. I actually saw this by Charles Opil and I looked it up and I saw, it's true.
1: Uh-huh.
2: There was a grave diggers competition. It's organized annually. The Hungarian Association of Cemetery Maintainers and Operators organizes this contest to showcase the grave digging trade and its skills and to shake off death-related taboos.
3: Oh, wow.
2: Yeah.
3: Oh, wow.
1: You know, I can sort of imagine how this started, which is maybe people in the grave digging professions were getting ostracized by their communities or something, or people were acting some kind of funny way. And it's like, okay, nikazi kama ingine, let's make it a competition.
3: A competition.
1: Yeah. If they go to Ghana now, maybe that one they can have a coffin makers competition.
2: Yes.
1: You've seen them.
2: Proper. David Njuguna is also saying congratulations are properly in order, Mariam.
1: Asante.
2: Properly,
1: thank
2: you so
1: much.
2: Still, Mike the One, this Psalm 118:24. This is the day that the Lord has made. Let's rejoice and be glad in it. Lord, thank you for the gift of this new day. Thank you for life, strength, and mercy. We are grateful.
3: Amen.
2: Felix Shehemi, anasema Manu should come to Luke, Kenya. Niwauzie kashamba walime red onions pamoja na my brother guardian angel waachane na football.
1: Allah. We.
2: Oh, McCoy anasema Raila was a permanent presidential candidate. Some people will even be looking for his photo next year.
3: Wallahi.
2: Collins Kimtai, you guys are full of vavavoom. Keep burning. If you witness a whole governor imitating a deputy president, this is where the immaturity politicians are. Shame. He's referring to the Machakos governor, Vivian Ndeti, who was mocking the deputy president.
1: Fire.
2: Dick Combo, 100 billion. Way. Anyway, good morning.
3: Good morning.
2: Still, Collins Kimtai and Delaire, even the so-called opposition, are still waiting for the former DP to make one of them the presidential candidate.
1: Hawajitumi wanangoja kuambiwa.
2: Charles appeals, State House opulence is deeply insensitive to the plight of Kenyans. Public debt is crushing households, and debt service eats up nearly 70% of our revenue. Njiru Naftali, Manu, weh? The biggest takeaway from that game is always fight to the last minute, wishing fixers a successful week ahead. Manu walikipata, walijua kilichomfanya kanga kakosa. Manyoya. Agri Mumanyi, Eric, did you have to use that accent on us, really? You take it personal? Mugaka, don't take it personal, Buana. 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No, this is not breaking news.
1: It's not. Well, habari za kuvunjika ni breaking news. So casually, hizi si habari za kuvunjika.
2: Si habari za kuvunjika. 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
1: Nawe pia.
2: Still Mike the One, Manu wachane tu na game. Ni vile tu jana jua imewaka sana Nyandarua, ningewapea Kakash Crop Secrets.
3: What to wrong?
1: You're like disrespectful.
2: Carlos, austerity measures by this government. Ndiyo maana agenda yetu ni one term. Carlos ameamua. H. Matende, all presidential hopefuls should avail themselves for Kenyans to judge them. You have to be easily accessible if you want to run for the highest office. Availability is the best ability.
3: That sounds like a school motto.
1: It does. Availability is the best ability. Weka kwa school bus.
2: CPA Rayo Kello, lest we forget. 1. Hot air. 2. Wild goose chase. 3. Fool's errand. 4. Lost cause. 5. Vain attempt. 6. Worthless pursuit. 7. Nonsense. That's it. Supreme Court. And Chief Justice delivering the judgment of the Supreme Court in the last presidential petition. Took us on hot air, on a wild goose chase, sent us on a fool's errand. You came here with a lost cause. It was a vain attempt, worthless pursuit. Njenga Njogu, network wa blonde, meet network wa Pan-African.
1: Okay.
2: Unani yo Njenga Njogu, asema nani?
3: Nanu.
2: Network wa blonde, meet network wa Pan-African.
3: Ala.
2: Ah, network wa blonde ndo huyu. Network wa Pan-African ndo huyu.
1: Sijaelewa.
2: Last week ulikuwa na Finland, Finnish. Last weekend huyu amekuwa na African, sijui Ghana, sijui Ghanaian, sijui
1: Malawi.
2: Malawi.
1: Okay.
3: Those Uganda there as well.
1: Hey, that took us too
3: long. We were laughing about it and saying tulikuwa African Union.
1: AU. Ulikuwa summit na mjui.
2: Tumanetwaka nye.
1: Fantastic. Ay, nimepata sasa. Took us too long.
2: Imeland. Hiya, don't sabwa. Anti-abduction unit has a mammoth task. Establish exactly how many abductees, the abductors, and the abductors walk. Abductors walk, twerk like police. In Malawi, exactly how many we say, Angati kweni kweni.
1: Angati kweni kweni.
3: Angati kweni kweni.
2: How many?
1: Exactly how many? He's saying we need to know that if it walks like an abductor, quacks like an abductor, it is an abductor.
3: It is an abductor. Yeah.
1: Fantastic. Angati kweni kweni.
2: Yes.
3: Angati kweni kweni.
2: Agri Mmoja alisema habari za kuvunjika, breaking news. Lakini sasa Bakari Sanya amekuja hapa na sema breaking news ni habari zinazochipuka.
1: Okay, that's a lot. Yes. Okay. Just before, kuna mtu mention up that they didn't know that Asia is bigger than Africa. I'm trying to get that comment. But Some good news that did come out of the weekend, coming into the week, is the UN voted to adopt a new world map that reflects Africa's true size. I think we've talked about this on the show before. The current map used is called the Makata projection, which shrinks Africa's actual size. And the UN voted to replace the traditional world map with one that more accurately reflects the size of Africa. It's called the Correct the Map resolution, sponsored by Togo and backed by the AU. So tuna, we're doing something. It was passed with the support of 164 nations. Now, there were 6 abstentions and 1 country that voted against it. And I'm going to have chocolate for anyone who can guess.
3: Kwa Trump. Trump Nation.
1: Correct. It is Collins Kimtai, who's saying, I never knew Africa is the largest continent. Used to be told it's Asia. So, yes, the Makata map has been used since the 16th century. And, of course, it shows Africa as being of similar in size to Greenland, even though Africa is 14 times larger. Good news there. Why U.S. wakiulizwa, why they voted against? Watasema nini?
2: I'd like, no, the U.S. ambassador was saying these are some of the things. I think there was, I don't remember her exact wording, but saying now when you start opening up some of these conversations, we are starting to like shift very many, I don't remember, but she actually came out to say why she's voting no, why the U.S. is voting no to this.
3: Okay. Yeah.
2: She gave an explanation to her objection.
3: Okay. Mm-hmm. I'm actually curious. I'll find it. We'll find it.
1: Start to scare the reason.
3: Alrighty. So I'm going to business daily, Araka. The main headline, state eyes emergency land for Mao summit toll road. Adjustments have been made to the initial design to signal cost variations, and the National Land Commission has marked more land for compulsory acquisition. Now, design changes on the Rironi Nakuru Mau Summit toll road have triggered emergency land purchases by the state, signaling new variations in the cost of the $183.7 billion project. Now, insiders told the Business Daily that multiple interchanges have been added to the 233-kilometer road's design, prompting the state to make emergency land purchases to accommodate the bridges and underpasses that were not included in the initial project plan. Reading in quote, the contractors have, and this continues on page 3. Is it page 3? Yes. Oh, page 2, sorry. The contractors have recommended variations in the initial design and introduced interchanges along the route. We have had to make emergency land purchases to cover for these new components, which were not envisaged in the initial design, a Transport Ministry official said. The state, through the National Land Commission, has started the emergency land acquisitions in sections including Kijabe, Limuru, Kirenga, and Naivasha under a special arrangement known as early entry. The early entry concept in land acquisition allows an acquiring authority or buyer to access and use a property before the formal transfer or final compensation is fully completed. It prevents costly project delays for urgent public or private developments. The NLC chair, Abdullahi, last week listed about 25 hectares for compulsory purchase across Kiambu, Nakuru and Nyandarua. Right.
2: Trust me, I'm just seeing games of town.
3: You know, not games of town.
2: Games of town.
3: In-house, or?
2: So, engineers designed this road.
3: Yes.
2: All right. And they said, this is the road to be constructed. Mm-hmm. Contractors come and look at the design.
3: Correct.
2: They go to the ground and check. Now, barely months after the contractor gets onto the ground, they come back and say, we need to do how many interchanges now here?
3: Interchanges and bridges.
2: Multiple interchanges have been added.
3: Yes.
1: Okay.
2: Right? Multiple interchanges that will necessitate the redesign of the road. So who's asleep here? Are you saying that the designers, the engineer who designed this road did not consider
1: Interchanges
2: that were there, or the use, or that the contractor, by the time they were reviewing this before they placed their bid, had not actually looked at, considered the interchanges.
3: Those are critical questions.
2: And now, suddenly, we have an emergency.
3: Yeah, that we need to deal with.
1: It's a bit crazy, because what was the plan? If there are no interchanges, what was the plan?
2: There are interchanges. They are putting additional interchanges. These additional ones, why had they not thought about them even as late as last year, mm-hmm. 8 months ago?
3: It's critical questions, and you raise a very valid point, like the parties that are involved in the approval of this, and also the costing. Because you see, if you're given the final project costing, you factored in all of these things.
2: Yes.
3: So then that essentially means, outside of, you know, the additional land, there is the cost of execution is not what you had, you know, initially contracted for.
2: Cost
3: does
2: is
3: that
2: going
3: go
2: up.
3: Back to, I don't know, not subcontracting, but what are the approval channels for such a thing? I mean, it's just fast tracked.
2: It last my person young as well. Because you're already the contractor on the ground. You tell us how much it's gonna cost you.
3: Okay.
2: So we'll give you that money. Plus then National Land Commission come and buy this land.
3: Yeah.
2: I mean, very many questions arise here.
3: Very, very critical questions.
1: The table there that shows the changes that the project has gone through. Over time. And initially under Uhuru, this was meant to be availability payment PPP. Now we're user pay toll PPP. So yes, we already know it's a goal. It's a tolled road. The demand and revenue risk was to be retained by government under the Uhuru deal, and now it's being transferred to the private sector, which also tells me that it'll be the tolls will be a lot heftier. I don't know, they have to be priced very carefully. And then there's other things that, like Project Hejakua, what would I say? It has not been consistent in everything. It just, everything keeps shifting. Whether we're doing a PPP, whether we're doing a toll, whether we're doing this, whether we're doing that, whether we're doing six interchanges or 10, I don't know.
3: It's just one of those, and we'll keep threading on this just to, you know, see where we land. Very quickly, puzzle of Airtel's license status as the Communications Authority issues new notice. That's a story that's fully covered on the front page and page four. Take our headlines. Rural-based SACO wants the High Court to block the three liquidators appointed by the Commissioner for Cooperative Development to liquidate the Kenya Union of Savings and Credit Cooperatives. That Cusco, Kenya's insurance penetration climbed to an eight-year high of 2.63% last year, lifted by a sharp rise in life insurance premiums that saw long-term covers overtake general insurance for the first time. That's on page 6. And page 12 and 13, a bitter dispute between Tata Chemicals Magadi and the government has put 3.62 billion expansion of the soda ash plant in doubt. It's a big one. Person in the news today, that's on page 3, is George Kamal, who is now the acting CEO at Kenya Airways. And on the intelligence section on page 9, we have an article by Karo Musyoka on when county laws catch telephone farmers. Wow. The long arm of regulatory enforcement knows no earthen road, no water distressed bounds.
1: I think Wambo Farming is stressed, Carol Sana. Every time she writes about it, the blurb on the front page says, if you want to undertake any activities in your rural backwater farm, let me actively encourage you not to think about it. Farming has shown Carol shege.
2: Let's get to the Daily Nation. And the front page of the Daily Nation is around the spending by the presidency, where 33 billion shillings record has been hit, according to the new Treasury report. Steep increase allocation to state house and offices of President Ruto, DP Kindiki and the PCS Mudavadi, rising by 12 billion shillings, recurrent versus development, staggering bill, flurry of activity. I mean, it's all there. And with some graphics here that shows state house spent 18.413 billion. Office of the President 8.013 billion. Okay? Office of the Deputy President 5.12 billion. Office of the Prime Cabinet Secretary 0.6 billion. State Department for Parliamentary Affairs 0.4 billion. State Department for Cabinet Affairs 0.2 billion. And so on and so forth. Recurrent is 91.7% of this 32.88 billion shillings spent last year.
3: Okay.
2: There's a story on page 3. Only son, think again. Court says daughters have an equal claim to property. A court has rejected the traditional notion that being the only son gives one sole control over a parent's estate, reaffirming that sons and daughters have equal standing under succession law.
1: was right. this in question?
2: It is reaffirming.
1: Okay.
2: Because they're still there. Mm. You know, we are changing tradition
1: yeah.
2: from what has been known for long. Mm-hmm. On pages 6 and 7, firm lifts the lead on controversial tender for new police uniform. The new general duty police uniform was supposed to be one of the visible symbols of a broader attempt to reform the National Police Service. Instead, within days of unveiling, it became the subject of a political and public storm over who won the tender, how much the uniform will cost taxpayers, and whether the exchange was necessary in the first place. At the center is Nakuru-based textile manufacturer Bedi Investments Limited, the company that the National Police Service says was awarded the contract to manufacture and stitch the new uniform. Now, we had a story even on our news last night mm-hmm. on this particular company and how much it's done. The managing director and founder of the Bedi Investment, Jaswinder Bedi, was speaking and explaining how they got the tender, mm-hmm. What it means. He didn't say how much it cost, but he said 2.8 billion. No, that's not it. It's not 2.8 billion.
1: Right.
2: Listen to Jaswinder Bedi speaking about this contract, what they're doing, and the kind of process that they went before they got awarded the contract.

0: Okay, so that's coming up. So Betty was speaking and he was talking about how just the same way the police spokesperson had spoken, right?
1: Right.
0: Saying these are the companies that placed the bid.
1: Yeah. Mm-hmm.
0: This is how they were evaluated. Mm-hmm. They were told to submit their designs and their needs,
1: samples. Mm.
0: The samples were taken. Mm. They went through public participation. Mm-hmm. He says, actually, these things were taken to the police to say what they preferred.
1: Yeah.
0: And we got that because they preferred us. It went through KEBS. KEBS looked at the standard. And he was also saying, this contract now saves the police service money from the previous contract that they had.
1: Okay.
0: He'll explain that in his bite. Listen.
2: What I do know is that we have saved the police and the government of Kenya more than 30% of what they were paying for before. And I can explain now. Prior to this, what was happening is there were about 10 or 15 profit centers. So what this contract did, and it's a pilot contract, we compressed all that into cost centers, and we made 13 or 14 cost centers, which are all the bills of material that have been used. And those cost centers have been turned into one profit center. And so we won on quality because the goods then, the tender process moved into Kenya Bureau of Standards. Kenya Bureau of Standards evaluated all the samples by all the companies. Two companies actually submitted the correct samples. It was Rivertex and Betty. And then there was a whole public participation exercise that went countrywide. So this process of procurement took almost 4 years, and it was only concluded in 2026. And that's when the award was done, in 2026. And in less than 4 months, we've turned these uniforms around. We've measured, we've manufactured, we've produced, and we've delivered. We create centers in counties, and we actually tell them this is the day we'll be coming. Our fundis go there. They go and measure each and every officer, and then it's uploaded into our system, and we have everybody's management. Of course, the entire completion for this order will be end of September. So within this month, we'll have delivered to each and every police officer in the country. Production started about 2 months ago, and it'll be complete in this month of September.
0: Okay, so the controversy around this is on the tender, you know, who won the tender. There's a company associated with the president that won the tender. How much is it? And so on and so forth. So Betty has come out to say, but I have the tender.
1: Yeah. It's followed due procedure.
0: I have the tender.
1: Yeah. It's followed due procedure.
0: I have the tender.
1: Mm.
0: Yeah.

0: you know, and seen him having to come out and explain himself, which is good. But at the same time, do we have to subject business people in this country to that if at all you end up in business with government?
1: Right. And you're absolutely right. It's an honorable thing for him to do,
0: yeah.
1: And a good move as well, because he has a reputation to protect even beyond police uniforms. Kuna kazi zingine za kufanywa. But you're right. It's very problematic. But we've talked about the low trust that we have in anything government related. So as a result, if you're doing any biashara with government, you're supplying pens, the scrutiny will be.
0: Yeah.
1: Nana lipewa tenda ya pens. Nilisikia anaziuza at 40 bob per pen. Pen, mina nunua 10. Oh gosh, we are being stolen from. It's the case some of the time.
0: Yeah. Correct.
1: It's also not the case other times.
0: Yeah. Other times,
2: It's time for a break. It's 7 a.m. In the next hour, we talk to the Homa Bay Town MP, Peter Kaluma, to discuss mambo ya siasa. Oh, broad-based. Oh, Tutam. Oh, Yemen.

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1: Kenya is talking. 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
1: But being an adult is a lot.
2: It's a lot.
1: Mara kidogo kuna watu wengine wanataka kuanza kukutegemea. I'm just a child. I just a
2: baby. Just a baby, man.
3: Huwa mkubwa. 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
3: Government has clarified work visa rules for foreigners and warned of revocations for non-compliance. Now, the Ministry of Investment, Trade and Industry issued a press statement following up on a pronouncement by President Ruto clarifying that Kenya's visa-free entry regime in place since January 1st, 2024 and the removal of the ETA requirements for most African country citizens since January 2025 do not by themselves confer the right to work, trade or do business in Kenya. Cabinet Secretary Lee Kinyanjui says there has been deliberate misuse of visa applications with persons on investor or tourist status engaging in activities outside the terms of their grant. And cites a high number of foreigners in retail and local trade specifically as the driver for this clarification. The statement says persons found in contravention of visa provisions will have their visas revoked in accordance with the law, with enforcement to be conducted in an orderly and transparent manner. Kenya's EAC membership and its commitments on free movement of people and goods under the customs union are flagged as an important consideration in how this is implemented for citizens of EAC partner states specifically, suggesting non-EAC foreign traders are the likelier enforcement target. This follows up on just the small traders thing and the president saying that, you know, they should be kicked out. Then this coming in as a clarification. But I'll still reiterate, clarification, yes. And the clarification should not be done in a reactive way, because this is reactive. That pronouncement in itself is still hanging very loosely and very dangerous. And civil society groups have also come out to say that it could take a very xenophobic turn. Mm-hmm. Its questions then beg, how come this enforcement has not been done over time? Like, we know these violations are happening, and then it has to come now where, you know, we are cracking the whip and saying that now, come on, people have not been doing their job.
4: I feel like what you said is very diplomatic. What I'm thinking is sema kusafisha rada.
3: Kusafisha rada.
4: Lee amekuja kusafisha. And good for him and his ministry. They thought on their feet. I think that was a declaration made and a populist one at that. And they had to find some way to regularize the president's words so that they don't sound like what they were, which was like populist and a little bit inflammatory when you think about it, because it does put a target on foreigners' backs.
3: Correct.
4: Not that, you know, people should just operate willy-nilly, but we know what that kind of statement, what kind of whistle that sends out or signal that sends out.
3: Yeah.
4: I think this statement by Lee Kinyanjui, Nikusafisha too, is coming to do cleanup after what the president said. And to be fair, he found a nice way to do it, you know. So props to him and the team, but I genuinely that's what's at play here.
3: This should have preceded.
5: Actually, I'm going to be a bit gentle on that, on both the president and the cabinet secretary.
4: Okay.
5: So the president was responding to a call by the traders who were in front of him, who said that there are people, and we had a trader here who came to explain. There are traders, especially from China, who are the suppliers. These guys buy things from China, these Kenyan traders. And then a trader in China notices, there's a market, finds a way of extending that business to come and actually do the retail trade here. And they were complaining about that, saying the jobs that we are doing here are also being done by those guys. And the president said, our Chinese kutakuwa na crackdown. But he said, it doesn't begin immediately. I know my waziri is not available, he's not around, he's in Addis. When he comes back, he will work around a mechanism for enforcement of this. Mm. But yeah, those ones who are doing that kind of business will be dealt with from Monday. Mm-hmm. So Lee Kinyanjui now coming to say, yes, we are going to do it, and explaining this will cover this extent. I think it's just a continuation of that.
4: Mm. Okay.
5: If we looked at what the president was reacting to, it was those traders, and we asked them here, are you talking about the East African community members? Yeah. Like, we don't have an issue with Tanzanians, Burundians and all around.
4: Yeah.
5: We have an issue with these particular guys from Asia.
4: Fair. I'm not 100% convinced, but I do get what you're saying. Just before we get into our next conversation, our last news fix for the hour. ODM has told Sakaja to face 2027 governor race through party primaries and has ruled out preferential treatment. Now, ODM legislators say that Nairobi Governor Johnson Sakaja will not get automatic backing for a second term and must contest through competitive party primaries like any other aspirant. This follows months of public courtship between Sakaja and ODM figures, including Suna East MP Junet Mohammed and party chairperson Gladys Wanga. With Sakaja himself saying in August, he was weighing a move away from President Ruto's UDA before the end of that month, a deadline that passed without an announcement. ODM has publicly gone back and forth on Sakaja before, at one point denying it had endorsed him. Now, Bishop Margaret Wanjiru, who will be hosting here in about an hour, has also expressed an intention to run for governor, along with Polycarp Igathe and Babu Owino. Are they all members of ODM?
5: Yes. At present.
4: At present.
5: Well, Polycarp is not.
4: Actually, you're right. Polycarp isn't. Yeah. But for the bishop and Babu... And
5: bishop is not as well. Bishop was in Kenya Kwanza, was in UDA. Yeah.
4: She was? Yeah. Is she currently a member of any party?
5: No.
4: Uh-huh. Okay.
5: She is a member of the party Kenya Moja.
4: Yes.
5: Mm-hmm. Yeah.
4: Okay. So for Babu and Sakaja, if he decides to make a move, then that would be, well, the starting point of who gets to run.
3: Yeah.
4: I'm also trying to remember Tim Wanyonyi's party.
5: Tim Wanyonyi was the ODM person, but he has moved his, he's going to Bungoma. He wants to be the Bungoma governor. Sakaja is in UDA. Owino is in
4: ODM. Yeah.
3: Linda.
4: ODM
5: he's
4: Linda.
5: Presently an MP and an ODM.
3: Okay.
5: But he's in Linda, obviously.
3: All right. It's Kinyanganyiro cha Nairobi. It's shaping out to be quite the spectacle. I mean, it's with DCP, the question is, is there anyone who's actually stood up and said they're a DCP candidate?
5: DCP? Yeah. Hey, DCP kuna kada. DCP kuna James Gakuya.
3: Gakuya?
5: James Gakuya. Then we also had Nani, who is now going to be, he's now vying for MP of Makadara. What's his name? Former PS for transport. That name escapes me. It's going to come at some point.
3: Yeah.
4: Okay.
5: But yeah, I think there are several people who are trying to angle for the DCP seat for it.
3: Okay. It's wow.
5: I want to just give us a story that one of the stories that we had on air last night.
4: Right.
5: And this is about two miners. Two miners who've been rescued after being held captive for a week following the abduction from Kiembeni in Mombasa County. The two girls, aged 16 and 17, were reportedly forced into a vehicle in Kiembeni, Mombasa, and driven from their home to Kiambu County, where they were allegedly locked inside a house. Preliminary findings indicate that one of the miners was repeatedly defiled by the key suspect, who's an aspirant for an MCA position. This story had, you know, very many angles to it. One, this was a neighbor who is alleged to have kidnapped these two girls, brought them to Kiambu, locked them up, and was just giving them, you know, some light meals, and defiled one of them. Now, it's also alleged that the person had, you know, just hoodwinked and waylaid them to bring them to Nairobi. We're going to hear from several people who include Vocal Africa activist Walid Sketty, also another organization called She Rises, and their director Salma Hemed, plus mother who is going to be speaking about what happened, and a resident of Kiembeni who's called Jacinta Kibebe on what happened. The suspect has been arrested, is in police custody. Police are also looking for another suspect who is on the run. But imagine, from Kiembeni in Mombasa, then they are rescued in Kiambu.
6: Jinamizi, ama the devil that is disappearing our kids, that is abducting our children majumbani na mitaani, hayuko mbali. 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
5: See that? I mean, It the good thing is that they have been rescued.
3: Yeah.
5: All right. The bad thing is this allegation of the defilement. Mm. The bad thing as well is the circumstances under which they left their home and ended up all the way in Kiambu. This is why you just say you want to see justice.
3: Served.
5: And police continue to do the investigation to unravel what exactly happened.
3: Mm.
5: How did these girls end up here? I mean, what is this?
3: What was the intent?
5: And what was the intention of bringing them all the way to Nairobi, to Kiambu?
3: That's where my mind is stuck, Eric and Mariam. The intent to bring them to Kiambu, and also begs the question, how many more of these cases are happening where minors are being trafficked within the country, and the stories don't, either they're not rescued or we don't get to hear much about those stories. And also the other disturbing thing is that this is an aspirant. He's a member of community, yes, but he's an aspirant.
5: Mm.
3: So again, there's so many questions, but good news, them being rescued is a win, but damage has been done.
4: It has. Irreparable damage, unfortunately. And yeah, you're absolutely right. The fact that this is someone running for office makes you worry about the kind of people we put in office, the kind of people we put in power. But in general, if we are communities that are close-knit enough to weed out elements like this.
5: Yeah.
4: Another very worrying story is a question on who killed Amir. This also aired last night. And the family of a 28-year-old man who died at a religious institution in Makundu, Makueni County, is calling for the arrest of officials at the institution. Ahmed Amir and his family is demanding answers following his death at an institution in Makindu, Makueni County. The family claims Ahmed was assaulted before his death, accusing the institution of trying to cover up his murder. Susan Waweru was reporting and trying to piece together what happened during his final hours. Now, he had been sent to this institution for rehabilitation, I use that word very loosely, until his family, he reports being threatened before, and his family then receives a call that he has passed. And we'll listen to the family, we'll listen to his cousin, as well as to his mother, who is Leila Mohammed, and try to figure out what did happen. His aunt also spoke to the press, Fina Abdi, as well as the CEO of Vocal Africa, that is Hussein Khalid.
10: Just to this random room that was very dark, dim, there was no light even, there was no bulb. So we found that the body had even been washed already, been wrapped, like they were preparing to bury him. And we were like, how can you guys be preparing to bury him when the family's not here? So I saw a lot of bruising on his face. His bottom lip was busted. It looked like half of it was even missing. Then me and my other cousin, now we were like, okay. Opened up the shroud that they had covered him in. That's when you saw he had more marks on his body. And then his right arm was completely white, like it looked like it had been burned off.
11: Information mama alionipatia kabla hapo, ilikuwa Ahmed alikuwa mgonjwa. aliambiwa na sheikh kuwa alilala hakuamka. Sasa mimi nilivompigia simu hakunipatia pia details zozote.
10: They told us he died that morning, but the postmortem seems to show that maybe he died Thursday daytime or Thursday night. It seemed very well, like the women were frightened to speak. Even the other students, when you ask people questions, you can see fear in their eyes. They keep looking at this ustad to see what they can say. Then this ustad called us and distracted us. And then when we looked for him again, we couldn't find him.
12: Tunataka kujua mtoto wetu alifanywa nini. Na paka sahizi, yeye kama mzazi, yeye kama the owner of that institute, he could not even kupigia simu jamanini, poleni mwefiliwa.
13: We are calling for the arrest of the leader of that institution. Further, we are asking the police to immediately shut down Nakshabandi Makindu so that proper investigations can be undertaken.
4: This is really unfortunate, but there's a bigger thing at play, which is you hear about these places for rehabilitation. And I don't think they are regulated. They are not recovery centers. They are not rehabilitation centers that are, I think, formally recognized. Mm. And a lot of them, especially when there's a religious element, people take them, you know, with the faith in religious institutions.
3: Correct.
4: We don't even know rehabilitation for what. We don't know under what basis. But it is true that a murder investigation needs to be opened and the full course of the law should be followed. The family also speak about the women and other students who were there. And I'm using this very lightly because a lot of the times people are held in those places against their will, even as adults.
3: Yeah.
4: That those women and other people could not speak or did not seem to be able to speak freely. They were looking to the ustad whenever they need to say something. Mm. That to me is very worrying.
3: Mm.
4: And given what we've seen with religious extremism in this country and maneno mengi, if we are not careful and we don't follow this and deal with other such, because I promise you that's not the only institution of its kind, we have a big problem on our hands and we'll continue to have one.
5: Also, this is getting to understand from the society point of view, what is it? I mean, what is it that these institutions offer? Mm. I don't have it on authority whether this particular institution is regulated or not.
3: Mm.
5: And so let's give them the benefit of the doubt that, you know, they are regulated and everything.
3: Mm.
5: But also there's an element of what does society and the community know about this particular institution when people go there, because people are not, you know, acting surprised that this person was in this institution.
3: Yeah.
5: So that means they know it.
3: Yeah.
5: So what do they understand the institution to be, and what do the institutions do?
3: Mm.
5: Under what guardrails do they operate, and so on and so forth. Just about openness, and then the law also coming in just to enforce that community awareness and openness.
3: Kabisa. It's what both of you have said is true. They play a critical role, but there has to definitely be accountability and also just visibility as to what happens in those institutions. Otherwise, we'll keep reporting and hearing of such cases, and also, are their heads rolling, or is this just going to be another forgotten case and Amir's family does not get the justice they deserve?
5: Let's get into our political conversation of the day, and Peter Kaluma, the MP for Homa Bay Town, is our guest. Good morning.
14: Morning, Latif. It's a long time. How are you doing?
5: Yeah, it's been a while.
14: Yeah, great.
5: Umekuja karibu tena.
14: Asante sana.
5: Right. Mm-hmm. To welcome you to the conversation, you know, Felaris is going to give you the day's quote, and let's see your interpretation or your thoughts around it.
3: Karibu sana. Today's quote is a Nigerian proverb, and it reads, "A bird that flies off the earth and lands on an anthill is still on the ground." A bird that flies off the earth and lands on an anthill is still on the ground. How do you interpret that?
14: Pride is a bad thing. Pride is a bad thing. Because to, especially the, what do we call the small birds? The hatched ones. You know, when they go high, they feel good, they feel like they've gone up. Truly, the anthill is just the ground. It's just a raised ground.
5: Just raised ground.
14: Yeah,
5: but you're still on the ground.
14: Yeah.
5: All right. Peter, the last time though you are get grabbing all the public limelight was on your issues with the NCIC.
14: Yes.
5: What's the latest on that? You gave a whole public press conference.
14: I attended the NCIC, you remember, sent me a witness summons under their section 27 to attend the commission. When they delivered that summons, you remember it's when I was delivering some press statement, giving my perspectives on what happened in Homa Bay. I had been scheduled to travel to Rome among international Catholic legislators. We have a network. And so you remember I requested NCIC as a rule of law person to reschedule my attendance, which they did to 31st of August. I attended the NCIC on 31st. And I was with them from 2 p.m. as they had required. I wanted to say that the NCIC as a commission was shocked at the distortions around the violence which was meted against the people of Homa Bay. I don't want to say much, if I may beg, because after hearing me and the evidence that was placed before them, they said they would be rendering their determination in due course, so not to interfere. I wanted to tell you that I appeared before NCIC and they are making a decision on the matter, and I know they will be unbiased.
5: Okay. Okay. It's a good update to know that this is what happened. When you look at the state of affairs in the country, Peter, and rhetoric that comes out from political leaders, and then the violence that is then unleashed by goons, again sponsored by political leaders and political actors, does it concern you? IEBC is concerned, the police are concerned, NCIC is concerned, religious leaders are concerned. Are you concerned?
14: Yeah, Latif, any Kenyan who was here in 2007-2008 would have very deeper concerns around the happenings in the country. I know the issue of goons arises generally from youth employment, but let me tell you, Latif, from my experience, especially in Homa Bay, the people we are calling goons, we should not call goons. The people we had in Homa Bay, you've seen even the standard newspaper for today. I don't know whether you've seen the headline.
3: No, what's on the headline?
14: You'll see a person carrying a panga there, and my photo and the photo of the governor placed there. That guy carrying a panga is Nicholas Onyando. He's an employee of Governor Orengo in Siaya, serving even now, and he's goon master.
4: Sorry, what's that name?
14: Nicholas Onyando. Just check, you will see. And yet you have situations, Latif, where the victims are portrayed as the villains. Let me tell you, my brother, you see even stories as late as yesterday that I'm sitting with the governor of Homa Bay. Latif, you know the governor's park in Homa Bay. Is that a place a leader can sit at? In fact, two leaders, the constituency MP and the governor, to distribute 2,000 pangas to people at the very center of town there. You know, what I want to say is that the caliber of people who are brought into Homa Bay to harm our people, and you remember in my press statement, I gave a list of them. Very dreaded, ruthless, murderers and violent robbers facing cases. If I gave you the videos of the people, you'd not, you would be shocked. I want to thank the police that since I read that statement, giving their details, which was a high risk, by the way, because they are outside there, despite, undergoing those murder trials and violent robberies, the police has, of course, arrested a number of them, Latif, and I'm praying that all of them be arrested. But the violence that I'm seeing in as we approach elections is a cause for alarm, and my ask would be to the institutions in charge of governance, whether the National Police Service, whether the NCIC and others, to take their place fully without fear and favor. One of the reasons I went to NCIC against, a push by people at IF who are saying, but this matter is not under NCIC as a hate speech defined under their act, was to set the right precedent. that really let us support the institutions, you know, to work. Mm. You've had cases where NCIC is calling, you know, various leaders, mm. and they just say, we are not coming. And by the way, then nothing happens. Mm. That is not the precedent we should establish as leaders. Mm. And there is a cause for worry. My ask to Kenyans is that, you know, peace is reigning in the nation, but peace once lost, it is very difficult to recover a nation.
3: Mm. We'll come back and continue interrogating the happenings of Homa Bay. And I've just opened the front page of the Standard today morning, and the person that you've identified has their back turned to the camera. So would want to know how you went on to identify this person. But we're in conversation with Homa Bay Town MP Peter Kaluma. Mm.
5: So what we're saying here is that we cannot verify what Kaluma is saying.
14: Business, Nicola. We know
3: okay. It's okay.
5: Yeah.
3: We will come back and continue.
5: So it's an allegation?
3: It's an allegation.
5: And we cannot verify the person
14: you,
5: that you've named.
14: I can tell you, this is Nicholas Onyando. This is Orengo's gang leader.
5: And
14: I will give you more details on them.
5: And confirmed and verified.
14: And in fact, I hope we'll play some videos of the gang Orengo and Babu brought home.
3: We'll have a much bigger conversation on the intolerance that we're seeing and whether people are welcome in certain parts of this country and others are not welcome elsewhere, as we continue seeing how this handshake maneno is working out for, you know, yourself and other aspirants and such like. We'll be right back. This is Fixing the Nation NTV. Mm.

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6: Next hour, Amakesho. 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Yes.
7: Back in conversation with Peter Kaluma, the MP for Homa Bay Town, D. Combo says, wow, the evil spirit of killing has become norm in the country called Kenya. Mm-hmm. Still, Mike, the one, when you hear leaders speaking on set and on public forums, they are two totally different human beings, mm-hmm. right? And this continues. I mean, why is it that we see this kind of thing? When leaders speak at formal forums, they become very formal. When they go into the informal forums, they become very, very informal. Mm-hmm. And that's where we see the incitement happening.
8: Yeah. Let me tell you, Brother Latif, that there is political competition. And I think some leaders, you know, use Kenyans as pawns. Mm. Yeah, so they, because our politics is not yet issue-driven, they get things which can, you know, excite the emotions of the people, mm-hmm. not for the benefit of the people, but to get elected. Mm-hmm. You get what I'm talking about? And it is an unfortunate thing. My you know, perspective would be that we start driving, you know, Kenya towards issue-based, you know, politics. I know it is going to take, you know, quite some time, because we are still very ethnicized, even in terms of how we mobilize, you know, politically for elections. Mm. But we need to, you know, begin taking the people of Kenya towards issue-based politics. Poverty among Kenyans and the level of literacy. Mm. Also need to be upgraded. Yeah, let me tell you, we must reach as the people of this country at a stage where you openly incite, you know, violence. Mm-hmm. It should be a cause for people mm-hmm. not to cast their votes for you. Mm-hmm. Yeah, but you see, you've been seeing the opposite in, you know, so many places, okay, mm-hmm. where you are portrayed as violent. And then people are even elected when they are in remand. Yes, so my urge would be to Kenyans, but I think we need to deal with the poverty levels. Mm. We need to, you know, deal with our level of civic literacy. Mm. And let me also mention the fourth thing, Latif. Even as I thank, you know, the Nation Media Group, okay? Mm-hmm. Let our media take the place of the fourth estate. There is a reason as to why the media was called fourth estate. Mm-hmm. To be like the fourth arm of government. Objectivity, mm-hmm. being responsible, being non-sensational, mm-hmm. okay? And reporting things as they truly occur. Mm-hmm. It gives the right information. Mm-hmm. But if today you see the governor of Homa Bay, mm-hmm. who is a woman, a very religious person, on the headline as a person who was distributing pangas to cut her own people in Homa Bay. I mean, that is irresponsible. That is irresponsible. Mm-hmm. Let us be honest. And this is an event, you remember, Latif, the media, some media houses streamed live the whole day. Mm-hmm. I've asked one question, Latif, that show me a single person from Homa Bay County, mm-hmm. okay, with a panga in his hand, throughout what you are seeing there, mm-hmm. with a rungu in his hand. Okay? And I will say there was violence, and I'll say, go and arrest him. Mm. Yet the other side, you saw the videos in one media house yesterday, they are carrying even pistols as civilians. They have pangas, they have rungus, but who are being said to be violent? The ones who are banned. Mm. You get what I mean? So a bit of the fourth estate taking their place in governance, mm. a bit of having literate and civically, mm. you know, literate citizens, mm-hmm. and a bit of our focus towards addressing poverty will address us mm. towards issues instead of, you know, those emotional, political incitements.
9: Mm. Mm. Okay. True, and in that same spirit, that's why we cannot verify who is on the front page of the Standard. Mm. But I want to move into matters politics now. And you've spoken about the distribution of power between ODM and Kenya Kwanza, mm-hmm. should this alliance go into 2027. And ODM continues to back President Ruto. He gets a second term. You've spoken about the fact that ODM should get majority of seats, or the big slice of the cake. Mm. What informed that decision? Because, yeah, politics is a game of numbers. So what informed that pronouncement, so to speak?
8: Yeah, let me say that we are, as ODM, negotiating a pre-election mm-hmm. coalition mm. with the UDA, or Kenya Kwanza team. Mm. In our last meeting in Naivasha, we had two teams, you know, constituted. Mm-hmm. One to come up with that coalition framework, and the other to come up with a joint manifesto mm-hmm. to put together and codify the values of each side. Mm. As the ODM party, you know, we deeply stand for equity, devolution, respect for human rights, mm. amongst, you know, those other things, you know, Baba and our party has mm. been fighting for all these years. And I can assure you they will go, you know, inside there. Mm. Now, in terms of how you share power, okay, between parties in a coalition, mm. it goes to what you bring on board.
9: Yes.
8: And
7: the shareholder.
8: ODM, ODM by its nature, you are inciting that talk you are watching. ODM, you know, Latif, by its nature, mm-hmm. has been a party uh-huh. for the literally marginalized, you know, regions of the country, the border areas, mm. northeastern, you know, coast, you know, Western, Luanza. Nyanza, mm. Not just Luo Nyanza, we have MPs even in Kisii and across. Mm. We have very strong, you know, base in Kuria, mm. I can tell you. And the formations of those regions, you know, in Nairobi, mm. so you get them. And now, because of ideals also, you get some very strong-willed supporters of the ODM party, mm. even in places deemed hostile, mm. like you know, the larger Mount Kenya region. Mm-hmm. I don't know whether you remember Raila Odinga got 210,000 votes mm-hmm. in Kiambu County alone mm-hmm. In the last you know, election. Mm-hmm. You go to Rift Valley, the Turkanas, the Pokots, mm. the Samburus, the Ma communities going down. Mm. You know, easily affiliated to the ODM party. I'm giving that picture to let you know that.
10: by regions. Mm-hmm. ODM is the largest party in the country. Mm-hmm. And so when we are, in negotiation, mm-hmm. you expect us to go for, what would in equity be the fair share of the whole for the coalition.
6: Mm. Okay.
11: Does that include the executive as it sits? How we split in that? Because
10: yes,
11: we have, the president who you've endorsed to be William Ruto. Mm. But what happens to the other positions?
10: Yes, there is a thinking that if the UDA side is granted the president, which I think we have made a decision on, then the deputy should be on ODM, and then positions should go there that way, based on the base of each party's formation.
6: Okay.
10: Because you remember, ultimately, things like cabinet will be shared based on Article 232 of the Constitution, adhering to ethnic, regional, gender, and those balances. So, so there is an underpinning.
6: Okay.
10: Now that I've told you is a thinking.
6: Mm.
10: Other members of the ODM party, and I think I belong to that category, also say that let us approach this thing in a value-based kind of approach, so that if ODM is thinking of equity, inclusivity, including all Kenyans, then we should not insist on something like deputy president. Okay, we should instead look at how to divide everything in a manner that satisfies all Kenyans ultimately, and in a manner that brings on board all communities, all regions, all these formations Article 232 of the Constitution wants us to uphold.
9: What would that look like? What is more equitable than president, deputy president?
11: Nana,
9: what does that look like?
10: Let me tell you, my sister, people think that this Mariam should be about positions.
6: Mm-hmm.
10: No, you can be deputy president, but you weight the office against the others. Than that, you are a step away from the presidency. How much resources do the deputy president control to do anything other than to run his office? You know what I mean? And that is why I'm saying, let us look at this in terms of anchoring our structure in proper governance and the good governance of the people as set out in the Constitution. In the values is where you have those inclusiveness and everything. And in Article 232, let us have all formations. And remember, once we form government, then it is not about the members of your party. You're a government for all Kenyans. And Kenya being a multi-party democratic society, you must then go across the country and get people who can also serve.
9: I don't know. I'm still looking for something concrete. Is it speaker? Is it prime CS? Is it or all of them?
7: What's the irreducible minimum?
11: What's the irreducible minimum?
9: I like that way of asking it.
10: Yes, the irreducible minimum is equity and inclusiveness. And equity, Latif, it's not equality. It's not equality. And that is why I'm saying you cannot, for instance, come and say we have 22 cabinet positions. Now we split them in the middle, 11, 11. No, we have to look at, the base. The people each party is bringing on board, the communities, the regions, and share in a manner that in line with the Constitution ensures those constitutional underpinnings are adhered to.
11: I want to get to the crux of these numbers that ODM seemingly has. And this is pre-Raila Odinga and post-Raila.
10: Yes.
11: Those numbers have significantly fragmented and along the lines of what the camp of Orengo, Babu, Sifuna have. So ideally, if you were walking to the table saying you have 15 million strong, that number, do you have the present numbers as they stand? Because there's a big faction that has left ODM. So that also reduces your negotiating chip.
10: Now, let me tell you something. Sifuna, Babu left ODM long before Raila died. And you remember, Latif, this is something I said yet during the last interview. And I can tell you, I also exposed in other media houses how far they are going. Some of them will not be even on the ballot, contrary to the appearances. But politics is a numbers game. Okay? And when you look at the country's map, a I've seen people saying, oh, this region now has 2.4 million votes, this region. Guide the debate. Mm-hmm. The numbers that we had in terms of regions, counties and constituencies in the last election can be downloaded from the IEBC website. Mm-hmm. And you will have all of them there. So when they debate with those outrageous numbers, tell them this is the number. The numbers which have been registered this far, Latif, are also on the IEBC website. And so as the ODM party, we know our numbers. And we are firming up our numbers. If you go to IEBC website, you'll be told how, you know, the numbers in terms of our political engagements in the country in the past have been gerrymandered and played down.
11: But a lot has changed between 2022 and 2026.
10: Yes, and
11: are
10: I'm
11: you
10: telling
11: taking that
10: you,
11: into account?
10: Yes, I'm telling you those numbers, at the level of numbers, they are changing in the direction.
11: Are they growing?
10: They're growing big. They're growing big. And I can tell you today, Latif, that if there is... we are not now debating whether President Ruto will be re-elected. We are dealing with the margin, and we are working towards it. And we put into consideration the numbers. We put into consideration the performance of President William Ruto this far, and we put into consideration the things we foresee or forecast to be the issues that will guide the next election. So the numbers are good, and we are working on them because it is our regions. I tell you, as the border areas, you remember that vetting that was subdued. That vetting is not there, and. I want to tell you to look at IBC. I'm told they'll be publishing another one today that relates to the numbers as of now. But look at the numbers even after the ECVR, the Enhanced Continuous Voter Registration, and see them up. So,
9: Linda Mwananchi doesn't exist to you.
10: Linda Mwananchi is non-existent. Let politics start playing. Remember, the president has called it for
11: it
10: lack of
11: a... Is it already playing? What is playing right now? because you said let's wait for politics to start playing.
10: Do you want me to go into the details of Linda Mwananchi?
11: I mean, it's
7: what's happening now?
11: What's happening now?
10: No, there is a lot of politics going on.
11: Yes.
10: But Linda Mwananchi is just a Gachagua Uhuru formation to try, split ODM, which they will not succeed to do.
9: Gachagua Uhuru formation to split ODM.
10: That is why the president calls it Linda's sponsor. Linda's sponsor. So we know it. And I can tell you.
9: How do you substantiate that?
10: Give this thing
9: I
10: to...
9: I can also say Linda Mwananchi is a Kaluma machine.
11: A Kaluma formation.
9: To split ODM because I can make up...
10: Did you see Gachagua speaking from the U.S.?
11: Uh-huh.
10: Okay. And... let me tell you, it is about
9: politics.
10: It is about moment. 1 month to 2 months, and you'll see them all go back. In fact, I want you to call me here, Latif, when the nominations are over, and Edwin Sifuna is not even a presidential candidate. Call me here, and award me something.
11: Who is the mole in this case?
10: In terms of.
11: You said there's a mole, or maybe I misheard you.
10: No, I didn't say there's a mole. I said that Linda Mwananchi is a faction of Gachagua and former President Uhuru Kenyatta
7: to split ODM.
9: In that case, they've already succeeded.
10: No, zero. Zero.
7: They call it moto ya makaratasi, moto ya gazeti. Hii gazeti inachomeka for a long time, bwana.
10: Yeah, by the way, they are very good with the media and social media, and you may think they are there. They're not there. Okay. You're at least bothered. I would be shocked, Latif. After the elections, call me here, and I will downgrade my political analysis forever. If President Ruto does not win by at least 70% of the Kenyan's votes in the next elections.
7: We call you here?
10: Yeah, call me.
7: Will you be a member of parliament yourself?
10: The decision to have me re-elected is already made, Latif. And Homa Bay people, you can go and check.
7: So you're saying that as far as you, in the way you look at things, the ODM strongholds are still intact. Not losing ground at all.
10: Very intact.
7: Not to the opposition, not to the Linda Mwananchi faction, not to UDA. They are very intact.
10: Yeah, if there is a bit of movement, it would be towards, President Ruto, now that we have all agreed is our candidate.
7: Okay. Mm-hmm.
10: But I can tell you, outside of our intended coalition, we are losing nobody. I mean, look at the coast, look at Northeastern, go to Turkana, West Pokot, go to Nyanza, get their sentiments, you know, even here. Go to the Maasai areas and we are intact.
7: Okay.
10: Yeah, we are intact.
7: But you concede that UDA is making inroads into ODM strongholds.
10: They are getting acceptance. I would not call it inroads. And this is because President Ruto, we have, formally, agreed is the candidate of what is going to be our coalition.
7: Okay.
10: So that acceptance and opening is being given to them.
7: Let's play the politics.
10: Our basis.
7: Let's play the politics, Kaluma. If you are William Ruto and you are the party leader of UDA and you have a coalition partner here who is demanding a stake and all, and you had the capability, would you try to weaken that partner?
10: Let me tell you, if I were President Ruto, I would have killed ODM by now. Yeah, because he's going for his last term. When you get last term and you are in a coalition, you want people in your party, most at the level of MPs, to be more. So if I were President Ruto and I intended to, shortchange the ODM in the agreement, I would ensure the number, particularly of MPs in the National Assembly, my numbers, are more. Fortunately for us, President Ruto committed, and the steps he's taking very openly and overtly is to strengthen, the ODM party, and I like him for that because.
7: I mean, if think it doesn't serve his interest. You're saying it doesn't serve his interest.
10: No, it serves.
7: He is a consummate politician. If it doesn't serve his interest, why would he be strengthening ODM if it doesn't serve his political interest?
10: The reason I think he's doing so, strictly from politics, is that there are very many people in ODM who don't leave out for President Ruto because he's the coalition's presidential candidate.
11: Okay.
10: But as ODM, okay? If, President Ruto allowed ODM to weaken, then I can tell you that large group would only vote for him because they belong to ODM, would not. And so I see President Ruto, number one, pushed by what could appear to be his commitment. You remember the burial of Baba, he said, ODM will be strong. But I'm also seeing a realistic politician who is saying, if I go in as the presidential candidate of a coalition in which ODM is, then even ODM members who would otherwise have not voted for me will vote for me. So I'm seeing real politic. Otherwise, if there were not a real politic, President Ruto, if I were in his shoes, now that ODM has said, we will support you. And if it were not a numbers game before elections, I would be looking after elections. I'm re-elected, and then you want a weak ODM, and that is why you remember I said here last time that there will be overt strategies to secure that the coalition parties, especially the ODM party, remain strong during negotiations. And is stronger after negotiations. During negotiations, you can only be strong if you have, voter numbers. And I've told you we are working on them. After negotiations, when you win power, you can only be strong, Latif, if you have enough number of, elected leaders. That way you can enforce the agreement. And so we are acutely, alert to that.
7: Okay. So what safeguards do you have to keep ODM alive after the election? Let's say President William Ruto is re-elected.
10: Yes.
7: And ODM has supported him. ODM is coming to demand its equitable share of government. We have seen what has happened in the current Kenya Kwanza arrangement, where immediately they got into power, UDA started saying that all parties need to amalgamate into one big party. Right? We no longer have ANC. Maendeleo Chap Chap is only left in name. PA is only left in name. Only Fort Kenya has tried to remain as a solid entity. So we can see the move is to try and swallow the partners into one big party. What safeguards are there to keep ODM intact after 2027?
8: Yeah, the first thing is that you must maintain your distinct lanes in the coalition agreement. Okay? The coalition framework being developed, Latif, must clearly, you know, stipulate what is in the coalition after elections in very express terms. Okay? You remember the one between, you know, Raila, Kibaki and others of 2002 and the grumbles of I was to be prime minister, it was not given to us. People ask you, where was it written? People agreed the writing should not go out. You get what I mean? Now, you must have this written. And the lack we have now, as against before, is that coalition agreements have now an institutional framework in which they are deposited. So they are not, you know, person-to-person kind of agreements, gentleman's agreements. So you must stipulate them clearly, okay? And once implemented, if not implemented, remember we have the Registrar of Political Parties, we have the Political Parties Dispute, you know, tribunal. I can tell you that if there is a reason as to why, in as much as Azimio has disintegrated, the minority leader in the National Assembly is still Honorable Junet, who is his deputy, Robert Mbui from Wiper. Yet, you know, we are not together because these things are now were properly documented and are enforceable. That is number one. Number two, I don't foresee if you stipulate everything, including what interest is secured for each party in the coalition, and it is implemented as people go in, how does it benefit, especially the people who should secure enforcement, whether it is development, whether it is public service integration, to then move to either side. You are moving to get what when everything was documented and they have been done. So maybe it is just you know, enforcing the agreement and having the numbers to do so.
11: Okay. Before we wrap up this conversation, because we are just about to end, are there areas and regions in this country where Rigathi Gachagua is not allowed to campaign, where Edin Sifan is not allowed to campaign, where Babu Owino is not allowed to campaign, where Orengo is not allowed to campaign?
8: No, Kenya has the most beautiful constitution and the strongest bill of rights. That is chapter 4 of the constitution. In those bill of rights, you have the right of movement and residence by all Kenyans wherever. You have political rights under article 38 of the constitution. You can really go anywhere. Remember, we've been crying that, Gachagua, when are you going even just to mourn Raila? All Kenyans have gone. And contrary to what people thought, that we would be hostile. Didn't you see Senator Metho and a team from his coalition visiting Dr. Oburu the other day? Yeah, there is no place that should be, you know, zoned for anybody in terms of movement, in terms of expressing their political views, in terms of their opinions. And I think that that is what we started with. And remember, I was saying that the institutions of governance we established under the Constitution must safeguard, you know, those Bill of Rights provisions. So Senator Sifuna can come. I can tell you, even to Homa Bay Town constituency, if he wanted to go now, if I'm there, I will welcome him. Okay? And you remember, even if he wanted to go now, if I'm there, I will welcome him. Okay? And you remember, even after the situation in Homa Bay, Latif, didn't go.

0: and they are welcome. My ask would be that when you go to places, please don't take violence, take peace, do what is taking you. When you go with the goons, when you go with the characters like the ones I was talking about in the press statement, it provokes people to, you know, then become hard in terms of the message you want to give. So let people campaign everywhere.
1: Thank you so much. That is Peter Kaluma, Homa Bay Town MP. We'll be in the next hour with Bishop Margaret Wanjiru discussing matters, politics still, Nairobi's gubernatorial race, and much, much more. Hashtag is Fixing the Nation NTV. We'll be right back after this.

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1: The headlines matter. The conversations matter even more. Eric Latif, Mariam Bishar, and Felaris Ombui are fixing the nation, breaking down issues shaping Kenya, one conversation at a time, only on Nation FM. Your voice, your vibe.

You're welcome very much. Let's get into our news fix for the hour. Now, the Kajiado senator has spoken about demands around the Magadi community role in the new

0: soda ash mining talks. Senator Samuel Seki is calling for the Magadi community to be included in negotiations over new investors taking over soda ash mining at Lake Magadi. Now, he wants greater local benefits from the resource, and it follows the Ministry of Mining's July 28th suspension of Tata Chemicals' Magadi operations over compliance issues. This has already cut water, healthcare, and job incomes into the Magadi area, and President Ruto's more recent call for Tata to exit and be replaced by new investors required to build glass and chemical manufacturing locally. Now, the High Court declined to lift the suspension and has set the judgment day for October 23rd. So the investor question the senator is raising today is unresolved and moving in its own separate legal timeline. Mm-hmm. Okay. I think it seems to be a unified message, which is essentially the community should be benefiting more from the mining that's happening in Magadi.
1: Yeah.
0: I'm wondering, what is he a bit late to the party or just adding his voice? And given that you are a senator, is this something you have been championing for, representing, you know, your people, legislating around something? What have you been doing as senator for Kajiado? That would be my question. Mm. Amma, you're just adding your voice now that things are getting hot.
2: Now that it's getting hotter.
0: Yeah.
3: It's getting hot.
2: And what kind of role do you foresee for the people?
0: Mm. Right.
2: In the mining project.
1: True. Mm-hmm. Mm. And also, are we going to see this now cut across, you know, all the different companies that are set up in the country, in terms of this is just but one, Tata. Are you actually adding value? And can it be made visible how much value is going to those local communities? Not just to use, blanket statements and saying, we're doing this for the community.
0: Mm.
1: Put it on display, show us exactly how you intend for that.
2: It's there in the law. If you think about the Mining Act and the mining regulations, like we were explained to by the chairman of the Kenya Chamber of Mines, there's a percentage that goes directly to the community.
0: Yes.
2: There's a percentage that goes to the county, a percentage that goes to the national level, then also that ends up in now the newly established sovereign wealth fund, right? But the percentage, I think, was it 10% that goes directly to the community? I think on this particular issue of Magadi mining, since 1923,
0: Will show us what you've been doing here.
2: Yeah, and the various companies that have been mining here for over 100 years.
0: Yeah.
2: And you go to Magadi and it's just the same. In fact, the only thing that people know there is you get a job to drive a tractor or to scoop the... I feel that there ought to be a bit more value for the resident community. And maybe this, it could still be Tata Mining or any other. Let the conversation now be open and broad, following the current thinking and the regime of benefit to the community. Let it be all open, job opportunities and so on and so forth, but also that beyond that, the economic development around that region. Let even the county get money so it can go and invest in the areas of Magadi. Magadi is just a desolate town.
1: It is. It is.
2: In fact, there's no town. Magadi town is actually a company's operation.
1: The company is the town.
2: Yeah.
1: Okay, let's look at our second news fix before getting into our conversation for this hour. Kenya has turned to Uganda for milk as domestic supply crisis deepens. Kenya is increasing milk imports from Uganda as empty shelves persist in Nairobi supermarkets. The Kenya Dairy Board says formal milk deliveries to processors fell 3.7% from June to July and warned of a further decline in August, attributing the drop to dry and cold weather affecting pasture and fodder in key producing areas, including Kericho. Traders have reported price increases from 3 shillings to 5 shillings on 500 ml packets alongside the shortages, and the Ministry of Agriculture has attributed the shortage to severe drought conditions that have negatively impacted animal feed production. Particular situation is very concerning.
0: True.
1: That, we're seeing the dwindling supplies. I was at the supermarket on Saturday. And at the till, they had this sign saying, for long life milk, you're only, they've put a cap at 6 packets.
0: Right.
1: Yes.
0: 6 packets of long life?
1: Yes.
0: I was at the supermarket on Friday and got the last 2 packets of fresh milk. I didn't even go to the...
2: To the long life.
0: To the long life milk side. Mm. But I think it was, I was like, we are really deep in the throes of this without knowing it. And then looking at just the milk shelves, essentially empty, completely empty. Mm. I was like, okay. And these imports, zinakudra sangapi precisely.
2: Let me ask you.
0: Yeah.
2: Ordinarily, when you go to the shops, how much milk do you buy?
0: Maybe I like long life. I get maybe 3-4 packets at a time.
2: Okay.
0: Fresh, one or two.
2: Okay.
0: Mm. Yeah.
2: If you went and found a long life yesterday, how many packets would you have bought?
0: I would have taken my usual 4. Maybe I would have added an extra 5.
2: An extra. Because I think, I just go back into the communication that came from
0: we
2: the
0: are
2: dairy
0: the
2: industry.
0: Causing.
1: There's a milk fan.
2: The Kenya Dairy Board and the Dairy Processors Association, or I don't remember the exact name of the association, when they spoke last week, they said, look, the drop in production is a marginal percentage, less than 10%. Was it 3% or thereabouts?
0: Yes.
2: So I think, yes, there is a drop in production. There's a drop in the milk that we're processing and taking to the market. However, not to the extent that you'd say, you know, there's a shortage, right? Okay. But the fact that people now go and you find, you know, milk is something that people buy on a daily basis. When you go and you find the shelf has not, there's a stock out, then it creates that impression of there's a panic. It's the same thing that we saw with fuel. Stock outs or versus shortage. Was there a fuel shortage in this country at any point this year? No. Was there a stock out? Yes. Is there a stock out of milk?
0: Yes.
2: Is there a shortage? The industry players are saying this is not a shortage.
1: It's not a
2: shortage. But to bridge the, to ensure that there is now proper supply and all, getting the milk from Uganda, which had been banned some time back. So I'm thinking it's a balance between the two. It's a mix of the two.
0: But
2: not a shortage. Not a crisis.
0: That's like empty shelf. And this is a major retailer.
2: Yeah.
0: Am I part of the problem for taking 2 packets of milk? Yeah, it's completely empty. These were the last 2 packets.
2: Yes. We had major petrol stations in Nairobi with no fuel. Okay.
1: And to the point where they were putting caps and saying we can only give you up to 30 liters.
2: Yes.
1: Whatever it is.
2: Yes.
1: So Liangu inakuaga, like now that we've opened up, you know, just like this to meet the demand, we say we're importing milk from Uganda. So when our supplies are back to normal and we're able to meet local demand with local production, is there a law or what guardrails have we put to say that there's no longer importation? Ama, that's how we end up with illegal importation of these things.
2: They'll just slap the ban again.
1: Return
2: the ban again, say no more importation of milk from Uganda.
0: Now you kind of feel bad to the Ugandan farmers. You find this nice new international market to export your milk for a month or two, and then they're like, well, tumetosha, tumeshiba, thanks.
2: Until next time.
0: Yeah.
1: I wonder what the cartels have to say about that.
2: That's a thing. That's a thing. Let's talk about education for a bit. And I'd like us to, you know, spell the word cradle, pronounced as cradle, spelled C-R-A-Y-D-E-L, cradle.
1: Okay.
2: This is Africa's largest study abroad platform that helps students get matched and enrolled into more than 600 top universities across 50 countries, 50 destinations, the most diverse collection of universities available to us as Kenyans under one roof.
1: Yeah.
2: They've been in operation for a while, and unlike traditional study abroad agents who have a few universities and push students to them, Cradle uses their university matchmaker tool on their website to give you transparent, unbiased advice. So you go to the Cradle website, you find an AI powered tool, you then say, what do I want? What do I want to study? It gives you then the options. What country would you like to study in? You get the options. What kind of university would you like? So it gives you all those options and you start interrogating them yourself. This is all about you being the one in charge of your post-high school journey into university. In fact, they call it own your future.
1: Okay.
2: Own your future. Make the decision yourself. So they started off as, you know, Cradle University advisory. They had people. They still have the people. You can come in and get the support. But now they say, how about we actually give you more power, more agency? Don't feel like we are pushing you towards University A. Go there. find out all the information, then you can come talk to us and say, I'd like more information about this particular university. So the team of experts and counselors help the students every step of the way, from shortlisting universities to securing discounts, partial scholarships, from making university applications and securing offer letters quickly. To get to know more about this and to interact with the various universities, there's a Cradle Study Abroad conference that's coming up on the 19th of September from 9 a.m. to 5 p.m. at the Hyatt Regency Hotel in Nairobi. Okay. But it's free entry, but by invite only. Mm-hmm. Secure your spot, then you will be able to go. Okay. So what's going to happen on this day? Face-to-face interactions with university representatives, tailored guidance on career paths, visa and accommodation support, on-the-spot applications.
1: Wow.
2: Yeah.
1: Mm. It's, you know how you're told it's either Muhammad goes through the mountain or the mountain comes to Muhammad.
2: Yes.
1: In this case, the mountain has come to Muhammad. And, you know, organizations like Cradle that act as a conduit between, you know, students that are pursuing world-class education and being able to get it, and such facilitation is such a big deal.
0: It really is. Mm. I think one of the beauties of studying abroad is how much it opens your mind and makes you just a global citizen from a young age. It opens you up to the world. It opens the world up to you. Mm-hmm. I was looking at some of the destinations, the study destinations, including the UK and Australia and Germany and Ireland and Canada and many more. I think definitely you get a different perspective of the world. Also, there's nice communities of Kenyans in all those places.
3: Yes.
0: I don't think there's a place you can travel and not find Kenyans.
2: Yeah.
0: But hapa ni guaranteed. Hakuna mahali
2: unaenda. Canada, you'll find. Australia, you'll find. UK, you'll find. You'll find Kenyans.
0: Ireland, utawapata. And many more.
1: Kenyans be everywhere. So that's the dates to mark.
2: 19th September.
1: 19th September.
2: It's by appointment. 9 a.m. to 5 p.m.
1: Okay.
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0: Easy as that. I quite like that. We'll transition into our next conversation now, and we'll be speaking to a Nairobi gubernatorial. That word always tickles me.
1: It supposed to be gubernatorial?
2: Gubernatorial.
0: It's gubernatorial. You see, because initially you want to say gubernatorial. but no, gubernatorial aspirant. That is Bishop Margaret Wanjiru. She's in studio with us. Good morning.
4: Good morning, dear. How are you?
0: Very well. How are you?
4: Good.
0: It's nice to have you in studio.
4: Thank you.
0: We usually start the day off with the quote of the day that Phalaris will share with you. You can say if you agree with the quote, disagree, and if it resonates with you.
4: Okay.
0: All right.
1: Karibu sana.
4: Asante.
1: Today's quote is a Nigerian proverb, and it reads, a bird that flies off the earth and lands on an anthill is still on the ground. A bird that flies off the earth and lands on an anthill is still on the ground. How do you interpret that?
4: The bird thinks it's off the ground, but you see, it's on an anthill. Mm. It's not really on the hill. It's on an anthill. the gap between the gap between the earth and the anthill is really nothing. It's still on the earth. It hasn't moved anywhere. It hasn't gone anywhere.
1: So it needs to keep flying.
4: Yeah, it needs to keep flying and work hard at that flying, because it has a long way to go. Mm-hmm. Yes.
2: Or just stop flying.
4: No. You can't stop flying. You have to keep on flying.
2: You have to keep on flying.
4: On flying, yes.
2: When you say that, actually,
4: stopping flying is not an option.
2: It's not an option. You have to keep doing.
4: Yes.
2: Keep trying it.
4: Yes.
2: In 2017, Margaret Wanjiru was elected Member of Parliament. 2007.
4: Yes.
2: Member of Parliament for Stanaya constituency.
4: Mm-hmm. Yes.
2: Big seat.
4: Yes.
2: And became an assistant minister. In the next election, 2013, she flapped her wings and said, I want to be the first governor of Nairobi City County.
4: Yes.
2: And she was an ODM. But then she'll tell us what happened. She was not on the gubernatorial ticket. She was on the senatorial ticket. Mm-hmm. Right? Then in 2017, she came back, flapped her wings again. Oh. You know what, guys? You know what? Mm-hmm. Nairobi governor. Mm-hmm. I will be the next governor of Nairobi.
3: Right.
2: Da, da, da, da, da, da. She competed for the Jubilee Party nomination against Sonko and Peter Kenneth. She was not on the ticket.
3: Oh.
2: Okay? Uh-huh. Higher. Sonko akatoka kwa ofisi. Mm-hmm. By-election is coming. By-election. Margaret Wanjiru, you know what?
3: Yes.
2: This Nairobi governor seat, this by-election, I will be there.
3: Mm-hmm. Yes.
2: Of course, you know the by-election didn't happen.
1: Yeah.
2: Courts. Okay. 2022. Mm-hmm. Aki this time. Mm. This time, I am perching on that tree called the Nairobi governor seat.
3: Right.
2: Right?
4: That is why flying is not an option. We have to keep on flying. We have to
2: campaigned for the UDA Kenya Kwanza ticket.
3: Uh-huh.
2: And then we were told that they went to a boardroom and they emerged and Sakaja's hand was raised.
1: Okay. Mm.
2: Bishop Margaret Rangero's hand was not raised.
3: Mm-hmm.
2: So she was not on the ticket. This time, the fifth time running, Margaret Rangero yesterday said, Haki, this time.
3: Mm-hmm.
2: This time.
4: Ati Haki.
2: I will be the governor of Nairobi. So, Bishop, let's just start. Why should the people of Nairobi believe you this time?
3: This time.
2: If in all the other four times you have not even been on the ballot.
4: Yes. So the question is, why don't I get to the ballot?
3: Mm-hmm.
4: It is called the politics of deception.
3: Okay.
4: Politics of deception in Nairobi has played a major role, and that is why we have never gotten it right.
3: Mm.
4: And that's why we are in the crisis and the mess that we are in as a Nairobi county. Why? Because the Nairobians are not left to elect the person they want. They are always forced to accept someone who was brought in. And I don't agree with you that somebody's hand was raised. Like in this case of UDA, nobody's hand was raised.
3: Mm-hmm.
4: They actually changed the system in the night.
3: Mm-hmm.
4: That is not even raising somebody's hand. At least when somebody's hand is raised, ata unajipanga. You see somebody's hand has been raised, I better take off and look for an alternative.
3: Yeah.
4: This time around, nobody's hand was raised. Mm-hmm. The systems had been shut. We had finished. I was now waiting for my certificate and ready to go. We had finished with the campaigns. We had finished with everything. We are now waiting just the formalities and finalize everything.
3: Mm-hmm.
4: And so the current governor was brought in the night and put in the system.
3: Mm-hmm.
4: I believe also even him shifting parties from, even shifting parties from where he was to where we were was done overnight.
3: Mm-hmm.
4: So he comes and he joins in and he's given the position, he's given the seat. And that's how it went.
3: When you mean
4: that to me is deception.
3: Do you mean literally overnight?
4: Yes. I mean we have closed office.
3: Yeah.
4: By the closure of the day, we know there is nobody else in the system except Bishop Margaret Wanjiru for gubernatorial position.
3: Mm.
4: Tomorrow morning you wake up. And you know political offices at such a time close late in the night because we are too busy. So we've closed in the night. The system, it's only me. In the morning, you wake up and you are told somewhere in the night, Sakaja showed up or Sakaja's name showed up in the system.
3: Mm.
4: And so now you are two of you, and that is not even a problem because if we are two of us. Oh, has he paid? Yes, he has paid. Not a problem. So we go for nomination.
3: Mm.
4: They say, no, you can't go for nomination. You'll have to go for a senator position. And it's the same thing that happened in ODM. I call that politics of deception.
3: Mm-hmm.
4: So what did I do in these two situations, the ODM situation and the UDA situation?
3: Mm-hmm.
4: When they said go for senator, why did I accept? Because I wanted to see how many people believe in me and how many votes I'll get. If you look, the difference is very minimal. I got over 500,000 votes. It's been the same. And that means out there, I've got over 500,000 voters that are committed to Bishop Margaret Wanjiru. And this time around, that's why I have come with my party, Kenya Moja Movement Political Party. Going now to Jubilee, where Jubilee, it was me and Sonko. And we had agreed one of us will be the deputy and the other one will be the governor. And we actually did not even have a problem with that because we had agreed how to work, which profiles, which functions do you share, who does what, all those things had been agreed on.
3: Mm.
4: But I did not know that they will also act funny. Now, that one took me by surprise because I did not expect that. There are quarters where you don't expect some habits, some funny things to be done. So those shenanigans that they play on the Nairobi politics are the ones that have spoiled our county. Mm. We end up somebody being forced down our throat and then they don't deliver. Mm. As we would say, the results of the same is halfway the term, they are out of the game.
2: Okay.
4: They're out of the office, or they are out of, like Sonko, I think it went just a few years.
1: Yeah.
4: And he was impeached. Then somebody was appointed. Instead of us going for a by-election, somebody was appointed.
2: Yeah.
4: In addition to that, we need also to close this loophole of the national government putting their fingers into, or their hands into the kit of the Nairobi County.
2: We'll get into
4: that. That's where the problem is.
2: We'll get into that.
4: Yes.
2: On what you are coming to fix.
4: Yes.
2: But I just want to point out, Bishop, that in those two times that you went for an equivalent county seat, you did not win.
4: Yes.
2: So you still were not the most popular.
4: Did I want to win?
2: Did you want to become
4: a
2: senator?
4: No, I've never wanted to become a senator. I've never wanted to become a woman rep. My intention was MP, then brought in the new constitution and governor. I've never wanted to become a senator. Even my people, I told them, we take this position to be able to preserve the votes that we have, not to win. No.
2: So you're in the ballot just for show?
4: Not for show, just for clarity. Clarification.
2: Because if you're in
4: matters.
2: The ballot not to win, what are you telling your people? Vote for me so that you don't vote for the others?
4: No.
2: Vote for me so that we know
4: vote
2: we're many.
4: Vote for me so that we see, we consolidate our voters.
1: Hmm.
4: You see, the political party leaders, the political party owners, have played dirty on you. Mm-hmm. So you have an option to walk out and say there is no candidate.
1: Hmm.
4: But however, also, there is a way your votes can benefit the presidential candidate, benefit the MPs, benefit everybody else in the party. However, even you get to know, have clarity on how many votes do you have out there that are committed to you regardless of the position, regardless of the waves, regardless of the storms. Mm. If you don't clarify that, you cannot come now with your own political party and say, I have voters out there. You only come with your own political party because you know you have a good following out there.
2: Okay, so this time it's your party.
4: Yes,
2: it's nobody from outside is going to come and interfere with your party.
4: No. Not where nominations are concerned, because if there are any nominations, they will be free and fair.
1: Mm-hmm.
4: I mean, if we go for nominations and you defeat me, it means you defeated me. Mm-hmm. If I defeat you, I defeated you. But when we are denied nominations, it means that something is fishy. I call it daylight robbery. Somebody is robbing you of what you have. Mm. Yes.
3: Okay.
2: Mm. We'll take a break. I know the ladies have a couple of questions for you.
4: Yes.
2: My final one, as we take this break, is just to seek to understand. Are you open to negotiations with other opposition parties?
4: Yes. Yes, I'm in the United Opposition.
2: You're open to negotiations with other opposition parties?
4: Yes.
2: Bigger opposition parties?
4: Yes.
2: You could be played again. Let's take a break. Bishop Margaret Wanjiru, aspirant for the Nairobi gubernatorial seat in next year's election on a Kenya Moja ticket, where she says, this time I'm coming with my own briefcase.
4: Mm-hmm. You could be talking about money than
2: we'll interrogate that.
5: Be seen, be heard, be you. 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

0: counted. Ukisha Maliza, because you're on day two or three now, right?
1: Mm, day one. Yeah. She started this morning.
0: Oh, it's today. Yeah. Okay, fantastic. All the best with your climb up Mount Kenya and back down. And you are a fixer par excellence. Asante sana kwa kazi safi. You can send us your WhatsApp Nation video. Siongei na nzisa, naongea na wewe sasa. Yes, send us your WhatsApp Nation video wherever you are, however you're fixing the nation, as you go to work, as you go to school, as you go to the hustle, kujafuta mboka ya leo, tuambie tu, involve us, take us along with you, tell us what's working, what's not working in this country, and we'll be more than happy to play that video. Our number is 0769 590 762. Nasa mango to save kama fixers, I'm a fixing the nation, na weke love hat kubo, just kubo, okay? And then you send that video. Easy as that.
1: Indeed. Back in conversation with Bishop Margaret Wanjiru, and before Philaris comes in with a question, I just want to sample some of the comments. Collins Kimtai says, these gubernatorial aspirants think running Nairobi is just a piece of cake. Managing garbage, flooding, etc. Bishop, this is a joke. Davuri, she says, politics of deception, then goes ahead and runs not to win. Who's deceiving whom? If the United Opposition chooses a different candidate, would she be willing to step aside? Still, Mike the One, good morning, Bishop. You talk about being shortchanged in other parties. Hivyo Kopatiako will be the one and only, the bossy, comes into the party. It has already done its nomination. Uh-huh. It has a candidate for Nairobi. Now, we welcome other candidates in our party for any other seat. But the Nairobi governor
2: seat. Anyway, mambo ya siasa ni mengi. I want to hang on to the politics of deception. And we've seen with every other governor who's taken office for Nairobi County, there's seemingly interference from the national government. And there's not true independence. And maybe you can help us clarify on that. So you're running away essentially from, you know, the political parties that, you know, the veteran, the OGs of politics who handpick who is going to run for office, and then you get yourself in this position where there might not be true independence in you running the county. So it's still politics of deception.
3: Yeah, it is politics of deception, and deception to an extent that it hurts the voters. Because you get there, you are ready to deliver services, but you have some strings or some bells attached. You go, then they pull the strings and say, now you can't go beyond this. Mm-hmm. And let's call them owners of the parties. Mm-hmm. So they control, they manipulate. By the end of the day, there will be no delivery of services because of that control, because of that manipulation. They will call shots. They will tell you what to do. Now you can't even operate as an individual. You can't exercise your managerial skills. You can't implement your vision because somebody else is holding you to the neck, saying, you must bring this. You must do this. It's choking.
2: But the governor's seat is somewhat beholden to the national government, and we see time and again, like right now Governor Sakaja has signed an agreement with the national government in terms of one getting extra funding to be able to do number of projects in the city. How independent would you then envision yourself to be running Nairobi without interference from the national government? Because you can't run away from that.
3: I don't agree with the additional funding. Mm-hmm. There is the funding that is set in the constitution, the funding that comes seasonally every year, it's in the budget. This is the funding for the counties. That is enough. Nairobi has enough money to pay its bills, to run its functions, and to fulfill any vision or any manifesto any leader would have. Mm-hmm. The question is how you manage that money and how you recycle that money from those who are paying in the workers of Nairobi, the traders of Nairobi, the rates that we pay, etc., etc., the money collected versus the way you send back the money, you circulate the money back to the population, how you serve the people with that money, the management of that money. If you can eliminate corruption, remove all corruption, and make sure that you stick to a particular agenda, particular set goals set between the governor and the MCAs, because it's also wrong for the governor to succeed minus the MCAs. The MCAs must also succeed in their agenda. So the people at the grassroots will get the services delivered, and now you at the top, you're doing your work. And that is what is called leadership. The issue of us saying that you have collected the resources that come through the Nairobi County, and then those resources are being channeled back to the national government, and then the national government takes your functions and says because you'll need extra funding. Mm-hmm. That is not truthful. That is not truthful at all.
0: Okay.
3: Yeah.
0: These views that you hold, for example, about extra funding coming to the county government, or how strongly you want to run for governor, and the moves that you're making to get there, would they be the same if Jesus is Alive had not been demolished?
3: Yes, they have always been the same. By the way, me, I haven't changed. My principles, in terms of principles and values, I don't change. Mm-hmm. I'm the same person. Mm-hmm. The only problem is that I partnered with people who had a hidden agenda that I had not foreseen. I overtrusted. And that's what I'm saying. This season, this time around, there is no overtrusting. Mm. Those are lessons I've learned the hard way. It is we work together, we deliver together. I'm really determined to see in the United opposition. I'm waiting to see who we choose for our presidential and deputy. Mm. Deputy president and president. And I want to campaign for them. I want to campaign for our MPs as much as I want to campaign for our MCAs, so that we get the right people in position, people of like mind. But also Kenyans are tired with corruption, with the political shenanigans. We cannot be... Munaziita nini when you're Gen Z? Vipindire. You can't be playing vipindires with the people's minds and leadership. You can't do that. You've got to deliver. You can't be playing gunism with the leadership. You've got to deliver. If we can settle down to work and get the work done, we'll be good to go. So it's not even about GM. It's about Nairobi County. It's about good leadership. It's about delivery of services.
0: Okay. Oh. The reason I ask that is because all those things you've mentioned existed before.
2: Yeah.
0: From 2022, actually since maybe independence. So the only thing that seems to have changed concerning Margaret is the demolition of Jesus is Alive Ministries, mm-hmm. and then moving forward, it's okay.
3: To a party.
0: To?
3: To a person, mm-hmm. to my party.
0: Yes.
3: Let me say this. I think that battle of Jesus Alive Ministries and the government coming to demolish, mm-hmm. and even took our parking, our community parking in that area, mm-hmm. that was a shock. Okay? We didn't see that coming. Mm-hmm. Okay? But I think it was also a sign. It was like measuring the waters. Mm-hmm. How far can we go in this county? Mm-hmm. It was hit the shepherd, scatter the sheep. Mm-hmm. If they can't come out to defend her, we are going next for them. And you can see what has happened over time. Mm-hmm. Then also, I think it was a matter of, can we destabilize her? But why do you want to destabilize me unless I'm influential to a certain extent? Mm-hmm. Why would anybody want to destabilize me? For what? I'm preaching the gospel. Mm-hmm. Somebody else is in their political office. The two, we are not even seen face to face every day. So why would one want to destabilize me? Mm-hmm. That beats my mind. But there must have been a reason discussed behind the scene, mm-hmm. that I probably don't even know. Sometimes you don't know the intentions of your enemy. Mm. Yep.
0: Mm. Okay.
2: Now, because these collaborations that have to be done, and here we have the, you know, sitting administration, we have Kenya Kwanza, and then you are part of the opposition outfit.
3: Yes.
2: How do you fit within the framework? Because each of those parties have expressed interest. This is a hotly contested seat. We have ODM, we have DCP, we have UDA, and such like parties, and yourself, who've come out and said, we're vying for this. Should the united opposition then decide that we are uniting and putting a strong candidate out there, is Margaret willing to take a back seat?
3: Before I decided that I'm going to join the united opposition, I did a diplomacy shuttle diplomacy, visiting every one of them, sitting down with them and discussing,
2: okay.
3: and telling them, this is how I'm coming with my party, this is the name of the party, mm-hmm. but where do I and you, our party and you, meet to be able to negotiate? Mm-hmm. Now, don't forget, in county government, it's not only the gubernatorial seat that is there. Mm-hmm. There is deputy governor. Mm-hmm. Talk of now top leadership in Nairobi. Yeah. There is senator, there is woman rep, there are all those positions. Mm-hmm. Go internally now into the county government. Mm-hmm. There is the county secretary, there is the CECs, there is the speaker. There are too many positions.
2: Yeah.
3: You understand? Mm-hmm. But they all need some form of leadership to be able to guide. And me, I believe all these positions are negotiable. Mm-hmm. People can negotiate ahead of time as long as people remain honest and trustworthy to each other. Mm-hmm. Do not overtrust, but let there be an understanding that this is what we are doing. If we say party A will take the county secretary, me, I will not deceive anybody. I'll keep to my word. Mm-hmm. If we say party B will take the deputy governor, that's how it's going to go. Mm-hmm. I actually even have negotiated with a particular party to say, can you produce the deputy governor? You okay. see, so we are talking and we are negotiating, and that is doable. But I am firm about the gubernatorial seat, the governor itself, for this reason. Who is it that can deliver? Who can deliver? Even when it comes to choosing the presidential candidate, it will be the same thing. Who can deliver? So when we look at who can deliver and who can get the majority of voters, then I can tell you it will still land on my table.
1: Are you saying
3: yes.
1: everything else is on the table, the gubernatorial seat is non-negotiable?
3: It could be negotiated, but to what extent?
1: So it's non-negotiable, practically speaking.
3: I am firm about the gubernatorial position because I also don't want to do a work that amounts to nothing. Mm-hmm. Okay? I think also Nairobians know the kind of leader they want. Mm-hmm. They don't want to be misled. Mm-hmm. And what we do in some of these positions, in the MCA positions, in the MP, the gubernatorial position, how we behave in those positions can determine how many voters do we get out to vote for our presidential candidate. Mm. We don't want to affect that negatively. We don't want to hurt that. We want to make sure we get the right presidential candidate.
1: Okay.
3: If we don't get it right from presidency to these other positions, then we are joking. We must get it right from the top to the bottom.
1: Okay.
3: Mm. Yes.
1: Margaret, you've clearly played this out nicely in your you've done the math.
3: Yes.
1: Should your current partners in the United Opposition not go for you and Kenya Moja as the gubernatorial ticket, will you be on the ticket?
3: Yes.
1: You will be on the ballot.
3: Yes.
1: Whether they kiss me or
3: 100%, because my voters are expecting me to go all the way. In actual fact, that is the first thing they said to me. Mm. They said, clarify, which position are you vying for? Clarify, are you going all the way? And the answer is yes, I'm going all the way. However, assuming one of our other partner parties decide they also have a gubernatorial candidate, let's go to the ballot. There is nothing wrong with that. Let's go to the ballot.
1: Okay.
3: Yeah.
1: What do you want to bring to Nairobi? That what is ailing Nairobi today? And what's the one thing that Margaret Wanjiru would fix in Nairobi? If first, nothing else.
3: If nothing else. There is nothing like if nothing else. There are too many things to be done in Nairobi, but maybe the top 3, 4, 5. First things first, clean up the garbage. Nairobi is filthy, in a very bad state. Some areas have become health hazard because of the garbage. Clean up the garbage and create a mechanism that now garbage does not become our problem ever again. Yeah. Number two, our youth, that's my heartbeat. When you look at our youth and the suffering they are going through, you wonder why, as parents, talking as a mother now, why do you struggle so much to pay school fees for your children to just come stay at home? You know, it's not acceptable. Mm-hmm. And if none of the leaders see what I am seeing, I want to tell you this, staying at home and our children, because for me, they are my children, our children staying at home doing nothing, it's becoming mental. It's a mental situation, it's a mental problem, and if we don't deal with it, we are destroying the next generation. So top on the list, we must save the next generation. We must deliver them from destruction. There is no better legacy you can leave behind than a thriving, flourishing generation. You know, even if it means infrastructure, they can build their own infrastructure, but you need to deliver them from where they are stuck right now. We can't have our children staying at home. By creating jobs, by creating business opportunities, I've done it before in Madare and Starehe when I was their MP, the larger constituency. Starehe was the name, but then it was having two constituencies, that is Starehe and Madare. I actually did it to an extent that I made sure if I walk into the slums or in the estates, I don't find any child who is supposed to be in school at home, unless they are sick or something. If there is no reason for them to be at home, they are not going to be at home, not even for school fees. They go back to school. And it worked well, because they knew, Mama anaweza pita hapa dakika yote. Sitaki kupata watoto hapo nje wanacheza na wako shule. I don't want to find my youth playing bow games. You know those bow games they play kwa base. Wanacheza bow game. Why don't I give them a car wash? They make some money. Why don't I teach them entrepreneurship? I'm the one who started modern markets in Nairobi. Modern markets were my idea. So that people can get these small shops where they can work instead of looking for jobs all over. And when I built the modern markets for them, I did not sell them. We even created a saying, Mama Hauzangi Soko. It's not in my line to sell. It's not my core business to sell markets. So I get the cards from the council. I get the cards from the county and the keys. I give you the keys and I give you a little bit of money for capital. And people are operating those markets up to date. Yeah. Now, some of those people that we helped then have grown older and retired. But what has happened, what makes me very happy, is that they have left those markets for their children. That is, for me, that is a true success story. That in that family, poverty will not be the order of the day. Why? Because they have businesses to do. They have some work to do. They are doing something higher. Then we have a saying in this country that if you don't have someone to hold your hand, you don't get into some offices. You don't enter into some places. Let me be that person who holds other people's hands. If I can open the door for you, let me open it for you. If my recommendation would make sure you get that job, let me get you into it. How about the digital market?
0: Actually, before you go into the digital market, just on creating jobs, these opportunities, if you speak to the current governor right now, he'll tell you how he's doing the exact same thing. He'll tell you kuna jeshi lake that's working all across
1: the Green Army.
0: That's working all across Nairobi County. He'll tell you there's the people working for Dish in a county.
1: Opportunities
0: markets
1: in markets.
0: Yes, that they've been opened, and he's created opportunities in 1, 2, 3, 4 ways. What would be so different about what you're doing?
3: What I am doing is that, for example, and first of all, let's talk about the Nairobi voter. The Nairobi voter. You know, it's okay for you to build something, but who is benefiting from it? Is it the Nairobi voter? Is it the person who expected that we are putting you in as governor? We are going to benefit in this and that. Are they the real beneficiaries? And that is where even mainstream government, the national government, sometimes fails, even in terms of house allocation. Is this the person who was supposed to benefit? Is it the same person benefiting? Then let's talk about the wages. So you have this and this and this working for you. Are they being paid? And we are not saying that everybody will fit in the county. No, we are not saying that everybody will fit in the county. We are saying that creating business opportunities, allowing people to thrive in their industrials, making sure that the industrials are functioning, you are ensuring that people have jobs. If factories are shut every other day, then that means that people will lose jobs. So there is a way you can do it, and people won't even come to nag you for petty money, nag you for small jobs. Why? Because they already have something to do.
1: Can we get a bit granular? Let's talk numbers. How many residents of Nairobi are you looking at?
3: In terms of vote?
1: Not in terms of vote. In terms of the population of Nairobi.
3: Five million now, but the real people that sleep, you know, that Nairobi, there are those who work in Nairobi and there are those who sleep in Nairobi. Those who sleep in Nairobi, 3 million plus, but those who work in Nairobi, 5 million plus.
1: Okay.
3: Yeah.
1: In your, maybe this would be an estimation. In your estimation, how many youth lack opportunities?
3: Quite a good number. Maybe right now, and right now we are, I'm saying we are, it's bubbling up and it's about to burst. Maybe we are talking about 1.8, 2.2 somewhere there.
2: Million. Mm-hmm.
1: Let's go with a higher figure.
3: Yeah.
1: So about 2.2 million youth
3: yes.
1: would require opportunities that yes. you'll be targeting to create opportunities mm. for 2.2 million youth.
3: Mm. Yes.
1: Apart from opening car washes.
3: No, not car wash necessarily. Car wash was an example.
1: Yeah, yeah, yeah.
3: Instead of them playing bow game.
1: Yeah. In addition to those, that example.
3: Yeah.
1: What is the strategy for creating job opportunities for 2.2 million people?
3: The first thing you can do in this county is ensure that you separate the skills. Okay? Mm-hmm. There are those who are skilled, and then there are those who are trained but don't have certificates. Remember, I was the assistant minister at some point, and in my search for a particular group of people that we needed to give jobs, we realized that they are not certified, so they don't have skills. They have skills, yes, they can work, but they don't have the certificates. So you can't even fix them anywhere for a job. Within government, it can't work. So what we did is that we got them back to school to be able to get certificates, because they know the job. They are practical jobs, but they don't have the certificates. So you differentiate the skills. You differentiate the skills. Now, for example, if you have ladies trained in beauty, you have ladies trained in what, hair, anything beauty, what would you do with those ladies? The best thing would be either get them into the existing businesses or get them their own businesses. Mm. But there is a natural mindset in human beings and in all of us, and probably that is what got me into trouble before, that we need to be led. People are waiting to be led.
1: Mm.
3: So people are waiting to think, okay, yeah, I will succeed because somebody is leading me. Mm-hmm. Once you show them that leadership, they will flow and they will go well. I was talking about the digital market. The digital market would accommodate a very good number of our youths who are already there but not earning anything. It just has to be structured in a way that they earn and in a way that they contribute to the economy of the county.
2: Mm. What's a digital market?
3: Yeah. Digital jobs.
2: Okay. So the digital market.
3: Yes, the digital marketplace. Oh, the digital jobs are there.
2: Okay.
3: Yeah, there are many. It's just that's where the world is going. Mm. IT is the future.
2: Okay.
3: So once you get the people organized in a way that skills are separated this from that, then you are able to position them according to what they can do. Mm. The hospitality industry. If the restaurants are running and hotels are operating and tourists are coming in, people have jobs. People are working.
1: Mm.
3: But how do you expect the hospitality industry to survive and tourists are not coming in?
1: You know,
3: the people will lose jobs instead of getting jobs. So it's a matter of separating the wheat and the chaff, and also now just grouping them and then now looking for ways and means to position them. There is a saying in my mother tongue that says, if I will translate, I'll try to translate it. It says, Adonioido. It means everything you'll ever want, it's amongst the people.
2: Mm.
3: If you sit down with a particular group of people, let's say 50, 60 people, and they come from the same place, and you want to discuss what can they do for them to prosper, to make money, and to move forward, those ideas you are looking for, they are right there with those people. So what am I saying? Talk to the people. Sit down with the people. Don't force them to do anything they don't want to do. Just talk to them. Finally, I dealt with a young lady recently, and to me, she wanted to do journalism, but she had training law. She had trained on law, and so she had a law background.
2: Mm-hmm.
3: But her mind is saying, "I want to do journalism." So I and her mother agreed we are going to help her. And her mother said to me, I don't know how to sort out this one because my daughter wants to do journalism. I said, bring her to me. So I put her in my studio. I'm working with her. And after several months, I sat down with her. Then I had a court case ongoing somewhere. So whenever I'm going for my legal matters, I'm going with her. So I have a lawyer and I have a journalist in one person. So one day we sit down and I say, so baby girl, what have you decided? Do you still want to be a journalist? And I said to her, when you get to my age or older than me, you can't carry those cameras with you anymore. When you get to my age or older than me, you can't run around the way you are running around now. You can't carry your, what is that thing you carry with those things?
2: Tripod.
3: You can't carry the tripod anymore. You won't even know where is your camera bag.
2: Yeah.
3: I said, do you still want to do that? or do you want to go finish your law training and now get to the bar? She said, I want to go back to school. She's in school and she'll be graduating. Okay. So for me, you just need to listen to people and be able to guide them and lead them. Just good leadership would be the place to start.
1: What I was hoping to hear is something that can be concretized into words that would say the plan for Governor Bishop Margaret Wanjiru would be this, and this is the strategy for employment,
3: job creation
1: for 2.2 million people. I would go to the county assembly and come up with this program so they can appropriate funds for it. I would have my executive drawing up this kind of plan.
3: Yes.
1: Everything else is up in the air, Governor.
3: My brother, the executive would be drawing plans from where? From the people. You can't have your executive drawing their own plans. Those plans must originate from the voters.
1: So you're saying people should first trust you with the office, then they will...
3: No, I am saying we are creating a manifesto.
1: Okay.
3: But we also want to hear what the people wanted. In 2020, I got COVID. Okay? Mm-hmm. Serious one. And I got admitted in hospital. 13 days, ICU, and then I'm out, and I'm well. And when I came out, I was so strong. Actually, people never thought I was sick. Some of you guys never believed I was sick. Somebody asked me, are you sure you are in ICU? I'm thinking, you don't know what I've gone through. Anyway, I'm out of hospital and I'm well. But the doctors said, you must go for another X-ray within this certain period of time and bring us the X-ray. And you don't have to come to the headquarters of the hospital. You can go to our branch. Mm. So I go to the branch after the number of days, and I go to the branch, and a young man, I went with my son, and a young man is doing my X-rays. Mm. And after that, I'm ready, so I'm dressing up, and he enters the room, and I'm uneasy. The young man came and said, okay, finish up dressing. So I dress up, and then he's laughing. Mm-hmm. Remember, he came in when I was dressing. Now he's laughing. I'm not sure what he's laughing about.
2: Yeah.
3: So I said to him, unanichekelea nini? Mm-hmm. Then he looks at the pictures they take for X-ray, and I thought he's laughing. I said, ama unaangalia picha unaona ninakufa. What is it? Why are you laughing? And it wasn't funny for me. Mm. But he's laughing, and even ironically speaking, my son is laughing with him. I'm like, guys, please, either you get me into your mix or this is not going on well with me. Mm. So the young man says, Mom, see, your problem is you don't even remember the people you help. You don't remember the destinies you create. Mm. You took me to college. That's why today I was here to treat you. I educated him. That was special to me. So there are things you can do for people and facilitate for them to become. But how do you facilitate for this big community to become unless you understand? But how do you facilitate for this big community to become unless you understand them? You must understand

0: Kenya Moja ticket, and she says, I will be on the ballot. I am working the United Opposition, but come what way, that name will be on the ballot.
1: Yes.
0: It's 9 a.m. In our next conversation, we talk about financial wellness. There will be signs. There will be signs. The Old Mutual is saying that. What are those signs? Signs of financial lack of wellness. Signs of financial stress. Seriously? Financial sickness. We want to discuss that next. Good morning.

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0: 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Need a midday reset?
1: There's someone who's posing. Alisema ametoka Tanzania.
2: Yes.
1: And akapose kama priest.
2: Uh-huh.
1: New Catholic parish. Church, Catholic day. Church.
2: Yeah. Uh-huh.
1: This fake priest.
2: Mm-hmm.
1: Akakuja akasema ametoka Tanzania. Ni Mkenya. Now, when they finally caught on to him, uh-huh, it's because he had mixed up prayers.
2: Mm-hmm. There are people who know how to side quest.
1: Yes.
2: And then there's that guy. And they look up to that level of
1: side quest. Is that really side questing? I mean, that's running a perfect scam until he was caught.
0: We bring the freshest hits, trending talk, and your favorite midday mood boosters. 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
1: Wewe, unaona ugali kiongezwa bei na 10 bob. That's fair.
3: Anya minda kuokota. It's a reason to fight.
1: But it's not a reason to go crazy on someone.
0: Time for a vibe shift with Claudia Naisabwa and Brian Aselli. 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
4: Selling these areas where they add a weight.
5: Yes.
4: On this other side.
5: Yes. Mm.
4: So the side that's supposed to be weighing your nyama, ikona kakitu.
5: Anayakamawe.
4: Kamawe chini. So that inaangusha kilo ratili haraka kabla kuota ijae.
5: Yeah.
4: It's important that all these things are mandatorily inspected. Mm. Of course, that adds a cost. And then that cost is going to be passed on to the consumer. It's a conversation to have. Does KEBS have the capacity to actually do all of them across the country?
5: Mm-hmm. Yeah.
4: Would you be required as a trader to take your machine to a certain place for annual inspection?
5: Yeah.
4: But it's important. Let them come with the regulations to specify.
6: Mm. Are we ready to open this kind of warms up? Guys, that's I promise great. You, if you have any scale in your home, anza tu kupima vitu. Nunua mkate ya 400 grams weke hapo. I promise you, this is not a can of worms we are ready to open.
4: True.
6: Hey.
4: True.
6: Things are thick.
4: Shida inaweza kuwa siyo mkate. Shida ni
6: machine
4: skills.
6: Ni ukweli. Ni ukweli.
4: Ama wewe unaangalia hivi unasema, I have lost
5: actually, you know what? There's a big problem with those weighing skills. It can't be today, it reads this, tomorrow, all of a sudden, we've gained 5 more kilos. What's happening?
6: Blame the scale. Aye, Abasi. Our next news fix for the hour is some unfortunate news coming out of Cape Verde, which is that at least 25 have been killed in a bus crash on Cape Verde's Fogo Island. At least 25 people, many of them school children and teenagers, were killed when a bus plunged about 30 meters into a ravine on a mountain in northern Fogo. This is one of Cape Verde's islands, and this happened late Saturday night. The outing was not organized by local schools, but was an annual trip privately arranged by the driver, who was among those killed, according to InfoPress. Several people were injured as well, and they were taken to São Francisco de Assis Regional Hospital on Fogo. The cause of the crash is yet to be determined.
5: Mm.
6: Oh, this is very, very unfortunate, especially when you learn that it was mostly children who are on this bus. The images coming out are very scary as well.
5: Yeah. Indeed. It's very, very scary. Okay, on to our last news fix before we get into matters financial wellness. The U.S. has struck three Iranian oil tankers on September 5th, and Iran responded by firing ballistic missiles at a U.S. Navy aircraft carrier and a destroyer. The CENTCOM says neither ship was hit and no personnel were injured. Iran's IRGC Navy says it also hit three more tankers traveling an authorized route through the strait along the three U.S.-linked vessels elsewhere, and separately claims it struck an unmanned U.S. military vessel trying to enter the strait, a claim the U.S. has not confirmed as of today's reporting. Now, this is an escalation within the six-month-old conflict that began with U.S. and Israeli strikes on Iran in late February, followed by a U.S. naval blockade and months of tit-for-tat attacks on shipping through the strait, a choke point that normally carries roughly a quarter of the world's seaborne oil trade. Is Trump still renaming the Straits of Hormuz?
1: Mm-hmm.
5: Mm. He's threatened to rename it.
1: Mm.
6: Many times.
5: The threats are many.
6: Yeah.
5: Kidogo, we start checking on maps and it's, been renamed.
4: Mm.
5: And if at all he renames it, then what happens to the war? That means the war is done.
6: Wow, because like, it's not theirs.
5: They ruin it since ours.
6: Mm. Who knows?
4: Yeah. Let's get into our final conversation of this Monday. And there's a report called the Old Mutual Financial Wellness Monitor that was recently released by, of course, Old Mutual. All right. Now, it says that 4 in 10 working Kenyans are highly financially stressed. 4 in 10 working Kenyans. That means there's an income.
6: Yeah.
4: But they are highly financially stressed. What are those signs? What is financial wellness? What does that mean, highly financially stressed? That's a conversation we want to have with Arthur Oginga. Arthur is a boss at the Old Mutual. He is the group CEO at Old Mutual Group. Karibu sana, Arthur.
7: Asante sana.
4: It's good to have you here. Before we get into the wellness of the money, let's get the wellness of the mind. And we welcome you with the day's quote from Felaris. She's going to give you some words. Let's see your reflection of those words.
5: Karibu sana. Today's quote is a Nigerian proverb, and it reads, "A bird that flies off the earth and lands on an anthill is still on the ground." A bird that flies off the earth and lands on an anthill is still on the ground. How do you interpret that?
7: So I'd be more positive. I'd say it has landed. Mm-hmm. Landing gives you an opportunity to move forward. So I'd look at it positively. You might be in an anthill, as we're going to talk about some of the things today.
5: Yeah.
7: But you can get yourself out of that trap.
5: Such a positive outlook. Point is, you landed. You've landed. You're somewhere. You're not just flying around on with no ground to patch on. Financial wellness, every time financial conversations are had, a lot of times I look at it from a point of it's had from a point of privilege. And when, someone hears the term financial wellness, they think this is not a conversation for me. It doesn't aim or target me, because they're talking about people that are, one, who have an income, and that singles out, of course, people who don't have an income, because then are we measuring their wellness? Mm-hmm. So let's start by dissecting what this financial wellness is and how we even arrived at 4 out of 10 Kenyans being financially unwell.
7: Thank you. I think it's a good point to start the conversation. What do we mean by financial wellness? It's not a one size fits all. You're talking about people who don't have income. Many people who don't have income are actually, who have income, are financially unwell. Financial wellness for us is the ability for you to meet your financial objectives over a period of time. So it's not about last month, it's not about yesterday, it's a plan that you have over a period of time that you're able to fulfill. And of course, the important thing about financial wellness, it's very tied to other forms of wellness. You cannot be physically well when you're financially unwell. Cannot be mentally well when you're financially unwell. So at Old Mutual, we link the three together as holistic wellness.
6: Is that true? That you can't be physically and mentally well if you're financially unwell?
7: You can't. I see it is very difficult for you to be. When you're thinking about how you're going to get your next meal, you're starting to become mentally disturbed, right? When you're mentally disturbed over an extended period of time, physically, you start getting unwell.
6: Right.
7: So the three are intrinsically linked.
5: They're interconnected.
4: So there's a connection. But then this wellness, when people think about wellness, you'll think, so it's income versus how I'm spending versus maybe how much I'm saving, how much I've kept aside. How can you actually tell that you are financially well? Is it by how much you earn, or is it by how much you save?
7: It's by your objectives.
5: Okay.
7: I don't think you have one definition for or one size fits all rule. Some people want to save to travel, right? That's your objective. It could be that you want to retire and travel the world. So you've got a 30-year plan, right?
6: Yes.
7: Some people are saving to start their own businesses, right? So it depends on your objective. And that's why we say sitting down with a financial advisor is important, because they help you, they listen to your objectives and help you put together a plan that helps you get to your objectives.
4: Okay. So in this Old Mutual Financial Wellness Monitor, when you say a quarter of the people who have an income are highly financially stressed, is it that they have the wrong objectives, that they're not meeting their objectives, or that they don't have objectives?
6: Or they don't have money.
4: Yeah.
7: So, simple answer I'll say is that what we found through the study is that Kenyans are resilient but stretched. Right? Having said that, on the positive side, we've seen an improvement year on year on in terms of financial satisfaction. But underneath that recovery, 4 in 10 Kenyans are still carrying stress. Right? Only 3 in 10 households, 3 in 10 households consistently have some income left over at the end of the month. So 7 out of 10 households are living from paycheck to paycheck. That's the real story of Kenyans. Kenyans are working harder. There's the side hustles, starting businesses, etc. But that cushion that they're building from these side hustles is still not providing enough security. Having said that, 85% of Kenyans are now financially included. If you think about what M-Pesa has done, etc., etc. But the resilience hasn't kept pace with all these needs. So people are in the formal financial system, but yet the formal, but yet not secure within it. It's a bit of a paradox. So our challenge, and that's why we are running this campaign, is to say there will be signs. What are those signs? Read through the signs, and then you know that I've got stress, and what do I need to do? Seek out an advisor.
4: It's getting to identify those signs and getting to understand. So what do I look out for? Let me just capture some of the highlights of the report. It says 46% of Kenyans fall into the sandwich generation. That's having both dependent children and adult dependents. So you're providing for both. And then 7 in 10 working Kenyans expect their financial situation to improve within the next 6 months. Income security remains a top financial priority among Kenyan consumers, obviously. 58% of Kenyans say they have the financial freedom to enjoy life and pursue their passions without excessive financial pressure. Only 13% of Kenyans currently have a financial advisor. That's a persistent low uptake. And if you compare to retirement, similar to 2024, 63% of working Kenyans have not started saving for retirement. 63%. Of working Kenyans have not started saving for retirement.
5: That's falling within the age bracket of what presumably like from
4: working Kenyans.
5: Working Kenyans.
7: Working Kenyans.
4: Yeah, that is from the
6: mid-20s.
4: That's from the age of 18 to the age of retirement. As long as you are in a category of working and you have an income and you're below the age of retirement, 63% of you
5: have not started
4: saving for retirement. That's very high. And then if you compare that with only 13% of Kenyans who have a financial advisor, then you can start connecting some of these dots. There will be signs, so you say, Arthur. What are the signs that you are not financially well, that there is financial stress?
7: Yeah, so for individuals and families, it's a usual thing. Eric, give me a loan. I'll pay you back next month, right? You're delaying with your rental, right? Bills are not getting settled on time. You're borrowing, right, to meet regular expenses. That there, immediately there's a sign that you need to start thinking about your financial wellness. But there are two quieter things. So that thing, that little voice in your head that is telling you, I'm anxious, I'm stressed. 47% of Kenyans are anxious, they're stressed. Then the other thing that happens is you delay your savings, your plan, whether it's savings or investment plan. You start cutting that short. You know, okay, this month I'll not save, I'll defy it. And then it starts becoming a habit that, you know, you get into. For businesses, and we've touched quite a bit here on SMEs because, you know, like you said, 63% of Kenyans haven't started thinking about retirement. Most of those are working Kenyans. Most of those are in the SME segment. So for a small business, it's the small things, you know, delays in payroll. You're starting to borrow from the Shylock around the corner. Supplier delays in payments, etc. Those are signs that you need to speak to someone.
6: That you're not financially well.
7: Yeah.
6: Okay, those ones we can all agree that, you know, even you know that that's usually a sign in your personal life, even for the country, when you're going to Shylock's, there's a problem. But then there's always the question, whenever we put research out, it's like, okay, who did this research, with whom, and who does it represent? So allow us to dig a little bit into that. What was the methodology for this research, the sample size as well, and why this particular populations were chosen, demographics were chosen?
7: So we just to ensure that we remove bias as Old Mutual from this study, we use a third party to do an independent research. We look at what we upfront discuss what we are seeing with the researchers and areas of focus that we would like them to look at. The study itself is carried out over a 3-month period with over 5,000 households interviewed in the process. So the numbers we are getting and these outcomes are based on that sample size of population.
6: Yeah.
7: And we do this every year. We've done it for the last 3 years. It keeps getting better. The feedback we're getting from Kenyans is getting richer and richer for us internally.
6: The fact that there seems to be some economic recovery, but very minimal. When you speak to people in their own language, what do they say about how they feel their pockets were 2024 compared to 25? And do they feel the macros? We've always spoken about that on the show, that, you know, the economy is on a good trajectory, our currency is very stable, the cost of fuel has remained relatively stable compared to others, and all of those are big macro ticks. But do people feel that recovery?
7: So if you look at the financial satisfaction index, right, that's improved from 5.2 in previous year to 5.9 in our latest survey. So so there is some level of improvement. I think another good indicator is Kenyans were always optimistic. So 7 out of 10 Kenyans are saying they hope that next year will be better, and their outlook is more positive. Now, of course, we can't divorce ourselves from the environment we live in, but But I think the survey reflects more where people, individual households, feel they are relative to prior year mm-hmm. or prior periods. Mm-hmm. So, yes, it might be tough out there, but people are finding ways to manage in the tough economic times.
5: To also just be resilient.
7: Yes.
5: As we're having this conversation, you also brought in small businesses, because how people are bridging income gaps is, you know, that side hustle, being able to build something that can supplement the income they have primary, or that could also just be their primary source of income. Then you hear the term savings, you hear insurance, you hear investments, and if you're not financially well, it becomes a little bit hard for you to consider things like savings, because you're not making enough. It becomes hard for you to think about things like investments. But maybe there's a way of thinking about it that now we can start shifting our thinking. If you have a secondary source of income, for example, how much of that can you allocate to savings, to investments, to insurance? Walk us through that.
7: Well, I mean, I'll not dismiss the fact that, yes, people will struggle with setting aside some money. Like I said, only three in 10 households have any income left over at the end of the month. So that's real. However, having said that, what we've seen is that people who are already in the net, for example, in our life insurance business, only 6% of individuals drop out, and most of them because of or don't maintain their savings plan, and most of them simply because of loss of job, right? So there is something, once you're in the net, there is something of value that individuals see. We've also seen, in terms of savings culture, we see a lot of working people saving towards a specific goal. Usually it is education for their children. The younger population, we now start seeing people saving for a trip. So, you know, every month, putting aside money, simple products like the unit trust has become very, very popular amongst Kenyans. And many of them are using it, just simple saving. I've got an objective of a holiday, for example. So whilst I accept that there's a paradox between you don't have income, but we're saying we need to save, I think it's the industry that needs to start finding ways to support individuals around those with the regular incomes, for example. How do we help you with products that are affordable and flexible around the regularity of your income? So it's not a yes or no, or one size fits all. We've got to tailor products suited to an individual.
4: And I think that what you've said there, you know, the flexibility and all is critical, but there is also the bit of convincing somebody why this matters, right? Because you're talking to somebody who is already at that particular point of stress where they're struggling just to make ends meet with today. They are, you know, borrowing to meet the today's basic needs. But you're also telling them, look, think about the day after today. Think about tomorrow. Project and start working out how you can start securing that future tomorrow with the limited resources that you have. Now, speak like, you know, a financial advisor. How do you pitch that to somebody who is financially stressed at that particular time? You're not sorting out their day. You're sorting out their tomorrow.
7: So
6: there's a picture, sorry, right behind Phalaris. AI, but you get it. Everything is urgent and past due. That's where most Kenyans are. Urgent, past due.
5: It's even stressful to look at
6: Yeah.
7: Yeah. It's a good question, and I think many people are in that situation. Having said that, as a financial advisor, the first issue is how do we help sort out that past due? How do we start sorting out that overdue? We're not going to tell you start saving when you don't have anything to save. It is going to start from how do we help you get out of this cycle that you are in. So, for example, at Faulu, our subsidiary microfinance bank, we have things like debt consolidation. So an advisor will look at your debt situation as an example and help consolidate that debt and let you pay over a longer period to ease the financial, the monthly recovery. Mm. From there, now you can start having a savings plan. So start from where you are. I think it's the misconception that because I don't have, then I can't.
4: Yeah.
7: It is start from where you are and we fix the problem going forward.
4: Okay. The other challenge that I think many people would have is, see, Old Mutual is a big organization.
6: Yeah.
4: And you're involved in all these, you know, services, financial wellness, advising people. But the people I'll interact with, whether from Old Mutual or from any other, would be coming with the intention of getting me to sign on to something, you know, like sell a product. Is there a strategy that you've come up with at Old Mutual where you're saying, financial advisor, you're not selling a product, you're telling somebody, let them first of all see, then let them ask you for a product. Mm-hmm. Sell solution before products. Mm.
7: So first of all, Eric, I hope you don't go to the others. I hope. But we have completely rejected how and retained our advisors. So admittedly, there has been a lot of product sell and product push. There's an expression Kenyans use, watusi wajinga. So you can't do that forever, right? And so we are moving towards, advice. And whatever we do, savings, investment, has to be advice-led. If you sit down with an Old Mutual advisor, they will have a sheet in front of them, and they'll work out with you the status of your finances, listen to your objectives, come back with a solution based on your income and your objectives. Of course, if you tell somebody that I'm earning 50,000 and I want to have 20 million in 2 years' time, of course it's not going to be possible. But realistically, they sit with you today and fashion out how to get to your objective. Now, importantly, there's three different things that you do in terms of financial solutions. One is sustaining what you have. Two is growing it, right? Which is the savings and investment. But people forget a very important one, which is protecting. So whatever you've got, you also need to protect it. So whether it's life insurance, you're protecting your family and those who you are financially responsible for. Whether it is your house you've acquired and you don't insure it, I mean, you've got this asset that is not covered. If something goes wrong, you lose it. So the solutions have to be holistic. Sustain, grow, and protect your financial prosperity.
6: There's a lot of people who have irregular income, maybe in the informal sector, and may think, I don't fall into this category of people that need financial wellness. That's for salaried people, people who know at the end of the month they're getting something. Yeah. Me, on the other hand, when you say 3 out of 10 Kenyans have something left over at the end of the month, it means something came at the end of the other month. Me, well, maybe this time very nice gig, I can sort out bills for a few months. Next month, nothing. Mm-hmm. Next month, maybe nothing or something small. What, how do you cater to those people, even in terms of financial wellness?
7: It's a very, very good question and becoming more and more relevant. Our so-called Gen Zs seem to prefer irregular work to regular work. Work for a month.
6: Friends available.
7: Okay, I don't.
6: Yeah. Could be either.
7: Could be.
6: Yeah.
7: Some we've talked to clearly prefer. You know, I'll get X number and I'll relax for 2 weeks and go back.
4: Mm-hmm. Yeah.
7: The flexibility is important for them.
6: Yeah.
7: Now, in the past, our products were very structured. You know, every month you must, right? That no longer works. And as a result, not only Old Mutual, but I think the entire industry is moving towards structuring or having products that give that flexibility. You can pay upfront. You can pay, you know, we can give you moratorium periods that enable you to resume once you have got your income back. So there is now quite a bit of flexibility around products, savings products. When it comes to protection products, you know, many people would say, for example, I can't afford comprehensive car insurance because you're asking me for this large upfront payment at the beginning of the year. We now have products that allow flexibility, and you can pay for your comprehensive car insurance over an 8-month period. So there are more and more products that are coming into the market that enable that flexibility.
6: Are they affordable as well? Like you said, I could break down my car insurance as opposed to a bulk into something that is monthly or quarterly or maybe half a year, depending on how my income streams work.
5: Yeah.
6: But maybe even that, the 3,100 a month or 5,000 a month or whatever it is, may be a bit much. What's the affordability answer?
7: Today at Old Mutual, you can get chronic illness cover for 500 shillings a month.
5: Okay.
7: Right. For as little as 3,000 a month, you can start a savings plan. So I think just like has been done in terms of the payments system and the savings system, the insurance industry is starting to address this severe under-penetration by being more relevant, more affordable, and more flexible in the way we structure our products.
5: So usually when you extend things a certain way and you're responding to how the market is, there's a bit that suffers. I'll give an example with banks, is that the risk profile goes up, so they issue out less loans. They'll still say they're issuing loans, but they'll factor in the risk. How does it work out in insurance? Because there's still a risk component that you're looking at.
7: So remember, our products, unlike banks, is the other way around. So you're saving and you're investing with us. So it's about your your ability to save. I'm not going to charge you based on a risk factor. It's you that is saving, and we're taking this cash into our pool of funds and investing it to ensure that we get you a decent return over a period of time.
5: So the benefit is not affected, because I'm just looking at, you know, the benefits that are issued for someone who is, you know, not as liquid vis-a-vis someone who has consistency of income, is liquid, so therefore their benefits would look a little better than, you know, this other side.
7: Not really. I think at the end of the day, so let's take simple unit trust. It's a pool of funds. Whether you've got 500 bob in there or you've got 10 million shillings in there,
4: you're all
7: the
4: together.
7: Interest rate is exactly the same for all of
5: them. Okay.
7: Yeah.
5: It's good to demystify some of these things. I want us to go back now to the wellness bit. How often should we check our financial wellness? who do we sit with to able to, you know, just make that assessment? If I'm sick, I go to hospital. If I want to assess my financial wellness, do I come to Old Mutual? What do I say? I show up at triage and say, you guys, I need you to check my financial wellness.
4: I'm here for my annual checkup.
5: Yes. Yes.
3: You got a phone? All of you have a phone?
4: Yeah.
5: Yes.
7: Go to your App Store or your Play Store. Mm-hmm. Download the Old Mutual Thrive app.
5: Okay.
4: Thrive.
7: Mm-hmm. Thrive. Mm. You'll get your financial wellness score.
4: Mm-hmm.
7: Based on a set of questions that we ask you.
6: Ah, that's the triage.
7: Yes.
4: So what does it do?
7: So basically based on a set of questions which have been developed by some smart people, we can be able to give you our wellness score.
4: Mm-hmm.
7: And it's important to then take that wellness score to an advisor and say, this is my wellness score, this is my financial circumstances, what can I do about it? How can you help me reach this goal that I want to achieve? I'll tell you, I always say to my colleagues, I wish I knew what I know now when I was 20. My daughters can't hear it enough times from me. The earlier you start, the whole lot better you will be much later. But the Thrive app is really entry level. It'll give you your financial wellness score.
6: Mm-hmm.
7: It'll give you, from a physical point of view, it'll be able to tell you about your level of fitness, rest, how much time do you sleep, is it enough relative to others, are you doing the right things, are you sedentary, is there too much sedentary time in your life, etc. etc. There's also a mental wellness support program within the Thrive app. Okay. So it's a very holistic, and it's available to anybody. You don't have to be an Old Mutual customer. But to us, that's your first port of call there. We have advisors spread throughout the country. Again, unfortunately, only 13% of Kenyans use advisors.
4: Yes.
7: But these are very, very important part of the wellness or financial wellness journey.
4: Let's be practical.
7: Yes. I thought I've been practical.
4: No, you are. I'm actually now talking about the health-seeking behavior of Kenyans, right? Now, this is advice-seeking behavior of Kenyans, especially just going to sit with somebody and talk about your finances. We are not open about our finances, not to our immediate partners. Now, imagine a third party.
5: Yeah.
4: So if you just...
6: How much do you earn? No kugeni ya money.
4: No, they're not being mean. But it's okay. It's enough. That's where we begin, right?
5: Yeah.
4: So if you just look back at your own life and your own journey in this space and the people that you've interacted with, is there a change in the attitude towards that, opening up, being vulnerable about your finances to a third party? Because I'm thinking that 13% speaks to who we are as a people. But you don't want to. I'll bring my money and tell you what to do with it. Not come and tell you, you know, I'm thinking I want to put some money here for this and the other. And I'm thinking, what can you advise me? Has there been a change?
7: So how many Kenyans go to the bank and get a loan? Very many Kenyans who get bank loans. You can't get a loan without disclosing your financial circumstances, both SMEs as well as working Kenyans.
4: Mm.
7: It's changing. I mean, when you compare that to 20, 30 years ago, you as an individual walking into a bank, you know, walking into the bank itself would be difficult.
4: That's frazzled.
7: So I think that's people are opening up, and I don't think we have had any serious issues around confidentiality breaches when it comes to that that information. And right now, I must say, with the data protection laws we've got, there are serious consequences for breaching personal data. So from our point of view, and I'm sure across the industry, that information is confidential. I think more and more people are opening up to having these discussions. Just one point, one further point, which maybe ties to that. Kenyans have been used to doing their own investment. Mm. And where does it usually go?
4: Chamba.
7: Kintagela and all of those places. What we are seeing now is a lot more Kenyans thinking about financial assets. So if you look at what Safaricom has done, given access to Kenyans to trade on the NSE, huge interest already in the short space that Zidi has been around. Unit trust has just exploded.
5: Yeah.
7: So it's telling you that people are now considering financial assets as opposed to property. That was kind of any little money I got.
4: Property. Natafuta mahali ninunue plot. That's all fair. But I'm actually back not on the fear of the information being disclosed, but on the socialization of seeking financial advice. All right, so let me just maybe ask this question in a different way. What do you think the industry needs to do to increase this percentage from 13% of people who seek financial advice to a higher percentage?
7: Good question. So I'll tell you what we've done. We have partnered with the Kenya Institute of Curricular Development. So today, in all the different subjects taught in school, there is financial education in every single subject in different forms. So we've partnered with KICD to roll that out and support teacher training on the new curriculum. We have worked. We have a platform we call On the Money, right? There's thousands of Kenyans who have been using that platform to get some financial education and financial literacy. We have trained 25,000 university students in 24 universities across the country on financial literacy. We're actually telling them, you know, as first-time income earners, look at saving 20% of your first paycheck. We are working with communities through our Old Mutual Foundation. We're working with communities right across the country. 2 weeks ago, we visited a project that we are running with Olpejeta in Laikipia, engaging with communities around financial literacy. So all of these things are hopefully helping people to start thinking differently about money and about how you can talk with confidence around money. You know, one of the things that I found very interesting on the trip to Laikipia was communities opening up about debt and the debt problem. And so we told our colleagues from Faulu to really go out there and support the community around debt consolidation. But But it is by them speaking up and saying, I actually have a problem and I need help, that the solutions are being found.
4: This is all mutual.
7: This is all mutual.
4: Right. How about the wider industry? Like, do you work together? Do you collaborate to say, let's work together as an industry? 13% is an alarming number. Look at the amount of money that's floating around buying these dead assets, and that money could actually come to help, to come to our industry, but also help people in their savings, retirement, insurance planning, and so on and so forth. Are you working? Are you leading?
7: Yeah, I think. And discuss this with my colleagues, my peers quite regularly. Everyone is doing, we all understand that we have underinvested in financial literacy and financial education. And everybody is involved in one way or the other as standalone, but also as Aki. Aki has a huge support for financial advisors and encouraging financial advisors on education and training. So I think there's a real understanding that there's a lot of work to be done and people are putting resources behind that.
6: Okay. There was a statistic that caught my eye and I said it would be nice to kind of end with it, which is that 70% of Kenyans still feel optimistic about their financial place in the next year, in the coming year, which is now this one actually. What drives that optimism? And when you ask or you interrogate this optimism, is there a plan? So yes, I do think I'll make more money this year. How? Do they know? Or it's just like, Mungu wangu alali, so I'll make more money this year.
7: And it's a good place to end. I think we all have to be positive. The beginning of financial wellness is optimism and saying, I will not be stuck where I am. There are solutions available for anybody. It's a bit like, you know, when you're unwell, you go and see the doctor. When you're financially unwell, you go and see a financial advisor. I think Kenyans are generally optimistic people. That optimism spills over into very many different things, including this topic. To me, the real question and the real crux is how do you change from intention to real action? Right? That's what we need to work hard as an industry to turn around. Moving from intention to real action. But Kenyans have the intention. Kenyans are positive. They say, I will be better. Between ourselves, the regulators, and customers working together, change that intention to action.
6: That's a lot of work, I think, to do between yourself, the regulator, the industry as a whole. There's also the personal responsibility that we all take with our finances. A final thing that I'll say is, again, if anyone is listening and still doesn't feel like they are the target audience for a financial advisor, because either they think they make too little or they don't make irregular income, or they don't make anything at all, or they think they're too old, too young, too whatever. There's always too something. What do you tell that person?
7: So now you've got me, we can talk another hour on this. But I mean, one of the things I'm really, really enjoying at work today is what we are doing around digital platforms. And digital platforms are going to make it easy. I've talked about what we call On The Money, which is an online program we have that you can teach yourself on. I've met some people who've developed games that help you with understanding how to manage your finances. We have simple products that don't require advice online, mm-hmm. right? Simple savings plan. Savings plan. We've got what we call Lengo savings plan, which is online. It's affordable. Mm-hmm. A lot more products. So why I'm excited about all of this is that it'll make it very cheap. There'll be very simple products. And as you get comfortable with engaging with us online on very simple products and us fulfilling our promises, maybe that will open up a lot more. But I'm excited about what we're doing.
6: Okay, thank you so much. That is Arthur Oginga, CEO, Old Mutual. We've been discussing, signs of financial wellness or financial stress, whichever one you are in, there is a solution for you. Thank you so much for spending the morning with us, Arthur.
7: Thank you.
6: Right.
7: Thank
6: you. We'll keep having these conversations, threading on them and making sure that we get as granular as possible. But from us at Fixing the Nation, have an amazing, amazing Monday morning. We leave you in the capable hands of Winnie and, of course, Mary on Your World. And on Nation FM, there's Claudia Naisabwa and Brian Aseli as well. Yep. And also a reminder that the idea of studying abroad as a young person doesn't have to be very daunting if you have the right partner. I'll see you.
4: Indeed. Mm-hmm. And Cradle is that partner. 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And on the 19th of September, go to the Hyatt Regency Hotel in Nairobi for that day-long conference. You'll meet people from universities across the world. They'll tell you about the universities, the programs that they offer, the fees, how they can help you with, you know, securing visa and accommodation and so on and so forth. It's important.
6: Scholarships too, if you're thinking, go out of this financial bracket. Hold your horses.
4: We can work it out.
6: Asanteni sana, have an amazing Monday. Tupatane kesho 6 to 10 a.m. From myself, Mariam Bishar, Eric Latif, and Felaris Wamboy. Kwaheri for now.
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What a way to kickstart the morning right now. He's actually last spotted at Uhuru Gardens and, of course, doing a perfect collaboration on stage with some of the dancers from DRC, making sure that you get to catch that flow in Rumba and, of course, Afro-Congo music. If you're out there, I'm talking about Fally Ipupa. And, of course, we kickstart the best show in Africa. I hope Mkosawa Kabisa and the weekend was really good to you. If not, how can we actually change that situation? 0719038963, golden number to get in touch with us. You're chilling with me, Lone Ranger, for this week because Claudia is in between Malindi and London. Get to find her. Go check out her list. She had a bunch of things that she wanted to do. During the weekend, we also got a chance to just celebrate with her. It was on a Friday. It was her birthday. Claudia Nesabo, I celebrate you even once more. But as we do that, we have a fun-packed show from hour one to hour four. Hour one, takona chapia quote of the day. Tukiingia pale, takona ambia vile tutajimotivate as we kickstart this day. Get to find out a world record that is held by a Kenyan and was actually broken during the weekend. Faith Cherotich also shined really brilliantly during the weekend, and of course I'm really enjoying what Kenyans are doing on the track. Apart from that, enlargement goes wrong. Yeah, it's a surgery. People are now going for surgeries to make sure that they get to enhance their body parts, and this time around it seems that the gentlemen are also joining the bandwagon, but to get to find out ni nani alikuwa involved kwa hii incident. Apart from that, that's just the first hour. Second hour, takuwa na gusia topic moja ambayo iliwasha moto last week on Wednesday, but I saw it fit to discuss it today because today is Hustle Chronicles. It touches on foreign nationals and them being given chance to actually do their trade within the country. A declaration by our president might have changed how Kenya is being viewed in the African continent, but that's a story that we're going to be discussing on Question of the Day. Remember, I want your voice note. 0758-4053 is how you can actually get in touch with us. 0758-4053 is how to get in touch with us. But as we do that, also third out, I want to congratulate an amazing lady. Her name is Muhenje. Get to find out who Muhenje is and what she's done. Soon after, there's something that YY the comedian has said, and of course it's sparking conversation online. I'd really like to touch on that as well. And of course, as we continue, we're going to be cooking. Watu wangu waki, you see what happened during the weekend. Nonekana Virgin Mary's image appeared on a wall somewhere, and we're going to be touching on that as well. And of course, there's a study that shows what's affecting the quality of your life. So as we kickstart this show, it's fun packed, but tuko na vitu mingi za kusema. Speaking of kusema, kuna ongea ikutoke. Sasa, ongea ikutoke ni segment where we rant about anything and everything. Now, the best part about this is that we get to talk about money and partnerships, okay? So you stand by on that. Tuko tunaongelelea hiyo on the final hour. Also, a lucky chance to actually request some of the songs that you like to listen to. Kama kuna ngoma ujasikiza for quite some time, you can actually request on the final hour. But as we kickstart the day, we often kickstart with quote of the day. The quote is very simple. Consistency is harder when no one is clapping for you. You must clap for yourself during those times. You should always be the biggest fan, okay? I'm going to say that again. Consistency is harder when no one is clapping for you. You must clap for yourself during those times. You should always be your biggest fan. Best Show in Africa begins.

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It's the Turn Up at 2 on Nation FM. 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

0: Kapitani, and of course, such a rising star. There's a song called Kitemeo Bagnia Nini. Ishakuwa ni kama methali mtaani pale. But if you are there joining us for the first time, this is 96.3 Nation FM, where we are all about your voice, your vibe. Chilling with me, most bankable host, Brian Aselia. I hope you're having a brilliant morning. If it's not that brilliant, at least it's sunny in the skies of Nairobi, a little bit warmer compared to other days. But right now, we want to make sure that mambo yako imeenda fiti kabisa. Kumbuka golden number kunipigia anytime you want to call in. Una mark register pale 0719038963. That's a golden moment also to celebrate the Kenyans who are doing great. Wacha nipige makofi alafu niwaambie what is really going down. Makofi tafadhali. I rarely start with hearty claps, but it's in moments like this that you remember being a Kenyan is a good thing, because sometimes we often talk about politics one too many times, but we forget to talk about the men and women who work hard each and every single day to make sure that we are seen on the map, okay? Seen on the map, on the world stage. And speaking of the world stage, kuna map ya the world yenye imekuwa regulated by the UN. Maybe we're going to get a chance to just talk about it and how the actual size of Africa and how big it is. But of course, I have to say a round of applause to this amazing lady. Her name is Faith Cherotich. Once again, tumpigie makofi. Cherotich has won her third Diamond League title in the 3,000 meters steeplechase after clocking 8:51, and that's really commendable. We really congratulate her for that. And of course, as if that's not enough, still here at home, we are celebrating this amazing individual. His name is Emmanuel Wanyonyi. Wapi makofi? Hi. In the 1,000 meter, officially ratified as the world record for world athletics. And of course, sometimes I usually look at the situation, and it's a tribute to the kings and the queens who are just not home champions, actually crowning Kenya as the home of champions. Meskia, they are not home champions in that they're not just champions in Kenya, they're champions across the world. There's a small stretch of highland earth, cool air, red soil, thin oxygen that keeps producing the fastest, toughest distant runners, and that is in the Rift Valley. We have to say that it's commendable just seeing how she won her third title. Faith Cherotich is a name that you need to write down. Steeplechase is the title where she has clocked three of them. And of course, barriers meant to slow her down simply became her rhythm as she actually won on. And of course, a day earlier, Emmanuel Wanyonyi's name has been etched permanently in the world record books because of the ratified world record. So we can't say that Kenyans are not doing the most to make sure that they get to make us shine. So from Kipchoge's sub 2 hour marathon, generations of great athletes from the Rift Valley want to say congratulations. Even more that are being born today, and so many more that we hold as a country, want to say congratulations. And that also ties on to who you are as a person. You might have struggled. Nobody is seeing you work out. Nobody is seeing you go through the tough terrains, the red soils, and the oxygen that you breathe each and every single day to make sure that your day goes well. But when you become a champion is when it matters the most. Even in your small struggles, we still celebrate with you. Let's pay some bills, get to listen to some music and more crazy stories on how men have chosen surgery as a way to enlarge some body parts.
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Unapewa nini in the morning, man? It's such a brilliant one. And of course, as we do that, nataka tu kusema the boys did a great job during the weekend. When I'm talking about the boys, I'm talking about Kodong Clan, made up of Watenda Wheelie. There's Mordecai. There's none other than Costa Ojuang, Okello Max. There's a great producer there also who's part of the Kodong Clan. And of course, the Bensoul is also in there somewhere. And they do such a great mashup. All these amazing icons coming together to form a group is no joke. And of course, they've been booked throughout the year. So many people talking about how they need to do or release new music. And I'm like, they still have many sounds. For example, Charisma just dropped an EP the other day. Go check it out. Get to find out more about it. And of course, as we do that, stand by for some Joshua Baraka. Tukiendelea na show moja atari kabisa. You're chilling with me, most bankable host, Brian Aseli, right here on Nation FM, where we are all about your voice, your vibe. Let's slow down, kidogo. And for the men, I want us to have a small meeting, eh? There's something known as contentment, eh? And contentment ini kutosheka. Being appreciative of what you have. Cause I'm gonna take you to a country known as Britain, where this British Nigerian influencer decided to go through a procedure. And you know, it's common. Enlargement procedures are common, and Turkey and Thailand have become really popular for that. Was made popular by, you know, pop culture, where if you're not happy with your nose, you go and adjust it. People like the late Michael Jackson did procedures. These big celebrities always do procedures, either to, you know, for decorative purposes. If you don't like the size of your nose, you know, you go and reduce it. And now there's been enhancement surgery, where if it's small, you make it bigger. It's exactly as it sounds. For the ladies, we've seen they do that to the twins or to their boobies, for lack of a better word. Some are actually safe. Others are actually botched. But there's this British Nigerian who has passed on at the age of 43 after undergoing a manhood enlargement. Yeah, nini keria. Yes, yeah, that's what I'm talking about. So according to reports, he received injections during the cosmetic treatment before developing a pulmonary embolism. Okay. A UK coroner later on ruled that the complication was caused by the procedure. The man we're talking about is Ego Tiny Ubiribu, a man of Nigerian accent, descent. He's known for his lavish lifestyle, was later buried in London. Now, men, I'd like to just, you know, point out a few things. If you're born that way, let it be. I'm just like, there's no need for us to actually go through such procedures. You know, for the ladies, they've had successful, you know, they're more willing to actually try out. It's for beauty purposes. You know, it's been known to be safer. But if your manhood is the way it is, can you just tosheka nayo? Like, for real. Because this man had the potential of living longer. But see what complications have done. People online have actually talked about it. Others have complained about it. Others have said, you know, pole. Quite a sad, you know, incident to happen. But imagine this guy would have lived longer. I'm just saying. Vanity can literally be deadly. At what point does improving your appearance become risking to your life? Those are the questions you need to ask yourself. Men are now going under procedure. Society talks about endlessly about women and the beauty standards. Was there pressure for this enhancement? I do not know. Maybe he saw himself as a person with money, was not happy with what he was carrying. And why are men so insecure about size? Ladies, does size matter? That's the question we need to ask you. It's crazy. We say pole to his family, but yo, could have been avoided. Yo, by Joshua Baraka.

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2: To do what? Kobbie needs a Casemiro next to him. They all need the bodyguard. Why not just get the bodyguard first?
0: Whether it's the Premier League, La Liga, Serie A, the FKF Premier League, or the biggest stories making headlines around the world, Football Fix has you covered. 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
2: Number one, AFCON will happen. Number two, AFCON will happen in Kenya, Uganda, and Tanzania. Number three, I am not sure tutabomoa kitu yote.
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It's a beautiful one, and of course, brilliance of Juma Jukes put in one line as Stone Boy. That's a Ghana TZ collabo, Sexy and Bad, playing right here on the best station there is. Only about 17 minutes to the top of the hour, we're going to be flipping on. But of course, I have details of something that y'all need to share with me. As we continue with that, we had such EPL highlights, and of course we saw great matches during the weekend. A lot of blabbering from Manchester United fans who were not able to actually convert a lot. EPL Iberudi, the babes are not seeing their men. Even more women are watching football right now, but it's so exciting to just see what's really going down. So I don't know, which team are you supporting this season? We're going to be seeing some more action as we continue with that. We saw some great games during the weekend, but just for those who've never caught on the highlights, we're going to be making them right now. Any games, Karibu Zote Zenye Ujazi watch this season, Coventry and Hull City, 1-0 that is towards Hull City, which is actually potentially becoming one of the greatest teams as we continue. On 28th of August, Man City played against Palace. They scored 4-1. Fulham and Chelsea 3-2. But of course, yesterday, Chelsea were not able to carry a lot because walikuwa nafikiria wataweza kucheza na timu yetu. Vile walifunika Brighton 4-3, walikuwa nafikiria. They're actually going to recover even more. The Manchester United Ipswich game that was played on Sunday 30th was not the same as the one played yesterday because there was a 2-2 draw for the games that were played yesterday. That is Everton and Manchester United. If you're a Manchester United fan, pia mdomo sa zingine before game, ni vizuri sana kupunguza. Sasa, watu Everton did great and we have to pigia them makofi because everyone thought that

one, some of the most watched games, and I don't know what to say, but there's a lot to actually anticipate on Arsenal, the great Arsenal, best team in England, full stop, played yesterday, and of course was against Chelsea, who actually gave a score way too early in the game. But Arsenal, we are not London forever. So many great matches expected to be played. The games that are going to be played on 12th September, and that is this Saturday, Liverpool and Fulham, Palace versus Ipswich Town. They're going to be playing on Saturday. Izotakwa games are five, playing almost at the same time. Also, Bournemouth and Brentford also going to be playing during the weekend. Aston Villa, Nottingham Forest, same day. Hull City will be meeting Chelsea next. Let's see how they're going to do it. But of course, Chelsea has a formidable team, not a team to ignore. Spurs and Everton are also going to be facing each other on at 7:30 on Saturday. Sunderland and Arsenal at 10 p.m. on Saturday. Coventry and Brighton, 4 p.m. Manchester United, Man City, that's one to watch, 6:30 on Sunday. And of course, Leeds and Newcastle are going to be playing on 14th. That is at 10 p.m. Which team are you supporting this season? Because ni noma sana, I want to celebrate you guys in style for all the fans who are Arsenal. Najua mesema kila siku tulikuwa nasema hii season ni yetu msijali. A lot of speculation on how a gentleman who plays for, he was supposed to be bought by by Arsenal. His name is Rogers, and people are telling him he should have been bought by the bigger team. He scored a goal yesterday, and of course has been making an entrance. Is this the season where Chelsea will be making a comeback? Is this the season? Let's check out, because Xabi Alonso knows something about football after being a player for some time, and of course now is a coach. You'll be the one to talk to me as we continue the best show in Africa.

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It's a beautiful one. And of course, as you do that, get to understand that Victony is now one of the best vocalists that you'd ever meet on a song. Sleek is the name of the song. That song we wish would have been longer. 1 minute, 46 seconds. 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Watuangu Eldina, Skem Kondani, Kabisa Pale, Rupas Mall. You've already tuned in. I'll be mentioning more names and places that have tuned in. Nakama Otaka Tukupigi, shout out. Kimbia Pale at Nation FM KE on Facebook, Instagram, and on X. And of course, we're going to make sure that we get to give you a shout out. Even hearty morning to anyone who's decided to tune in right now. Z Continue, the best show in Africa. A candid reminder on something that's going to be happening this month. Now, it's a chance for you to hop on your bike, gather your friends and family, and go to a place where there's going to be nothing but fun. A competition that brings about all African champions when it comes to matters bike racing. Some are doing it for fitness, some are doing it for a title, but you could be doing it for a totally different reason, maybe for your health reasons. So Nairobi, are you ready for the Live Free? Are you ready to live free? Whether you're chasing a new personal best, conquering that killer hill, or simply riding for the love of the bike. Now this one is for you, because on Sunday 27th of this month, thousands of cyclists will take over Nairobi for the Jubilee Live Free race, powered by the Grand Nairobi Bike Race. And of course, imagine that adrenal rush as you cycle, the rhythm of your heartbeat tying on to the winds that are passing by your ears, and the wheels turning, and Nairobi cheering you on. This is more than just a race. It's your chance to push yourself, have fun, and ride free. So grab your bike, call your crew, and get ready to ride in the greatest cycling race in Kenya. Now, the registration is already on. I want you to do this. Pick up your phone right now. Time is running, guys. Time is running. Usingoje ifike 20th and you make up your mind. Do it right now. JubileeGNBRace.com. Have you written that one down? JubileeGNBRace.com. Now there's living, and there's living free. With Jubilee, you live free. And right now, we're just about to flip on the hours. We flip on the hour. Kuna kitu moja nataka to pay keen attention to. There's something our president said, and it ties on to the story that is developing right now as we speak, because there is so many Burundians who are now gathered at their embassy in fears of a crackdown, as announced by the president last week. I know there's been corrections of the statement saying that it's out of context. That's at least according to the PS, Singoi. But then that's a story that we're going to unravel in the next hour. I don't know what you're thinking about right now, but what I want you to do right now is pick up your phone, go on to 0719038963. We're going to be having a conversation in the next hour. Our president gave a directive last week. It's now affecting how small traders from foreign countries are operating within the country, even threats by Kenyan traders towards these foreign nationals. You be the one to stand by and get to hear what we have to say in the next hour. For now, I don't know what you want to listen to, but there's this song that I love. It's called All Over by Charisma, playing on Nation FM.

Same energy. New hour. Same energy.

beautiful way to kickstart the second hour, the best show in Africa. Masai na songa mbio sana, they say. Time flies by when you're having a good time. And of course, I hope it's a brilliant morning for you. Chukua simu yako sasa hivi, 0719038963. Mark your register. And of course, we're just about to jump into the question of the day. You're chilling with me, most bankable host Brian Aseli. Na kuambia weekend for me was really brilliant and I had a good time. Right now, we're marking the register. Michelle Lumonyo anasema ako tuned in. Mike M. Dada says top of the morning to Meshaingia. Kenny Caesars KC, big shout out to you tuned in from Ndimaine Karatina. Also tuned in is Kosh Jaka Black. And I say, happy new week, Brian and Claudia. So happy after the Arsenal win and of course Manchester useless draw yesterday. Kisumu to Kondakas, kama kawaida, asante sana. And I say, ana drama leo. But of course, umeanzia watu amani vibaya sana. Lex Kings, Msenali, big shout out to you. I hope you're doing great. Steve Matiku, big shout out to you as well. And I say, mark me present. We also have Eliud Rono, says he's tuned in. Good morning. Well tuned in from Chepkongony. That is Complex Kinyozi pale Nandi County. Also have Davy Villa anasema ko tuned in, anasema good morning, tuned in from Boyani Vocational Training, and you're an amazing fan. Last week ulitupigia simu sana. Paul Eugene, big shout out to you, anasema ko tuned in from Kisumu Area 44 Nyahera. Shout out to all that desire to be great, and my princess led by Mary Nyakisumu anasema ko tuned in. Alan Lemayan is here as well as Festus Mwangi.

0: Caesar got tuned in kama kawaida from Karatina. Massive, so much love from Karatina this morning. We have Kioko Kilonzo wa Ulu anasema ako tuned in pamoja akiwa Ulu Village. 017 is the code for the county. Izom Chelsea, I hope you're doing great. Pole kwa timu yako kupigwa, but anasema ako tuned in akiwa Mechimeru Bungoma. We have Musa Yusuf also tuned in, and so many more. Embrace Happiness, I can't skip you down Managales na kuona. Itakuwa ni vizuri sana kuweza kutune in as we continue the best show in Africa. You know, we are serious when it comes to some matters, and especially question of the day, which is such a part where we get to break bread together, get to understand each other, and some of the things that are happening within our country. Last week on Wednesday, we did one story and it touched on the president's statement. Now rezo hapo hivyo aligusia kitu ingine hivi akasema he's not really happy with one thing. Foreign nationals coming into the country now and achukua jobs. So President Ruto orders foreigners to stop running small shops in Nairobi. And you know what it did? It made Kenyans show another side that I had not seen. The ultimatum was something that, any it coming from our president, sounded like he was giving a direct instruction for the foreign nationals to actually be mistreated. That's how it sounded. He could have been saying it out of clean faith, because PS Singoi has just come to say that we got that statement out of context. But it was a directive by the president. Meskia, last week, I'll get the bite and actually play it for you, because Ruto bans foreigners from small retail. Our hawkers mnaona pale wanauza chai, wanauza mandazi. If you're a foreign national, that should be a reserve of the Kenyans. I would like to know if you agree with that statement or not. Nipigie simu sasa hivi 0719-038963. When you see a foreigner hawking, do you think that they are taking your jobs? Nataka kusikia kutoka kwenyu. I really want to know, because sometimes we start complaining, we start saying things. Ukipewa hiyo kazi, will you be able to do it? Nation FM, good morning.
1: Jambo.
0: Sauti ya nani?
1: Okay, Kaparwaka.
0: Ebu, talk to me this morning. Are you having a great morning?
1: Yeah, I'm having a great time. Ni sahi ni tu napika mandazi na kahawa mi mtokeshe for the last business.
0: Sorry, say that again. Unapika kahawa na mandazi ufanye nini?
1: Ah, nitokeze mimi. Lakini,
0: yes.
1: Kupigana na Burundi. Jumi nimefanya hii kazi for the last 2 years, okay?
0: Yes.
1: Lakini hawa sendo walinishow into that business. So, vile Ruto anasema ati ngobarudi huko nchi zao. It makes sense, man.
0: So
1: kwa mistrikiwa juko country enye. Haa, tuseme aseli.
0: Yeah.
1: Uende country ingine. 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
0: Siyezi penda kutitua vibaya.
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0: Ati, unasema ati huyo mtu wako mwenye alikufundisha hii biashara akienda pia unaenda na
1: how? Those people are so peaceful and they have respect, bana.
0: Now, what's your take? I hear some people are harassed, especially the foreign nationals. 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Because...
1: No, hii ni vibaya sana. 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
0: Haya, that's your personal statement. Wacha tusikie more. Nation FM, good morning.
2: My G. Niaje.
0: Niko poa kabisa. Have you heard this story?
2: Naona like when you are in authority.
0: Yeah.
2: You should mind how you say something. Si useme kitu alafu uanze kutuambia you are quoted, misquoted.
0: So when you're in a position of authority, you need to check your statements.
2: Uh-huh.
0: What do you think his statement has actually caused on ground? Where umefeel aje his story?
2: Naona like jumi na inaijua.
0: Yeah.
2: Like, I think aliongea Wednesday.
0: Yes, last week.
2: I have a friend, I had alikucha tatoa kaniambia narudi kwao. Tukiongea alikuwa ananiambia kutoka wakati president alimake hiyo remark. Alikuwa anauza njugu. 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
0: Anakulipi kwa nini?
2: Si umeambiwa murudi kwenu, mkoa hamfai kukua huko.
0: So do you think it's causing a lot of rift between Kenyans and foreign nationals?
2: Yes, sana.
0: Now, what would you have done if you were the president of Kenya today?
2: Okay, same, like, kuna watu wamekuja huku, si wamekuja and they are doing business.
0: Yeah.
2: Lakini they are not licensed, ama hawana those business permits.
0: Yeah.
2: Basi, useme, they pay a retro fee, wafanya hiyo biashara.
0: Oh, that's a clever way of doing it.
2: Juhu, ukianga kusema watu, siyati sisi, we are, Kenyans are hooking in other places outside the country.
0: I agree.
2: Sasa wakia, si vizuri. 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
0: Yes.
2: People are stranded juu, au ndio walikuwa wanabeba mizigo.
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2: Like, ukinunua kitu,
0: yeah.
2: Wanakubebea.
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0: So unasema sasa locals hawataki hizo kazi, lakini zikifanywa na mtu mwingine inaonekana kama ni vibaya.
2: Wanasikia vibaya.
0: He, haya.
2: Okay.
0: My phone can't stop ringing. There is more calls coming in. The next time you hear my voice, tafadhali, call me. Be the first one to call. 0719038963. I'll be back again at around 11:19. I want you to call me at that time because I really want us to talk about this. 0719038963. Is it fair treatment for foreign nationals who are operating in the country, especially legally? Kuna wale wako hapa legally, but a directive by a president, our president William Ruto, might cause a scare to the foreign nationals. Do you think it's fair or unfair? Do you agree with it or disagree with it? For now.

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0: one. Maybe the song is Gratitude. Earlier on, I played you Mema by Mordecai Dex. Spotted performing during the weekend as well. Sweet sound, sweet symphonic sounds of the violins emanating from the sounds of Ashake in Gratitude. And I love everything about that guy who's tried everything in life. Ashake started out as an actor in Nollywood, also did plays on stage, actually trained performing arts student, and then later on he started doing BGV for other people, and later on he became what he is. And of course, by daring this, people often go to different parts of the world to make sure that they get to make ends meet. And because it's Hustle Chronicles, Hustle Yako Ijipe, Sasa, Patekado, Uweze kujimudu kimaisha, you go on to the next level. But you know, sometimes in a country that you come from, there could be lack of peace, and you decide to move to another country. And that's why it brings us this conversation about foreign nationals working in Kenya, and especially doing the jobs that we do not want to do. Are we heading the South African way? Nation FM, good morning.
1: Good morning to you too.
0: Good morning, Sauti ya Nani?
1: Sauti ya Kamau.
0: Kama, talk to me about this incident. Now Burundians are worried. They have gone to their embassy. They feel like there is a big threat on their lives for hawking in Kenya. Statement ya president ilitingisha watu sana this week. Talk to me.
1: Please,
0: yeah.
1: Please, why do you have to just South Africa?
0: I'm listening.
1: Unataka Kenya ikuwe South Africa?
0: Unashangaa. So you feel like you don't agree with this thing, eh?
1: Yes, please. I don't.
0: You're so passionate about it. Why is it irking you that way? Why is it pinching you that way?
1: Okay, mimi I'm a hustler.
0: Mm-hmm.
1: Nimekaa kaka kwa refugee camp.
0: Yes.
1: I've seen all the stuff.
0: Mm-hmm.
1: So why do you have to chase them away, tafadhali? Kama wanajitafutia, si watu wajitafutie tu. Kama wataweza.
0: So you're saying you understand it. If you're a Kenyan and you're working outside the country, you wouldn't want to hear anything like that. So it's an unfair statement, you say.
1: It is. I would never like to be treated that way, please. You never know about get your fear back.
0: Yeah. Thank you for sharing, eh?
1: Okay, karibu sana.
0: Amesema yeye ni mkulima mdogo. And he feels the pain. Good morning.
2: Morning, Brayo.
0: Niko poa, sauti ya nani?
2: Ni Samire 125.
0: Ah, kama kawaida, watu 125 wako aje?
2: Wako best.
0: Pale Ronga watu wana operate aje sahi?
2: Tumauzia watu oga.
0: Mm-hmm.
2: Historia wa Burundi.
0: Yeah.
2: Brayo, niko na two sides of this story.
0: Ebu tell me.
2: Kuna time tumeenda mjei kutafuta kazi.
0: Okay.
2: And that time mtu wa mkono alikuwa analipwa around 700.
0: Okay.
2: You know, Burundi walikuja and they offered for a cheaper price.
0: Mm-hmm.
2: Sisi tukahave kufukuzwa.
0: So unasema hiyo ilikuwa unfair for you, who's a Kenyan?
2: Unfair.
0: Na uko willing to work for 700, which is bei ya kawaida?
2: Yes.
0: But sasa Burundi amekuja akaitisha pesa kidogo.
2: He work na 500.
0: Mm.
2: Surely. Wewe Mkenya una kazi.
0: Amekuharibia.
2: Kabisa. And on the other hand,
0: yeah.
2: They are doing good. They are like Kenya wanadua na profit. Si mandazi, si kunyoa.
0: Mm-hmm.
2: You know.
0: Yeah.
2: Kazi yao iko fit. For me, mimi ningesema if people are just wanna search.
0: Mm-hmm.
2: Wacha tungangane tu sisi wote.
0: So wasifukuzwe?
2: Yes.
0: Unasema wasifukuzwe, but wawaka na praise yenye iko Kenya?
2: Brayo, hata ukienda kwingine ufukuzwe na umeenda hustle, itakuwa aje? Na ni Afrika kwanza.
0: Mm.
2: Yeah.
0: Asante, thank you so much for sharing. My phone can't stop ringing. Nation FM, good morning.
3: Hey, good morning.
0: Good morning. Sauti ya nani?
3: Sauti ya Devi Villa.
0: Devi Villa, talk to me. How is Boyani, by the way? Ebu niambia unafeel aje juu hii directive. There is two sides of the story. Some are saying foreign nationals wanakuja wanafanya kazi for way cheaper than the daily wage in Arabia wa Kenya bei yenye wameshaweka. 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
3: Yeah, hata mimi naonga mkono. 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
0: So where are you affect in any way?
3: Unajua hata sisi wa Kenya, nchi zingine tunapoa na nafasi ya kufanya kazi.
0: Na hakubaliana, but South Africa uliona kile kulifanyika, walianza kufukuza foreign nationals. So watu wapewe nafasi wafanye kazi. Asante. And you know, these are the things I love hearing, because Kenyans are very peaceful about it.
4: Hello.
0: Hello, how are you?
4: I'm fine. It's Austin kutoka Wangige.
0: Talk to me, Austin, and you're now a member of this family. Talk to me.
4: Yeah, actually, let me ask you a question.
0: Ask me.
4: Yeah, nikikupatia job, a bigger job, when the Saudi Arabia.
0: Yes.
4: Maybe, for example, that country. Will you go?
0: Mm-hmm. To go to Saudi Arabia and work?
4: Yeah.
0: If you give me
4: any.
0: If you give me an opportunity,
4: eh,
0: I will go.
4: Yeah.
0: Yes.
4: So, kwa nini tunapanga, we have seen Kenya siku hizi,
0: mm-hmm,
4: tunapanga hizi meetings for wateka, hao mawakazo wa lori,
0: mm-hmm,
4: wa nini, house help,
0: yeah,
4: when the other countries,
0: yeah,
4: wajitafutia at least their own need.
0: Yeah.
4: So, kwa nini kuna haja gani si wa Kenya tukukuze foreigners? Where is the problem? Nisi oni hapo shida?
0: So, sema it's unfair.
4: Yeah, mimi nasema it's unfair.
0: Mm-hmm.
4: Kwa sababu the foreigners adi pia wanatu alika kwa mkono, and then
0: mm-hmm,
4: they give us the job, we execute it. Yeah.
0: Na kusikia kabisa, lakini kuulize, kuna Wakenya wana complain wanasema foreign nationals wanakuja wanaharibu bei ya vitu. 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What's your take on that?
4: The Kenyan part, especially the government,
0: yeah,
4: lazima waangalie kama huyu kama huyu foreigner anafanya kazi yenye haistahili, yani anafanya kazi which is so unnecessary.
0: It's so unnecessary.
4: Yeah.
0: Okay.
4: Wakiona hiyo,
0: yeah,
4: enforce kama law.
0: Yeah.
4: Ama Kenya watumie kitu inaitwa first in small scale.
0: Okay.
4: Wakitumia the first thing small scale, at least it protects our identity, kuliko kuharibia hawa watu wengine wale wanataka kazi huku Kenya. So mi naona I am disagreeing with that fact.
0: You're disagreeing with that fact?
4: Yeah.
0: So you cannot agree with that? Cause pia wa Kenya wanafanya kazi kwingine.
4: Lakini
0: yeah,
4: waangalie how foreigners are dealing their work in this country.
0: Okay.
4: Yeah.
0: Thank you.
4: But mi na disagree.
0: Asante. Most of you are disagreeing with that. There's new perspectives to this. Yeah, foreign nationals kuja kuharibu bei hapa nchini. Maybe there's a wedge yenye mlikuwa mnalipwa 700 per day. Mnakuja mnajipata mnalipwa watu na hawa nakubali so tano, and then they are given the jobs. Some Kenyans are even threatening the Burundians. Kuna zile bites nitawatafutia hapa hivi. Msikie vile wa Kenya wanaambia wa Burundi, do not usikande unga for Monday. That Monday is today because the directive was given on Wednesday and there's been a crackdown. Some of the Burundians are actually gathering at the embassy. And I'm not talking only about Burundians. There's the Congolese. The other time they were marching within the country. There's also Somali, people of Somali descent. You know, there's Kenyan Somalis and there's Somalis who come from Somali and Somaliland, okay? So there's a lot that can actually be unraveled. But I really want us to have this conversation. Thank you so much for the voice notes coming through. 0758 4053 is how you can get in touch with us. For now, I'll be back in a jiff. A chance for you to talk to us again and get to unravel this thing as we continue.

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1: We can officially now agree in the steeple chase, it's Faith's time now. 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I think she's won 3 Diamond Leagues,
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1: 3, 4. 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
1: Yo, this is Jukes, aka African Boy, aka King of Hearts. 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
1: 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Y'all are still buzzing my phone. I can't pick as much as I may. I want to get back into the music and, of course, play some voice notes. 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They are more about, kama mtu anafanya kazi hapa legally, why is it that you don't want them to work? 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And yet Kenya is known to be a peaceful country. Let's have some more talk in just a bit.

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1: Celi, Claudia, your vibe curators. Next song, same fire. Only on

0: I think, or I believe, it's just diversion or diversive tactic from the main issues affecting the nation right now. So for me, my opinion is, whatever it is, I believe it's not gonna happen, because Kenya is big on unity. Umoja, amani, upendo, we are really, really big, and he knows it. So it's just a divisive, diversion from the main issues that anajua saa hii pale kunaelekea kinaenda kuumana. So
1: hey, Aseli, good morning. Derek Asonga, Scobia Associate, tuning in from 96.3. Now, on the issue of, for lack of a better word, chasing away foreigners, foreign traders, you see, we are slowly turning into South Africa. You see, when you wanalinganisha in terms of development Kenya na South Africa, so pia hata sasa hapa kwa hii vices ni kama wameanza kutulinganisha, or we are slowly turning into South Africa. Juu uwezi niambia the nation that inasema iko open arms, inakaribisha all the neighbors, sijui visa free, sijui all this and that, ndo tena inakuja inafukuza small traders. And on that same note, our traders wakifukuzwa, unataka kuniambia ni Wakenyans wangapi wataamua kuzurura na makrips na makahawa na manjugu na all that stuff?
2: That's how we've come to the end of this conversation. It doesn't stop today here, because it's something that's really hot. If you look at all the spaces online, you'll see the conversation ongoing. And right now, the Burundi Foreign Minister, Eduardo Bizimana, demands protection for Burundian citizens in Kenya, saying that Kenyans live peacefully in Burundi. But if this hate speech against Burundi continues, things will certainly change. And of course, Kenya government is responsible for the lives of Burundians living in Kenya. I'm saying, if they are illegal aliens, there is a procedure on how it can be done, but making an announcement or pronouncement and then later on saying that it was taken out of context, by the time we get to understand that more levels of violence might actually be used against the people of Africa. And since when was an African not welcome in a foreign country? Maybe if it's illegal, but guess what? If these things can be done in order, and of course not just through pronouncement, if it's done by law and protected and governed by, this can be done in order, and of course not just through pronouncement, if it's done by law and protected and governed by the Constitution, then it makes life easier.

Max performing this song with Susanna Wio, such an iconic figure within the music industry in Kenya. It's such a good one. And of course, you're so excited about performing alongside Fally Ipupa, which is really, really exciting. If you're out there, I hope you're having a good day. We're just about to make it even better by playing some of the tracks that you like to listen to. It's an afternoon like no other, and I hope you're doing great. So many things to unpack. It's just Monday. It feels like, hey, the middle of the week already. But as we do that, let's be peaceful people. Let's have fun. Let's also just listen to the serious conversations ongoing within the country. Hashtag Vibe Shift on Nation FM. It is with me, most bankable host Brian Aseli. Tukifanya hivyo kumbukeni. Within this hour, you're going to be cooking for us. And it's not difficult, guys. I want to have a meal from each and every part of the country, okay? All you have to do is drop a voice note on 0758-4053. Okay, drop voice note yako pale. All you have to do is say, hi, my name is so and so. For example, hi, my name is Brian Aseli from Kakumuti. And today I'm going to be cooking biryani. Hivi ndio viungo. Then you give us the ingredients. As soon as you give us the ingredients, imagine, tutajua vile ya kupika.

Tutatuelezea pia vile ya kupika, how many minutes and how many people that meal will serve. Sawa sawa. Call in 0719038963 right now. Let's mark the register to skim ko vipi munaendeleaje. Alafu pia within the hour ndakuwa na wachapia ma story kibao sana. Asante sana Kisaka Mukongolo, big shout out to you Edwin Okunda. Also tuned in, Embrace Happiness is also in the house. Paul Eugene, I hope you're doing great. Davy Villa na kuona James K.E. Same name twice. We have Bush Bunny, big shout out to you, anasema Yukondani. Mose Ule Stepa, big shout out to you Edward Ndeda, and of course Mose Ule Stepa na kuona tena hapa hivi. Governor Nick Cheruiyot, big shout out to you. Neville Amos Mose, we have Bunde Bunde, big shout out to you. Wilfred Onsongo also tuned in. Nzabel Kemuma also tuned in right now. We also have to appreciate Rahma Esther Luambi, kuna Sylvia Mwikali, Mike M. Deda, Michelle Lumonyo, kama kawaida we really appreciate you for sticking with us. We also have Kenny Caesars, Eliodrono Party Adipatis, big shout out to you. Festus Mwangi, OCS, David Miendo, kuna Kioko Kilonzo wa Ulu, Eliud Kangongo, kuna Thomas Ombasa, Kirandi Dennis Omosori Wegesusu is also tuned in. Right now, we go back into some of the stories making the headlines na zina to capture from different parts of Africa. As we do that also, ndakua na wachapia within the hour vile tunaeza kuwa tunasonga karibu na hour ambaye mtakuwa mnachezewa mziki of choice. But right now, we have to congratulate an amazing lady. I told you of a lady known as Triza Ivy Muhenje. Mark that name. Her name is Triza Ivy Muhenje. Why are we celebrating her? That's the name of Miss World Kenya, Ivy Triza Muhenje. She secured a top 5 position in Africa in the multimedia challenge at the 75th Miss World Festival in Vietnam. And the award recognizes contestants whose digital platforms demonstrate quality, creativity, authenticity, consistency, purposeful storytelling, and the ability to build genuine connections with their audiences. I'm going to say that again. Ivy Triza Muhenje made us proud by emerging top 5 in Africa in the multimedia challenge at the 75th Miss World Festival in Vietnam, and the award recognizes contestants whose digital platforms demonstrate quality, creativity, authenticity, consistency, purposeful storytelling, and the ability to build genuine connections. I don't know what you're up to, but celebrate the people around you even more. Show some love to Ivy Triza Muhenje, Miss World Kenya, for emerging top 5.

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beautiful song, Somebody Like You, Lord J, playing right here on the best station there is when it comes to great music and great conversation. We are authoritative when it comes to that. And of course, you want to make sure that you get to interact with us more. As we do that, pia nataka kuwakumbusha kwamba, you get a lucky chance to cook for us in the next few. The next time you're going to hear my, the next time you're going to hear me is through a kitchen top. Okay, it's gonna be a kitchen countertop where takot na kata nyanya, vitungu, and so much more. Because this time around, I hear that we're gonna be having the creamy chicken pasta for your lunchbox in just a bit. Someone has already dropped a voice note. 0758-4053 is how you can get in touch with us. And right now, it's with a sad note that we received this information. Nani sad sana, by the way. It's sad. Received information from Tanzania. And the information is as clear as day that President Samia Suluhu's husband, Hafidh Amir, is dead. Hafidh Amir Hassan is the husband of President Samia Suluhu, and the announcement from Tanzania through the vice president, an address made by the vice president just this morning, Deogratius Ndejembi, made the announcement earlier this morning. And of course, they say that the death of Amir happened at 8 a.m. at Emilio Mzena Memorial Hospital in Zanzibar, where he was receiving treatment for a heart condition. In his statement that partly said, it said, "It is with great sadness that I inform you of the death of Mr. Hafidh Amir Hassan, husband of President of the United Republic of Tanzania, Samia Suluhu Hassan." And it's quite sad. So that is partly what the statement said. And of course, the vice president also continued to say that he conveyed his condolences to President Hassan, her family, relatives and friends, as well as Tanzanians following Mr. Amir's death. Mr. Ndejembi said funeral arrangements were underway in Kizimkazi in Zanzibar. That's information that we received comprehensively from ntv.co.ke /news. Just news in. And that's information that we have as at now. Tukiangalia hivyo, tunajua ni mengi tunaweza unpack right now, but tunasema pole sana to Samia Suluhu for losing the love of her life, the husband. And that is, I don't know whether to call him the first man, or how do they call the man who's married the president of a country, or married to the president of a country. It's quite sad that we are also witnessing that at a moment where, you know, Tanzania has also been marred with different activities on matters justice. But that's a story for another day. When we continue talking about that, itakuwa ni vizuri sana tukiendelea kusikiza the best show in Africa. But we say pole to Samia Suluhu, family, friends, and Tanzania at large.

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1: 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Then put in your cooking cream, and also you can just add on spices of your choice again. Then after you add your cheese, if you would like cheese, then put in your pasta that you already cooked. Then add in the chicken that you fried, and it's done.
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2: Number one, AFCON will happen. Number two, AFCON will happen in Kenya, Uganda, and Tanzania. Number three, I am not sure tutabomoa kitu yote.
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5: 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I think I'll never, I'll never, I'll never, I'll never, I'll never, I'll never, I'll never, I'll never, I'll never, I'll never, I'll never, I'll never, I'll never, I'll never, I'll never, I'll never, I'll never, I'll never, I'll never, I'll never, I'll never, I'll never, I'll never, I'll never, I'll never, I'll never, I'll never, I'll never, I'll never, I'll never, I'll never, I'll never, I'll never, I'll never, I'll never, I'll never, I'll never, I'll never, I'll never, I'll never, I'll never, I'll never, I'll never, I'll never, I'll never, I'll never, I'll never, I'll never, I'll never, I'll never, I'll never, I'll never, I'll never, I'll never, I'll never, I'll never, I'll never, I'll never, I'll never, I'll never, I'll never, I'll never, I'll never, I'll never, I'll never, I'll never, I'll never, I'll never, I'll never, I'll never, I'll never

It's a brilliant one. It's Maya and Benson, Cold Outside, produced by Willis Kidem. And of course, Willis produces such great tracks, has worked with people like Davido, among many more. And of course, on this playlist, we have people like Fino, who are going to be activating your afternoon. Namba inaenda vizuri kabisa, 0719038963. That's the golden number. Earlier on, we started with Okello Max on the playlist, and of course, Element LA. Later on, we had some Loje, and of course, Wana Vokali. And then tukapiga mboka, tukahave lunch pale on Lunchbox. And thank you so much for sharing with us. That creamy pasta was really amazing. Something to share. 0758-4053 is how you can actually always drop your voice notes to kiendelea with the best show in Africa. But come on, mate, to join Tai, itakuwa ni vizuri tukiendelea kujibamba. And yeah, you know, mziki ni tamu kama kawaida. But right now, as we also just, you know, go on with the show, kuna kitu ilifanyika leo asubuhi and it actually took us by storm. It's because the comedian now turned activist, Eric Omondi. We can just call him a Kenyan who's decided to take matters in his own hands. Was spotted pale Tao, sindio? Alikuwa pale Tao and alikuwa na make a big move, a big push for signatures online, as an effort to make sure that we get to reduce the number of constituencies or representation within parliament. And of course, he was arrested. That is comedian Eric Omondi, arrested in Nairobi CBD while conducting a signature collection drive in support of a proposal to reduce counties. He wants the counties to move from 47 counties to just 8. Unakumbuka kitambo Kenya had 8 provinces and it had PCs wale ambao walikuwa wanaangalia mambo ya nchi. So I don't know what you think about that, but of course the arrest was also done by in as much as we have new uniforms it was done by ordinary it was done by officers who are dressed in ordinary clothing, and it also sparked the speculation on why kwa nini wangekuja kama wamevalia uniform. It also has caused a little bit of an exchange online because MP Jalango has poured cold water on Eric Omondi's plan to reduce counties from 47 to 8, saying that it will not be easy. In his statement, Jalango said, "Yawa Eric, have you read the constitution and what it takes to even change a comma? Even if you collected 50 million signatures, it will still come to the parliament to be voted by the same people who you want to do away with. So do you think they will vote themselves out of work? Eric, do you know you also need to collect signatures from 20% of registered voters from the 47 counties you want to do away with? Do you want there to be a referendum and you will have to go for the 47 counties you want to do away with? Eric, my brother, I also used to think it would be easy. No, it's not. 2 weeks ago, we celebrated." And then he continues. He says that 2 weeks ago, they celebrated Katiba at 16, a 3-day event that gave Kenyans an opportunity to dig deep into the gains, gaps, and flaws of the 2010 constitution, partly read. And of course, he honestly believes that for Eric Omondi, it's quite a large toll when it comes to mambo ya ku change from 47 counties wazirudishe ziwe nane. Anaambiwa kwamba Jalango na mwadvisor anamwambia it's not going to be easy because itabidi umeenda kwa 47 counties zote and tuone kama itakuwa ni possible ku actually change all those things. I don't know what you have to say about that. Do you think that there is overrepresentation in that we do away with the Senate, tubaki na MPs kama kitambo, MCAs wapunguzwe, PAs if it is a women rep zitolewe? That is Eric Omondi's proposal. I don't know what you have to say about the same, but mina feel kama a Kenyan has a constitutional right to actually picket. You can actually picket within the streets, just so long as you're not causing disruption. No, like you are a good thing. Kwenda pale, kwenye streets, upiket, uulize maswali yale magumu. And Eric Omondi has gotten out of his comfort zone. He could be eating his money somewhere else because he makes quite the buck when it comes to great comedy. And he's not only celebrated in Kenya, he's celebrated across East Africa, self-proclaimed president of African comedy. So I don't know what you have to say about that. Saudi Soul, Viri the Storyteller, have a lot to say in this one.

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Endo champion, by the way. And before you actually went for her neck, you did not know that she was suffering from endometriosis. And of course, most of the ladies have now come up. People like Nikita Kering has also shared her, you know, her own fair share of trouble with monthly cycle. Now, unajua, sasa ngine, when you're trying to create awareness about endometriosis, you need to be very careful about what we say. But of course, you're going to get an expert who's going to be breaking it down to us maybe in the course of the week or the next one to make sure that we get to understand what that is. But ladies are truly going through it, and we know very little about what really goes on with their bodies. And so that's why we need to highlight it even more. 0719038963 to make a funga for this hour. But before we even go, there's something I'm going to give you final reminder about, and nitamu sana tukieza kuongelele hapo hivi, because 27th of September, that is on a Sunday, thousands of cyclists will take over Nairobi for the Jubilee Live Free Race, powered by the Grand Nairobi Bike Race. Imagine the adrenal rush and of course the rhythm of your heartbeat, the wheels turning, and of course that, you know, kafan doom na compete pale, different categories. There's the kids categories, Black Mamba, Kunelia professionals, yawala watakuwa na race for the title. So grab your bike today and of course call all your crew members for a ride of your life. It's the greatest cycling race in Kenya. It is the Jubilee Grand Nairobi Bike Race. So don't miss out on the registration. It's still on. Go on to JubileeGNBRace.com. JubileeGNBRace.com. And they say there is living and there is living free. If you want to live free, choose Jubilee and live free. It's as simple and clear as that. Before we even go on to the next hour, lazima niwachapie ka story kamoja alafu ndio tusonge hivyo. Do you know there could be a reason as to why you're living your life the way you are? And there's a study that shows what's affecting the quality of your life. Sasa, there's a study. So a man who studied happy people for 40 years told us the 8 things affecting the quality of our lives. You'd be shocked that the distance between your house and your job is what's causing the trouble in your life. So a long commute quietly steals hours that you never get back. Cut it down and you buy back time, energy and peace every single morning. We're not talking mbali sana. By the time you get to work, you're already exhausted, and that's not something that you need to do. So the distance between your work and your house actually kills the psyche that you have throughout the day. What you see daily shapes you. Your feed trains your brain each day. Whatever you see on your internet, if you scroll drama all day, your mind starts to think in drama. When you fill your feed with useful content, you grow. And a list of people that you need to also go check out online. Ni wale watu ambao wanajijenga kimaisha. They talk about positive things, making money, building businesses, as we continue with that. Ama namna gani? Sai pia kuwakumbusha tu that your sleep is important. More than 6 hours of sleep is good. Nothing else works when this is broken. Protect your sleep like it's the foundation of your whole life, because it actually is. The amount of time you spend in sleeping gives your body and the cells time to recover. So who you spend the most time with, you become the average of the 5 people closest to you. Choose the ones who lift you and quietly cut the ones that drain you. That's what we call perfect design. In my-

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0: Beautiful one, Yoya Tajiri, nakwambia hiyo song ni tamu sana. Chai ya Sakumi, and of course you're moving closer and closer towards Sakumi. Do people really still take chai ya Sakumi? Ama it's a story for another day. 0719038963, final hour of the best show in Africa. Asanteni sana for sticking with us. Now it's your lucky chance to call in 0719038963. Nipigie simu, tell me what's a song that you like to listen to because it's request hour. But of course also nilikuwa naangalia because ni maneno ya Hustle Chronicles, unaweza kuwa umepiga mahesabu yako vizuri kabisa and you want to start a biashara, okay? You want to either start a biashara, you want to live better among many more. Sasa kuna vitu mob nataka to unravel, but before we even get to ongei kutoke, wacha tusalimie watu tusikie wanasema vipi hapa hivi on the best show in Africa. The hashtag to use is Vibe Shift on Nation FM with me, most bankable host Brian Aseli. Wacha tusikie hapa hivi, so much love coming through. Naona nani hapa hivi, kuna Kisaka Mukongolo, big shout out to you, I hope you're doing great. Preki J Wamboye, big shout out to you. You have Miss Kemuma anasema ako tuned in kama kawaida. Paul Eugene, I see you, as well as none other than Steve Matiku. We have Eliud Kangongo, Maurice Werangai, big shout out to you, Minister for Enjoyment. Chukua simu yako nipigie sasa hivi, tell me if there's a song you'd like to listen to. Jim C. Muge na kucheki pia. Humphrey HSC anasema you tuned in kama kawaida. We have so much love also coming through. Kuna Lantern Sam, big shout out to you, as well as Simeon Nyamiri anasema you tuned in. Brian Omatari anasema akondani kabisa. Also we see Jake Montenegro, big shout out to you, as well as Rahma Esther Luambi. Munene M. Chelsea, big shout out to you. We have Lilian Akinyi also tuned in. Musasia Almasi anasema pia yuko ndani. So the big question, it's more like would you rather, okay? Mmekuwa ukiangalia watu, wale watu ni interact nao, and especially mpoa wako ama mtu mko naye kwa maisha, si ndio? The question you ask you to would you rather tupe mtu wako 10 million shillings ama tukupe wewe 1 million shillings? Which one would you rather? Would you rather tupe mtu wako 10 million shillings ama tukupe wewe 1 million shillings? Gani ita bring about change pale kwako? That's the big question that we are asking. And as you answer that question, imagine tukua tunachukua requests zenyu teke teke. 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
1: My G,
0: how are you doing?
1: I'm doing okay.
0: Would you rather tupe mtu wako 10 million ama tukupe wewe 1 million?
1: Acha hata mtu wangu.
0: Eh.
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0: Uta choose your
1: 10 million.
0: Wewe ni one to wish people well, si ndio?
1: Yeah, kwa nini? Hakuna mtu. Okay, I don't know about that.
0: Hapo sawa, nikuchezee ngoma gani?
1: As a Chelsea fan.
0: Yes.
1: Tumeteseka kutoka 2021. Tunachapwa tu.
0: Eh.
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0: Eh.
1: Yatapita.
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1: Tutaona.
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1: Aro.
0: Sauti ya nani?
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0: Aro.
1: Salamu kutoka Kisumu.
0: Jack Black.
1: Salamu kutoka Kisumu.
0: Ehe.
1: Jua na opi na waka huko kama huku bile na waka huku na waka kumi.
0: Hey, today it's sunny by the way. I'm so excited. I think watu wa Kisumu mmetutumia kakitu huku.
1: I think the weather, you know, the weather normally goes with the mood.
0: Yes.
1: How everyone, maybe if you're happy, the weather is, you know,
0: yeah.
1: It's normally said that a sunny day, normally it goes with a happy day.
0: It goes with a happy day.
1: Going on well and you woke up very well. That means you slept out. You slept happy. You're happy. Everything happy, of course.
0: Quick question. Are you happy?
1: Okay. I think you know what I mean.
0: Yeah, I know what you mean, but are you happy?
1: Extremely happy. Extremely.
0: Umesema Arsenal lilifanya ile kitu umefurahia.
1: Na si nafanya kati kama kawaida. 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
0: Mteremko. 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Aya, nikulize. Would you rather... Tupe mtu wako 10 million ama tukupe 1 million?
1: Hata mge mpea 10 million. 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
0: 1 million ama tupatie mtu wako. Because there are some people who are saying they would rather have the 10 million and not their partner.
1: Okay, mine is how much?
0: Yours is 1 and we give them 10. Would you rather it happens that way?
1: Patia mtu wangu 10.
0: Eh. Hey.
1: Patia mtu wangu 10.
0: Hey.
1: So, okay, patia 10 itanipitia.
0: Ah, yes, sawa sawa. Tukicheze ngoma gani?
1: Yes.
0: Tukicheze ngoma gani?
1: Si katika hiyo maneno unichezee wa super. Wa super na ile ya Blida na TPCG.
0: Ah, yeye ndo kuchezea tu saa. Asante sana. 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
2: Yeah, very.
0: Yes, yes, yes, Mr. Lawrence, how are you doing? How is Gatanga?
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0: So unasema you'd rather wakupee wewe?
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2: Weka Zuchu na Darasa, inaitwa Romeo.
0: Romeo,
2: yes.
0: Zuchu and Darasa coming through. Asante sana. We're going to continue with the same momentum as we continue with the best show in Africa. 0719038963. That's the golden number to get in touch with us. Keep on using the hashtag VibeShift on Nation FM. 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
1: We can officially now agree in the triple chase. It's Faith's time now. Because she's world champion. She's Commonwealth champion. I think she's won three Diamond Leagues. This is the third one.
0: From football and rugby to athletics, basketball, motorsport, and everything making the headlines across the world of sport.
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1: It's in the lyricism of Darasa and, of course, Zuchu's voice that brought this song Romeo to life. Have you ever read about the story of Romeo and Juliet? Yeah, Shakespeare. Go study it. It's actually a way to actually make sure that you get to understand the love stories from way back. But there's something that's happening, and we want you to just capture this moment. And every move has a story. 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It's something for you, and it's something that you need to love even more, especially if you're a person who uses a lot of energy. Right now, we get back into Ongei Kutoke. Na tunauliza, tukiwa na 10 million, tupatie mtu wako na wewe tukupatie 1 million. Do you think that's a good idea, or you'd rather ikwe the other way around? Do you trust your partner more with money than you trust yourself? You guys have already started making comments hapa hivi na inabamba sana to even learn that. Which partner are we talking about? Piga simu saa hii 0719038963. The comment section is on fire. Iano anasema, which partner? My mother. Mm-hmm. Makers Buso Jr. anasema, I am the partner. Nation FM, hello? Nation FM, hello? I don't do that. Kindly, when you call in, speak through your phone, not through the radio. Una make sure sauti ya radio yako yuko chini. Steve Matiko anasema, hili umpe mtu wangu 10 million, that kunipe 1 million. Juu hiyo 10 million, atatumia kwa njia itatufaidi sisi wote, but it depends on how much you both trust each other on matters regarding money. Achezewe yala, bye, mboso itakwena come through. Nation FM, hello?
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2: Roa Fantasia.
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1: Ita come through. It's as simple as that, call in 0719038963, ukipiga simu na chukua tunaongea pale teketeke. The comments are still coming in. Naona, should we give you 1 million or should we give your partner 10? Watu wengi wanasema which partner? Give my mom, period, kindly play for me Otile na Bayet. 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Haya, nichapie Nation FM. 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Hiyo mchezo bana ya town tusifanye tafadhali. 0719038963. 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
0: Hey, Aseli, what's up? What up? Scooby Associate Derek Asonga from 96.3 Nairobi inasikiza. So I think mimi 1 million imenitosha tu. 1 million iko sawa na mimi, nafurahia sana na 1 million.

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Name of this song is Update by Burna Boy, an African giant for sure. And of course, a big thank you to everyone requesting all the music and of course, just contributing to the conversation. Yeah, onge kutoke pale, tukona nabayet by Otile Brown coming through. And of course, all the requests that you've given me within this hour, I'm going to make sure that I get to play them. Mwanaumeni effort itakuwa ina come through pia pale because we have a request pale wanasema wako kwa ground kwenye mjengo and a lot is going on. And of course, I'll ask you one simple question. What gets you moving? Ni nini ukifanya una move? Kuna wasengi sa isikuizi na unangwa kienda gym, wengine ukimbia asubuhi, wengine wana create peer content. Tasema hivyo tena. There's some people who actually go to the gym. Some do a run in the morning, some create content. But wengine pia hustle yako ya Monday, juni hustle chronicles na kupata uko mawantu. Mawantu zina kufanya uko uptown, downtown, uptown, downtown, umetembea kalesa and exploring somewhere new. You're chasing the next big idea or simply stepping out to have a good time. Unasikia, sasa ngine maybe uko kwa dance floor pia pale, ama tu una move body yako. So whatever your move is, there is a galaxy for it. Whatever your move, there is a galaxy for it. Now the Galaxy S26 FE puts creativity, entertainment all at your fingertips. I'll say it. Uko pale gym, you're working out. They have a watch that's tied onto your wrist. While you do that, you can actually grab a Galaxy Watch 9 and Watch Ultra 2. 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Right now, tukirudi pali, nataka kukuona kama unajitrust wewe, ama unatrust msupa wako. 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Eh, wame sema, kidogo msupa ukimpatia a lot of money, they're actually gonna change up on you. 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Brian Suji anasema, nipe mia. 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Which partner? 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Flexi Lasiwa anasema give my partner 10 million. Iyo million 1 neza pata aje, ni agent please. David Litiema anasema hivyo. As we continue listening to some of the requests made by you. Song so beautiful. Girl so beautiful.

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1: 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I'm just a child. 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

0: US with Nyboy, by the way. They have a new joint. The name of this song is from 13 years ago. Monomani Effort. And of course, in everything that you do, may you be blessed. Hustle Ejipe Maze. Hustle Chronicles right here on 96.3 Nation FM. On Vibe Shift, and of course, it's the number one mid-morning show in Kenya. If you do that by supporting us, you go on to at NationFMKE. You can tag me at Brian_Selly. I've been a lone ranger today, but of course, you've been keeping me company since hour number one to break it down together to understand what's really going on in the country, celebrating the world record by Wanyonyi. And of course, we also had this babe by the name Faith Cherotich. Ameweza kutufanya tukangara kabisa kule inje. But kungara pia require one thing, that amazing energy that you have, and you pair it up with technology that actually gets to support your life. Quick question before you get we actually get back into the music and of course call it a day. What's your move today? What's that one thing that you're doing? Maybe it's the gym. Some people go to the gym at around 6 a.m. run. Nobody asked you to do it, but you run. Maybe it's content creation. We can be up and down, umepata client nini nini, or you're even chasing the bug and just living your best life every day. Whatever it is that you're doing, Samsung's got something actually that keeps up with you, and that's the new Samsung Galaxy S26 FE. If you need a camera, it's in there. It catches every moment worth catching. Speed that doesn't lag when you don't have time to wait, and creativity tools that turn your ideas into content in just seconds. Now, pair it with the Galaxy Watch 9 or the Watch Ultra 2, and things get serious. Sleep coaching, running insights, real-time health tracking. 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I don't know what you're waiting for. 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One Galaxy ecosystem, your fitness, your content, your whole vibe interconnected. 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And I want you to move with Galaxy. That is Samsung Galaxy S26 FE. Experience the Galaxy ecosystem. When I say Samsung S26 FE, it means Fun Edition. More details as we continue with the show, because you're partnering with Galaxy to make sure that you get to experience the ecosystem even more as we continue. Na sasa tuko na DJ Moja Tari hapa hivi. Quick introduction, ambio watu who you are once again. How you doing, man? Good to see you.
1: I'm good, Brian. Mm-hmm.
0: Niko sawa kabisa, man.
1: DJ Who's Who. Mm-hmm. I'm here. Gonna play some good Afrobeat, some reggae, dancehall.
0: You excited about that?
1: Of course.
0: You've seen that dancehall is actually growing faster in Kenya than in Kingston?
1: Yes.
0: There's actually a notification that we got that dancehall hapa hivi Nairobi ni kubwa sana hata kushinda Kingston. So I don't know what's really going down, but umesema pale kuna ka Afrobeat.
1: Yes, some Afro dancehall.
0: Yeah. Umesema tu kusupport VP. Like, how do we get your music other than just playing it on video?
1: I'm on YouTube. Mm-hmm. Also, I'll go live on TikTok. Mm-hmm. Yeah, so follow me.
0: DJ Who's Who. Apo saa kabisa. I'm most excited about that. And as we finish, tunatakusema asante sana to everyone out there. From 2 till 4, DJ Who's Who is going to be your king. He's going to be taking you throughout the day. So mkiendelea kusikiza mziki, itakuwa ni DJ Who's Who up until 4 p.m. 4 p.m. to 8 p.m. Itakuwa ni tamu sana ukisikiza mziki pale. And of course, great commentary on some of the things that have happened throughout the day. Itakuwa ni vizuri sana ukiweza kuinteract na Hari Nyanduko na none other than DJ Gaza King. And then apart from that, tutakuwa na 8 p.m. till midnight. Pale kutakuwa na Adi Teacher himself, Shutterboy, atakuwa na come through kuwachapia maneno ya futa and everything that's going on around other parts of the world. Atakuwa na Munga pale, Selector Munga mpaka midnight. Asubuhi ukiamka ni Barbara Koinange in your earlobes, get to command the morning prayer request pale, maombi nini nini, as you get into an amazing segment known as Fixing the Nation, a show like no other. That we get to ask the serious questions. Pale ni Felari Swamboy, Mariam Bishar, and of course Eric Latif. And then we will be back kuifanya tena na tena na tena. For now, Bella, I appreciate you from the bottom of my heart. It's gonna be a brilliant evening. DJ Who's Who coming up next? Linky Bill, Lisa Dor, Noah. Asante sana, God bless and take care. But for now, to skize song in 8.3.

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Oh yes, he is hot, he is fire, he is Capitani. The name of the song is Niwashe. Inangoja 420 lakini imeanza today on a Monday. Come on, come all to the ride and vibe. 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The weekend is over. The week is here and I hope you are doing absolutely well. 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Ukitaka kutuma voice note pale WhatsApp group 0758400053. Playing in the background is Eloko Oyo by Fally Ipupa. Playing in the background is Eloko Oyo by Fally Ipupa. 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

0: to just dance. 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
1: It's in our accent, like French.
0: No, you can fake French. 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Oh, je suis Fally the Gaza King. 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Je suis Fally the Gaza King. When some Congolese are making news, mnafukuza wengine. Mbona mnafukuza wa Kongo wanauza kahawa, by the way? Shida ni gani watu wagwede watasuffer a good one Gaza? They don't suffer maloba. Yeah. How are you doing? Alisema watu wakuza kahawa. 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The people who know how to do that are Burundians. 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Na mnafukuza wa Burundi. Mbona mnafukuza wa Burundi Gaza?
1: I'm not for that actually.
0: Uh-huh.
1: Not for that.
0: We are to talk about that by kwa sababu Jesus.
1: See, Harry.
0: Yes.
1: Kianza hizo, hata sisi wale wa Kenya wote wako place kama UAE, umeenda na green card. 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
0: Exactly.
1: After. Do the same way our Burundi pia wamekam
0: kusaka ganji,
1: yeah, yeah. Same story. 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
1: 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So the same thing applies to those people who ametoka kwa kuja kuhustle.
0: Exactly.
1: Yeah.
0: And you guys are the same people calling out South Africa saying, South Africa, you're very xenophobic for sending, yeah, Kenyans, Nigerians out. Now it's your turn, alafu mnafukuza. 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
1: Ah,
0: 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Did you know how to make coffee at 3 a.m. in the morning? Ah, mwacheni hizo story, by the way. Musilikatizie weekend because it's been an absolutely wonderful weekend. And we're taking those vibes all the way to the week, courtesy of 96.3 Nation FM. 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
1: Nani?
0: Uogopi bulidro over the weekend kwanza wewe mtu wa Snapdragon. 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
0: Oh, that we shall talk about, and then some. What a show we have lined up for you all the way to 8 p.m. Tunakupeleka na Botara Tara, making sure that your week starts absolutely well. Kina Dixon Mpapale siwaoni. Watu wa Chelsea wamenda wapi?
1: Dada na shanga.
0: Si walicheza vizuri ama wako jaribu over the weekend?
1: Whoa. Wacha ni show.
0: Yes, ni show.
1: Yo team yao, inalaka mtu anaitwa Enzo Fernandez.
0: Enzo. 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What is Enzo, an Enzo?
1: Uyo Enzo waliuza. Watalipia dia. Hapa belebele watalipia dia. I think waliona results.
0: Waliona.
1: Yeah.
0: And Enzo was celebrating that one. Uliona Enzo Blali celebrate that 1-0 win.
1: Mm-hmm.
0: Ya Man City.
1: Yeah, yeah.
0: You would think he was born in Manchester. You think he was a Mancunian. Hey. Hakuna hope hapa hivi. Anyways, great things as we'll have lined up for you. Tunakaribisha wiki na kama huku umepata nguvu. You know what to do? The Ride and Vibe is here to ensure that your week starts well. Hashtag Ride and Vibe on Nation FM. Eloko Oyo Fally Ipupa is what's playing in the background. Kujo uniambie venye weekend imekuwa. Ulikuwa Fally Ipupa? Ulikuwa na watch games? What happened? Ama ulipata mdogo kifanya mambo. All the way till 8 is what we give you. Greatness and greatness and greatness. Mimi unaweza nipata everywhere on the social media platforms at Harry_Rocker.
1: A DJ Gaza King.
0: Yes. So in case you want to request for a song to start off your week, this is definitely the place for you. That hour kama kawa tunakuja kutatua nini?
1: Tafash.
0: Yeah. No matter how big or small your problem is, come through. Na Gaza nakuja kumulika the fourth hour. How dare he as a Man United fan be proud of 4 points in the first 3 matches? Hiyo sielewi. I don't understand. For me as a pia tunakupatia.
1: Pale hivyo Spain.
0: Yes.
1: Real Madrid inaona kivumbi.
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0: But... itachemka tu na tutapata nabo
1: mbele. Itachemka tu. Hashtag ni ride and vibe on Nation FM. Bomb music is coming through to you. Tunakuanzishia wiki on Haya Rekomondi ameshikwa. Sijui ameshikiwa nini hapa. Yeah. Guys, should be talking about that. Na kuja kutoa rant. Nimekasirisha as you start the week. But in the meanwhile, vibes and vibes and vibes is exactly what we give you all the way till 8 in RDPM. It is the ride and vibe on Nation FM. Your voice.
0: Your vibe.
1: Once again, nakurulishia inaitwa ni washa ya kapitani. It's playing right here on the Ride and Vibe. Karibu sana to a Monday. Welcome to a new week, Karibu Plantation. Welcome to the beginning of the rest of your life.

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0: 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Right now, ni wakati ya kupita na mbogi. Ni masaya makali, man. 4:20 something in the PM, 4:25. And I hope you are feeling well. Number ya kupiga 0719038963. Or you can join our WhatsApp group at 0758400053. Tuambie how your week is starting, how your weekend was. Na nakwambia saizi Gaza, kuna flags za Wakongo zimejaa kwa nyumba. Saizi Congolese flags are everywhere. Left friends, unashanga wewe ni Mkongo? 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Why? Because of Fally Ipupa's performance over the weekend. Let me tell you, if you've never known it, today know as a man, money is good. 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
1: Yeah.
0: Be poor, that's when you know you don't mean nothing as a man without money in this society that we live in. Right now, takushika simu moja mbili fan club wako?
1: Yeah.
0: Hey, alafu tashika fan club moja mbili. Right now, I want to know how your weekend was, how your Monday is, where you are listening in from. 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
0: 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You saw that?
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0: 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They were like this. It had to take the government to go and dethrone people from that place.
1: Mm-hmm.
0: Lakini watu wa nyumbani. 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Wewe unatuvuta in the opposite direction. 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
0: This is, ini mvuke na Moshi. 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Ilingia kabisa. Ilingia to the system. 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
0: Wakanikata. 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I'll take one last call and see unasemaji how your week is starting. Nation of Fam, hello.
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0: Sema nini? 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Right here, it is 4:40 in the PM. It is a Monday and this is how we are starting your week, day, afternoon, ama evening. Mimi ni Tehari Araka.
1: There's a king.
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1: A DJ Gaza King.
0: Mimi ni party at Harry underscore Araka. And I have something to rant about. 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El Presidente alisema, ain't no way you shall be manufacturing over in China and then you come into Kenya and start manufacturing. 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
0: You are not ready. 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
1: Yeah.
0: Ama ya security?
1: Yeah.
0: Mnaleta watu kutoka nje kufanya nini wanaunderestimate?
1: Yeah.
0: Exactly. Now our Rwandese, our Burundi, if they stop doing whatever they're doing today, will you wake up at 4 a.m. in the morning to go and make that coffee?
1: That's it.
0: Tuache ufala. We were rebuking South Africa for the same thing. Because South Africa, like 2 months ago, they were like, oh, the small traders, they're coming to take our jobs. They're like, in South Africa, you're not doing well. I love we're doing the same thing. Stop being a hypocrite, man.
1: Yeah.
0: Opportunities ziko, but uzitaki. When other people come and take it, utaki kujituma, amuka. Who has told you not to go to compete with that Burundi? Fine. He's in your landscape. But rajakuja akachukua degree zako kika kando, akasema basi to compete. No. You have the same energy, the same time. Go and work. But unasema mimi nimefanya kazi, nimesoma. Fine. Our country has failed us. Our leadership has failed us. Yes, Jakarta. But are they stopping you from going to do these small scale traders? small scale jobs that these guys are doing. Tuache nani.
1: Unajuanga kwanza. Mi hata electro nimeka mkugundua. 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
0: Correct. Say that again, Gaza. Say that again. Say that again.
1: Skills inalipa kuliko hata kuwa na hizo makaratasi.
0: Thank you.
1: Skill yako.
0: Get yourself a skill today.
1: Yeah.
0: Kwa sababu in the near future hata AI itachukua hizi jobs zote mnafanya. But AI cannot be as skillful as you are.
1: Yeah.
0: Say it one more time, Gaza.
1: Skill.
0: Uh-huh.
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0: Haiwezi.
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1: 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But then ulize huo mtu kama ako na karatasi yote. 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
0: 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Inakubali?
1: Inakubalika.
0: That's what's up. Yeah. Yeah. Yeah. Yeah. Yeah. Yeah. Yeah. Yeah. Yeah. Yeah. Yeah. Yeah. Yeah. Yeah. Yeah. Yeah. Yeah. Yeah. Yeah. Yeah. Yeah. Yeah. Yeah. Yeah. Yeah. Yeah. Yeah. Yeah. Yeah. Yeah. Yeah. Yeah. Yeah. Yeah. Yeah. Yeah. Yeah. Yeah. Yeah. Yeah. Yeah. Yeah. Yeah. Yeah. Yeah. Yeah. Yeah. Yeah. Yeah. Yeah. Yeah. Yeah. Yeah. Yeah. Yeah. Yeah. Yeah. Yeah. Yeah. Yeah. Yeah. Yeah. Yeah. Yeah. Yeah. Yeah. Yeah. Yeah. Yeah. Yeah. Yeah. Yeah. Yeah. Yeah. Yeah. Yeah. Yeah

0: Nasikia wimbo ile la shida Gaza. It brought problems, eh? Ati nani aliunda side chick? By the way, nani aliunda side chick? Si ni Mungu tu bado.
1: Yeah.
0: Eh, ni Mungu aliunda kila mtu. He beat your wife, beat your side chick, beat the thief. God created them all. 4:55 in the PM, karibu sana to the Ride and Vibe 96.3 Nation FM, your voice.
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0: Mimi ni Tahari Araka.
1: Gaza King.
0: Deadly, deadly playing in the background, signing off your Monday. Hashtag Ride and Vibe Nation FM. Umesikia kitu mefanyika kisi? Gaza, umesikia kitu mefanyika kisi?
1: Mm-hmm.
0: Have you heard?
1: Mm-hmm.
0: This is what makes me believe that the colonization that happened to us is so deep-rooted, we can't even help ourselves. Sasa pale Kisii, in a certain village,
1: mm-hmm.
0: there was a flock of people who decided to come upon a certain family. Why? Because mali wanaundanga ugali, mali wanachomanga managu,
1: mm-hmm.
0: ati kulikuwa na image ya Mary imetokea. And you know it's not in isolation. We've heard these stories, cases in South America. Unasikia ati mtu anapika chapati, ati sura ya Yesu imetokea kwa chapati. First of all, how do you know what Jesus looks like? Unajua Yesu alikuwa anakaaje?
1: Amna.
0: Do you know what Mary looked like? No one knows, by the way. Lakini we are so deeply colonized. We're like, oh yeah, Mary ametokea. And it was such a big event. Hadi padri alikuja akaambia watu, eh, tafadhali, please. Hapo ni mali unapikianga, there must be some crevasses. And we're really good at pattern recognition. That's why we've survived as humans. We can find out that in a few months, mvua itanye, itanyesha. That's why we plant at this point and we harvest at this point. Imetusaidia, that is something called pattern recognition. Ubayani, we find patterns everywhere. We find Jesus kwa tortillas. Let me ask you. Mbona kuna mtu ameona aitwa wanje wa madorka kwa chapati? Ama mekatilili wa menza. Mbona jeo anekana kwa chapati? Ni Mary tu. Why?
1: I wonder why.
0: Wewe maandiko wapi kwa Bible? And Mary shall appear with you on tortillas and chapatis. Where? Tuache kwa mafala sa zingine. That's why we call it a third world country. Kwa sababu people, right now, let me ask you. Umesikia story ati Yesu ametokea kwa pizza huko Italy? Umesikia wapi?
1: Mm-mm.
0: Hakuna. Lakini in Vonyonchanari somewhere, Mary will appear on a wall. People will come and gives you what and what. Tafadhali. Tafadhali. Let's use our brains. If you're created with God, eh? God gave you a brain to discern. Discernment is knowing between right and wrong. Now, anajua alisemanga iko Biblia yao. In the end times, there'll be false prophets. Niopi kwa Biblia yako imesema Mary atakia kwa kuta ya mtu. Ama kwa chapati. My people, mimi na Nyashinski, we're trying to push our people out of the mud. Lakini, eh, barambamban, other people who are making figures on the wall, wanaturudisha nyuma sana. And if you're Catholic, usikaje, don't catch. I'm just telling you the truth. Hata kwa Biblia ilisema God appeared in thunderstorms. He appeared in rain. Ulisikia wapi alitokea kwa chapati ya mtu? And these are the same problems we've been saying for the past 3 weeks of people taking their properties to a place where someone will eat their money. Ulisikia ati Wangari wa Mathai ametokea kwa mkate?
1: Hamna.
0: Ukisikia Wangari wa Mathai ametokea kwa mkate, what? 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And it shows how much we've been colonized. So much to the point of people will say one thing and you'll follow it to the latter. Mi nda kuona siku moja Rao akitokea kwa mkate ya mtu. 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

0: PM is a time. Karibu sana to a Monday. Tarehe ni saba mwezi wa tisa 2026, and I hope you are doing and feeling well. 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
0: Mimi ni te Harry Araka.
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0: Yes, yes. It's a conversation hour. 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
0: Saini wakati kupita na mbugi. Tuone who signed in, who's with who. 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
1: Yeye nona Cartel wa Zion Train anasema ni Kondakas, Robin Brain Meru well represented. Lebos wote makueni ni Kondakas. Nona Henry kutoka Kisumu well represented. Nona Roger Dart na Pole Kasha Kondani Outer Bigori Massive. Nona Aderuli Danford anasema Capsabet in 8. VDJ Angel anasema Oyugis pinned in. Nona Steven Mwashi anasema Ingwe Buchari Chep City to call live. Nona Azina the Reggae Girl anasema Mumias Matungu constituency to call locked in. Nona Eric Tiongo anasema representing Utiru Whispers Buchari to call locked in.
0: Bigger
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0: That's such a millennial line Tiniko area kama bacteria. 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
0: Rogers Nyariki AC, Sojo wa Mundoro pia na kulala sana. Neville Amos Mosei anasema Mombasa iko listening. Dark Child I see you Wanjeri. Arafu na Andre Luganda anakafunga. 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Sasa nalipa bills moja mbili, lakini kabla tujaingia pale. Unajua last week kulikuwa na pass out. 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
1: Yeah.
0: Ni ya mapoli. Police, ndio. And a couple of friends walikuwa wanakaribishwa na wazai wao. You know I'm in the army, And friends wako kwa polisi. 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I was like, okay, labda siko polisi, but this kind of makes sense. 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Just the first time money is coming into your life. 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
1: Yeah.
0: Kwanzia hapo. 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It might not help you right now, but it's something that you could really have used the first time you started making money. Mara ya kwanza ulianza kushika hivi pesa, ukirudi back in time, ungepeana advice gani? 0719038963. 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
0: 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Ongea Ikutoke. 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
0: Mimi needs a hurry, a rocker.
1: Gaza King.
0: Who's the artist and what's the song, Gaza King?
1: Yeah, najitanga Jolov.
0: Jolov.
1: Nirema Rayvanny. And Copy.
0: People say Jolov is not even as good as biryani, let alone pilau.
1: That's why you want to say my Jolof on the jet.
0: Jolof on the jet. Jolof on the jet is better than biryani on the ground, eh? Hashtag is a Ride and Vibe on Nation FM. Pick a sim at 0719038963. We're having a conversation. Yeah, ukirudi to when you were first. Ama, if you're given a chance to advise a person who's coming into their first bit of money, be it a salary, be it a biashara, be it a mejituma hapa pale hustling, ameanza kupata pesa. 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
1: 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Sitaki kukaa hapo permanent and pensionable mpaka ile siku nda retire. 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
0: Correct.
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0: Na mambo ya loan, ungechukua loan for you to ensure that these things work, would you take a loan? Umeweza kupata pesa hivi? Because a lot of people wamechukua loan kutoka sako, wamechukua soft loans, wamechukua loans kutoka apps, kutoka banks. 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
0: 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Loan inakuenable ufanya kitu mapema, uanze kulipia over time.
1: Right now, size as we speak, there are so many ways you can invest your money. Una get?
0: Yeah.
1: There are so many ways you can invest your money without bonds, without loans. You can do it through bonds na hizo vitu zingine mingi, MMF, nini. 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
0: Niko na jibamba tu. 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
0: Throw back the arms of the clock. 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
0: 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Is it to do a couple of things?
1: Na pia kuingia vitu kama ningejua then kuingia investments groups. 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
0: That's what's up. 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Nuggets of wisdom from DJ Gaza King. 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What advice would you give yourself? 0719-038-963. 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
2: Number one, AFCON will happen. Number two, AFCON will happen in Kenya, Uganda, and Tanzania. Number three, I am not sure tutabomoa kitu yote.
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1: There's a king.
0: On advice is not come through. Kulondro mesema, if you get your first money, avoid women. How true is that, Gaza King? How true is that, Gaza King? Amesema as a man, ukipata salary ya kwanza, ama pesa ya kwanza, ondokea wanawake kabisa, watakufilisisha. Move that is coming through, hashtag Ride and Vibe on Nation FM. Right now, I want to tell you what the butter banners are looking like, because the business is back in session. It's a Monday, and I want you to tell you, kama utakuwa na chelewa kidogo, so that you, you know, find an excuse or a reason to. Haya, butter banners nakaa hivi.
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0: Start with the Mombasa Road, Molongo, kuna shida. Zikia kuna shida, the rest on the road is looking quite okay. Tuingia Langata Road. Langata Road kumeshikana kutoka. As a matter of fact, there is a road construction going on hapo. Kutoka Mombasa Road into Langata Road. Pale T-Mall kumeshikana, Uhuru Gardens kumeshikana na Ruby Safari Park. And the last part of traffic is called Giraffe Center, Multimedia University. Okay? Let's look at which is the South Road. Ngong Road. Ngong Road is looking ever busy. Kama kawaida. You can see Pale Town. It's looking quite busy. If you looked at all the way Timol Kumeshikana, I'm looking at Jamhuri Kumeshikana, Prestige Kumeshikana. Expressway mpya haya junction pia kumeshikana, and that extends all the way to Naivasha Road mpaka Dagoretti corner. Let's jump into Wayaki Way. The address kumeshikana, ABC kumeshikana, and the roundabout Pale Westlands, the rest of the road is looking quite okay, but Mountain View pia there's a bit of traffic. Tumaliza Thika Road. Thika Road is looking quite okay. Lakini Hash Grill Pangani kumeshikana. Nangalia KCA kumeshikana all the way mpaka Garden City. After Garden City kuna a bit of reprieve mpaka wapi. All the way Kahawa Wendani. To finish off, we got Landis Road. Pale Study kumeshikana. Pale Mbotela kumeshikana. Makadara Train Station kumeshikana. Buruburi, there's a bit of traffic. Alafu hadi Manyanja Road kuna shida, watu kwenda Paipu. Leo barabara kutoka pale roundabout all the way back intersection ya Airport Road, it's backed up. Until the next hour, this has been your traffic update of the world. Na kuja kuangalia what your advice to yourself wa kushika pesa wa kwanza is, but for now,
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0: What's good, what's popping, what's rack-a-lack and legend? Welcome back to another episode of the Pixel Pulse with Harry and Rocker. Here's where we give you the download on everything gaming, film and anime. And now, if you need something lighter to watch over the weekend, there is Spawn Weekend. This comedy stars Isla Fisher, Anna Faris, Leslie Mann, and Michael Buteau. It's written and directed by John Lucas and Scott Moore, the duo behind The Hangover and Bad Moms. The producer includes Suzanne Todd, John Friedberg, Teddy Schwarzman, and Michael Heimer, with Black Bear handling the production and distribution. The story follows four lifelong friends who desperately need a break from careers, relationship, and everyday responsibilities. So, they do the most natural thing and escape to a luxury spa. Sounds relaxing, right? Wrong. Their peaceful getaway turns into a weekend of chaos, terrible decisions, and ridiculous situations. Basically, self-care, but make it disastrous. This one is one for the whole family. Until next time, skadoosh.
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0: That's how we get into the third hour of the Ride and Vibe. 6:05 in the PM. It's a Monday. And I hope you are doing fantabulous. Maybe need to hurry a rocker.
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0: Tumefika awamu ya tatu, third hour. 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
1: Tatua tafash.
0: Yeah, this is where we're trying to find a solution to all the problems that you're coming across, no matter how small or big they are. Nakwambia don't worry, just send them our way. Number ya kutuma 0758. Send them our way. Number ya kutuma 0758400050. That's exactly where our WhatsApp group is.

0: Yeah, na check hapa hivi Iman James anasema tuned in from Mombasa town 1 11.5 iko top. I'm requesting top shotter ya Kolo Blue. Mm-hmm. Kimzi Munge anasema locked in. John Tesuzi boy Kino 87 well represented. Boost him reggae sema Rungai well represented. 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
0: 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Dark Child were represented outer county 013. 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
1: 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So Jamundoro, Jim Simugi, I see you among many others. I'll be sharing you out as the show goes on. Number kupiga 0719038963 sahi. Tukule mziki kidogo, but first let's pay a little bit of bills. 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In case you want to send it, you do the same. Nakuja kutatua tafasha now.

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0: 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Pole sana. I know a lot of you use the wild card this time round, lakini a class is always permanent. 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
0: Mifike na wakati wa kusikia tafasha leo. 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
2: There is a natural mindset in human beings and in all of us, and probably that is what got me into trouble before, that we need to be led. 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
3: Linda Mwananchi is just a Gachagua Uhuru formation to try, you know, split ODM, which they will not succeed to do. That is why the president calls it Linda's sponsor. 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
0: 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Welcome to a Monday. Welcome to a brand new week. Tarehe ni saba mwezi wa tisa 2026. It is the Right and Vibe on Nation FM. Your voice.
1: Your vibe.
0: Mimi niti Harry Aroka.
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0: Tuko na tafa shapa leo. And I am totally disagreeing with Gaza King. Just because something happens and it's not in your interest, utanyamaza Gaza?
1: Yeah.
0: Utanyamaza kweli? 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
1: Hey,
0: wacha Gaza. 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Yeah. 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
1: Yes, man.
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3: Yeah.
0: So mtu anyamazie tu hiyo story.
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0: 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Eh,
4: Rule number two.
0: Rule number two.
4: Being bro code.
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0: 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They should have ever low.
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0: Na hivi ndo barabara zinakaa. Stuck with Mombasa Road, there's roadworks karibu next gen construction, so you know there's gonna be a bit of traffic pale. Langata Road, Timol kuna traffic, then Uhuru Gardens apart from that is looking A-OK handy mwisho. For Ngong Road, Junction Wall kuna traffic, Prestige kuna traffic na Daystar. Watu wakileleshwa mtaishi kwa hizo intersections kwa sababu barabara is looking not so good. For Wayaki Way kuna traffic pale Kangemi, kuna traffic ABC na Westlands roundabout. Kwanzia Gertrudes pale Madhare kupanda all the way mpaka TRM kuna traffic, alafu pia Ruiru kuna traffic. Kumalizia, Jogo Road is trafficked all the way. Utadhani ni watu wako Epstein Island kwa sababu yo it's red in the sea. Until the next hour, karibu to a Monday. Hey, welcome back to the plantation. Be very vigilant kwa barabara. That has been a traffic update of this hour.
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0: surprise, surprise. 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Who is on the track? What's the name of the track, guys? The King.
1: Yeah, huu ni Bwana Yanandi.
0: Bwana Yanandi.
1: Bwana Yanandi. Bill Nass.
0: Bill Nass.
1: Yeah, na Juma Jukes. Kumbe sisi ndiyo mabosi.
0: Mabosi nani? Is playing, banging, tanging and slamming right here on the Right End Vibe. And today I have known, gentlemen, you guys are betrayers. You betray your friends like this. Ati si shughuli yangu. 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Utajuze kwa ni mpango yao. Hashtag is the Right End Vibe on Nation FM. Mimi nipate everywhere at Harry Araka.
1: A DJ Gaza King.
0: In case you're wondering what Harry is talking about, nitafashe leo. 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
3: Okay.
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3: Yeah, I have.
0: Uh-huh.
3: But we don't talk frequently.
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3: Truthful man says you're from America.
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4: Hello, Ari.
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4: Danford, Kapsabet.
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4: No one is above the program.
0: No one is above the program.
4: Yes.
0: Shukran, my guy. Na mekatana na wewe kabisa. 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
3: Mm-hmm.
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0: Hello, how are you?
5: I'm fine.
0: Niko fantastic. Labda unapiga kutoka wapi?
5: Na call from Ruiru. My name is Purity.
0: Karibu sana Purity from Ruiru. What do you say about the situation?
5: On this case, yeah. I agree with Gaza.
0: Oh 100%. No. Oh no.
5: Yes.
0: Oh
5: yes.
0: No, Purity.
5: Yes. Why do as a man, as a man, mbona uko na mushene?
0: Ati as a man, mbona niko na mushene?
5: Eh, juu ni mushene.
3: Ask him.
0: I should not
5: but
0: be able.
5: Hata mimi. 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
0: Nisikwambie hiyo story, utaki kusikia.
5: Ah, sitaki kusikia, kila mtu wa mind to business zake. 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
0: Hey, Puri. 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
5: Okay.
0: Cheers and have yourself a great, great night. 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Aya, don't let the discussion die. Do you agree with Gaza? Kwa sababu a lot of you are quite agreeing with Gaza King. And I am surprised. Kwani you're not your brother's keeper? Use the hashtag Ride and Vibe on Nation FM.
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0: 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Zaini andai kupiga shout out. Final hour, utakuja kuingia Fuche Bola Beat. Tuone nani ame top ligi yetu ya FPL. Na Gaza atanijibu huyu kipa wako nayo, ako serious. Huyu ndio kipa mnasema defense. This is the keeper you'll win the Premier League with.
1: Sasa ukiongelelea Lamens,
0: the Champions League
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0: Also nakupatia form ya sapa ni gari. 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
0: Captain Love, what's up? 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
1: Yeah.
0: Every local event. 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
0: No, akuja baadaye, demake mwambie. 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
1: 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Naona Mavo anasema listening from Murera, play for me Machete ya Brooklyn Boys. Alafu naona Oscar da Silva Linke akiwa Kisumu. Brandon Tando Kitengela town iko ndani. 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
0: Bigger
1: Onyonka Dennis anasema Meru Makutano wako Dakas. Dedan anasema Nyandarua locked in, play me Joshua Baraka
0: wrong places.
1: Yes man. Alafu wa mwisho ni Nema ya Kogu anasema Kisii locked in.
0: Kisii kumekua kuzuri kwa Nema. Umesikia for the past 3 weeks Nema ya mekua pale hajatoka. 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Sema ukweli. Aya, more greatness are coming through. Tunakula mziki moja mbili. Tukirudi, we're talking about football. Nakumbuka predictions zako za Friday.
1: Yeah.
0: We shall be talking about that. We shall be talking about Man United. We shall be talking about Chelsea and everything that entails the weekend football. Sai, Gaza nataka uwaroge tu pole pole, sindio?
1: Yeah.
0: Hivyo ndio unafanya.
1: Safi.
0: Aya, take it away, my brother.

0: When I say India, say Auntie Baba. 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India,
1: Auntie Baba.
0: This was unamuliza huko.
1: Mm-hmm.
0: Anasema niko baba.
1: Mm-hmm.
0: Hey, Costo Drunk for you, banging and tanging and slamming right here on the ride and vibe. You know, I spent a couple of years in Kisumu.
1: Yeah.
0: So nyalenda najua vizuri. Dunga Hill Camp najua vizuri.
1: Like a new coaster.
0: Yeah.
1: On another level.
0: On another level. And you know, the grandmother was like a folklore singer. Okay, mm-hmm. And also a seer. That's why it was passed down. This is why I wonder. Well, what if we're still worshiping Kina Una? Enkai. Kina Nyasai. Kina Were Rahab. What would happen?
1: Yani full album. That album. 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
0: Hera means love,
1: Mm-hmm.
0: Hera means love.
1: Akona wabiro hapo.
0: Tunasija bwana, tunakuja. Wabiro bwana.
1: Yeah. Inawanga fire.
0: Ah, Costa is a legend. A living legend.
1: Hii album bado ilikuwa na ile mziki ya Joey.
0: Joey jamuomu, yeah?
1: Yeah, kuna mziki yake hapo hivyo inajita I Know. Kuna mziki ingine walifanya na huu kijana wa... Hey, kuna Traveler na kuna hii mziki walifanya na Irush.
0: Reminds me of Nathaja Penglora. Kuna sema Joey Jamuomu. That is, he used to refer to the late great Raila. Joey Jamuomu. Apala mawata. You know what? Greatness is what we offer you all the way till 8 p.m. courtesy of DJ Gaza King. It is the Ride and Vibe 96.3 Nation FM. Your voice.
1: Your vibe.
0: Immediate Harry Araka.
1: Gaza King.
0: Tunongia football, tunongia jogo, and most preferably the English Premier League. Also, at the end of this, I shall be giving you the download on the new top five. The new top five in the Ride and Vibe Premier League. In case you want, we want to be part of that league, ingia kwenye group at 0754000053. Games zimefanyika mingi sana.
1: Yeah.
0: Zimeisha jana.
1: Mm-hmm.
0: And I want to talk about a couple of them. What you thought about this? Na game ya kwanza ilikuwa, of course, Ipswich Town versus Liverpool. Ipswich are yet with a win. Pigwa 2-0. I wanted to put Alexander Isak on my squad. Nikameka FPL, wakamutoa. Sielewi. Two goals by Alexander Isak gave Liverpool a 2-0 win over Ipswich Town. Was it deserved?
1: Yeah.
0: Mm-hmm. Walicheza vizuri. Did you start rating Kina Kirkes and Frimpong ama bado hawajafika bei? Hawajafika mboga. Hawatosi mboga.
1: Gakpo alijaribu hapo mbele. Isak pia.
0: Mbappe
1: Isak is a lazy player.
0: What makes you say that, my brother?
1: He was not trailing back to get the ball, like he lose. Yeah, ajitumi ile kujituma. Because that ukiangalizo bao. Nizile tu...
0: They fell.
1: Yeah,
0: they fell to him.
1: At the right place.
0: Yeah. But isn't that a mark of a good attacker? Kujipata in good places where they could score.
1: But it happened for how long?
0: Well,
1: this
0: is
1: lazima kuwe ataka anajituma. Una pull back, una jaribia inje ya 18. Yeah. Uliona mtu kama I was watching the Barca game that Yamal scored twice. Then Gordon's akafanya mambo yake.
0: That is why Hansi Flick wanted Anthony Gordon. Let me tell you, that player is a bowler.
1: Yeah. Alifanya mambo yake bowling hapo. On goal. Yeah. So ukiangalia Yamal, bao zake zote zilikuwa nje ya 18. Yeah, from 18 yards ndani.
0: Now that is a sign of a good player.
1: Yeah. Yeah. Kukuambia naweza fungia nje ya 18. Na sikubahatisha nafunga mbili na naweza pia patia na assist. Na naweza pia funga nikiwa ndani ya 18.
0: Interesting.
1: Yeah.
0: Newcastle going to pick out a Bournemouth. Newcastle right now sit at number 6. Bournemouth 15. Malik Tia with an on goal. Marcus Tavernier for Bournemouth. Harvey Barnes and Jacob Ramsey wakafunga. Trajectory in Newcastle in Nakaji wakosawa. Ama do they need to start getting worried?
1: Boom.
0: I expected Wissa to do something. Yeah?
1: You see, I think wakopua. ukiangalia wame lose quite crucial players from their squad. And still unaweza sema they are building something.
0: Yes, kwa sababu the first game they drew against Liverpool.
1: Yeah.
0: Second game walipiga Spurs 2-0.
1: Yeah.
0: Third game ndo wamedraw again. Yeah. So they have like 5 points.
1: Yeah.
0: Yes.
1: So they in a good space and Marquinhos they are still trying to build the
0: squad. Yeah. Brentford walikuwa wanapigana na Sunderland. Brentford are right now at number 5, Sunderland at 12. Vitali Janelt alifunga dakika 57 alafu Enzo Lefebvre kafunga penalty dakika 89. These are two mid-table teams, but Sunderland is a team that should be fighting for relegation. How do you deem this game? Sunderland, by the way, they were away for
1: having a draw at this level. I think wakotu sawa
0: sindio. The next game was Nottingham Forest versus Tottenham Hotspur. Another disappointing performance by Tottenham Hotspur. Maamush yako, Savio yako, Tonali yako, Fernandez yako, still they drew 0-0. What's up with Spurs? What's wrong with Tottenham Hotspur?
1: I think still the gelling. You see, kama ni Savio, Maamush wameingia ligi kuisha anza. Before the
0: transfer window kufanya gelling with the team.
1: So hawezi compare mtu alinunuliwa before time ya preseason, mtu kama Andre Santos. At least amecheza
0: na squad
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1: 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Then unaenda tu kume rusho depend umeko kwa team. 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I think hiyo ndio kitu inakulato tena mapa.
0: 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Tote wali underperform kwa hii game.
1: 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Remember how many players they have bought, like
0: 5 or 6 players.
1: New. 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
1: Unaona mali kama turudi kwa Baka tena. The full team isipokuwa nani Gordon ameko kwa hiyo team. 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
0: Gavi,
1: Olmo, Rafinha. You see?
0: By the way, Rafinha scored two very nice goals.
1: So ndo nakwambia, angalia tu Gordon ndo tu ameko kwa hiyo squad. Mtu mniu.
0: Yeah.
1: So amna loophole mingi, lakini ume kama Mushu, umeka Savinho, umeka Tonali,
0: Fernandes.
1: Umeka players kama watano ama waine first 11 yako, you get me? So your first 11 yako iko na watu new, hawaja jela, hawaja icheza pamoja.
0: But does that show that you are a poor manager?
1: No, you're not a poor manager. You're in the road of building the team.
0: Okay. Yeah. In the road of building the team. Yeah. Speaking of teams who are in the road to either building or defaulting, Man City walikuwa wanapiga against Coventry. Man City at home barely won 1-0 against Coventry. And by the way, if Taiwo Awoniyi scored, you gave me a Coventry, this could have been a completely different strategy or talk we are having today. Man City, Coventry. Enzo Fernandez played.
1: But you see, what did I tell you about Hull, Coventry? They have the near tax tools in Asumbu yote. Izo teams. Because at a Hull, itakam kupatikana na hizi ya kina Brentford nini, itakam kupatikana.
0: Those mid-table teams ndio zitawakuta.
1: Yes, itakam kupatikana. But so far, for them, so good.
0: So good.
1: Yeah.
0: Erling Haaland scores every single week, no matter how bad or good City play. Lazima afunge bao. 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
1: But hata nilicheki Snapchat akidai mwenye unajua napenda sana mambo yake ya Snapchat. 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
0: Snap, yeah.
1: Yes, kuna mali alisema I think after amewatch your game ya Chelsea na Arsenal ya Manchester, alisema this season will be very tough.
0: Ya kuambua kala, mambo mbua kala. Tuliongelea about Hull City. Hull City, Aston Villa, Hull City are the only team to not have conceded, I think, this season. Kwa sababu game ilisha 0-0 versus Aston Villa. Hull going to be a black spot or the black sheep this season? We were talking about Sunderland two seasons ago. Will they be Leicester of 2015?
1: No, I don't think so.
0: You don't think so?
1: Because...
0: Na venyo mecheza fiti?
1: Unaona? Hizi ni game za kwanza kwanza.
0: Ni ya kwanza tatu.
1: Yeah, na ndio nilikuambia team mingi zinajaribu kujam start mambo yao. Mlete new players, either new coach. So mnajaribu pia kuadapt mkisonga, unaona?
0: Yeah.
1: So I'll say it's a work in progress. Yeah. So kuna mali wataja wapatikane.
0: Mali tu.
1: Yeah. Unajua ni kama Nottingham Forest. They came wakamaliza number 3.
0: Nakumbuka.
1: The next season wakakama wakaanza sasa kupatikana na hizi teams.
0: Unapata, they got found out, eh?
1: Yeah, unapata in 5 matches wame draw moja, hizo zingine wamepigwa zote.
0: True that. Fulham Palace, Fulham walipigwa na Palace at home, but they were the Craven Cottage. I expected, from my prediction, I expected Fulham to beat Palace, but Palace showed up. Wapiga 3-2. Tariq Mitchell Baumbili. Was this expected? Did you see this coming? Palace nae. Because we either saw a draw or a Fulham win. Not a Palace win.
1: See, for me, I told you a Palace. A Palace win. Because nanapo yondo nyanduko alisema home advantage.
0: By the way, tulisema nae Fulham win.
1: Yeah. Mini kawambia.
0: Palace wanaweza fanya mambo.
1: Yeah, wanaweza fanya mambo.
0: Brighton
1: only. Because unajuanga, Fulham is that team. It's just inakuanga hapo tu kujaza,
0: kujaza number.
1: Yeah, kujaza number hapo. Kuna zile timu itasumbua. Kuna zile timu utapata imepigwa, imedraw. Yeah.
0: This is one of those teams, Crystal Palace. Brighton gonna pick na Leeds. Brighton were held to a 1-1 draw to Leeds. I don't know. I don't have so much expectations about Brighton and Leeds. I don't know why. Brighton and Leeds.
1: Izo ni zile team tu za kusumbua, hizi team kubwa. They get points from them.
0: Robin Hood, they take it on the rich and give to the poor. That's their job. Everton, Manchester United. Man United thought they had the 3 points bagged in back at the last kick of the game. That's my problem with Sene Lamans. Ujamaa wezi save near post yoyote.
1: Set near post.
0: Ngoja. Boya kwanza from... what's the name of this guy? He has the name of a king.
1: No, George.
0: George.
1: Yeah.
0: Yeah.
1: But
0: near post, apana.
1: But listen.
0: The hair would have saved. Ata unana ange save
1: yo. Yo ball ilitoka wapi? Kama uliangalia vizuri.
0: Walicheza kutoka the left wing.
1: Yeah.
0: Ikakuja katikati. Ikaenda huku chini.
1: No, who was there?
0: Akakutana naye.
1: And who was there in that wing? It was ilikuwa Luke Shaw.
0: Luke Shaw ko left wing huku.
1: George
0: ako right wing. Yenyewe show ako hii wing pia left wing.
1: Yeye ndio alikatwa na huo kijana. Na huo kijana alisumbua Luke Shaw from the start of the game. Vibaya tena sana. 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
0: Alisumbua sana. 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
1: Natenda uangalie attempts ngapi za Everton
0: zimetoka hii wing ya Shaw.
1: Zilitoka huo kijana. 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Meaning we still need a left back.
0: Weka Harry Amas basi anze. Because Patrick Dogu, you guys clearly don't want to play him as a left back. You want him to be a left winger, which is not.
1: No.
0: Weka Shialesi basi left back.
1: So,
0: alafu, kocha wenu kuulizwa, what is his performance? Anasema, performance imbaya. Michael Carrick says, we've done well.
1: Yeah.
0: From the great Man United, out of 9 points, you get 4. That is less than half. Alafu unasema you guys are doing well. Uja mako jokes. Kama jina yake ingekuwa Ruben Carrick ama Michael Amorin, angekuwa melimwa left, right, center. But because he's English, no one is saying anything. That is underwhelming for Man United. Would you not agree?
1: Yeah. I'll say, all right, it's underwhelming.
0: It is.
1: But listen, for me, lazima nitetea tu timu yangu. Lakini naitetea na hii nini? Na hii... This is the my kuitetea. Manchester tumekuwa tukibuild team
0: tangu lini?
1: Sikiza, tukibuild team buying average players. Unaona? And our average players either tunakam tunawa build ama tunawaua kabisa. Ko was a good example. Ya mtu,
0: I can name you so many average players you bought as Man United. Yeah. So many, like just, the whole starting 11 is average.
1: Yeah.
0: Yes.
1: Isipokuwa tu mtu kama tu Bruno peke yake hapo.
0: Bruno is also an average player.
1: No, he's not.
0: He's average.
1: Listen, unaona Bruno akaenda, akatoka sa, unajua kiwa Sporting alikuwa na wakamoto.
0: He has no discipline as a number 10. Mbaka tulikuwa anauliza, mbona Bruno ni number 10, but anakimbia kwenda kupress bolenye, kunya ndo anafaa kupress.
1: But
0: he loses his head.
1: But
0: play in your position, listen, Bruno Fernandes.
1: Listen, mbona anafanya hivyo? Who player mesha lose position yake?
0: So, you lose your head and you go press at number 10.
1: Listen, you have a Rashford who does not fall back. Wewe utafanya nini? You will fall back kwenda kusaidia huko hivyo nyuma.
0: And you disrupt the whole flow of the team.
1: No,
0: yes.
1: you don't disrupt. Kumbuka, venye nani Greenish aliingia. Uliona vitu kwa alikuwa anafanya Mbwemo pale vyo nyuma,
0: alikuwa na Peter Dalio na Mbwemo, like school kid players. Yes.
1: So utafanya nini wewe ukiona vitu kama hizo? Itabidi you fall back.
0: But you're not a defender. Wewe baki hapo, mpira ikikuja, go do your 1, 2, 3 takes magnificent things and give an.
1: He gets a good kuna time. Uliona Kunya. Kuna time ali get ball. 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Mbwemo is on the other side. He does a very troop, a cool troop pass. But Mbwemo ana pace.
0: Then why don't you buy pacey players? Blame it on yourself. That's what I'm saying. Blame it on yourself as Manchester United.
1: Blame it on
0: ourselves. Who are you going to blame? Who are you going to blame?
1: We blame the management. Because, listen, when Amorim said he wanted Baleba, they said they are going to buy Baleba. What did they do? Cancel the bid. Without buying. They went sijui wakanunua sijui nani ndio wakamlete.
0: Waliwaletea mount. Mtu amekuwa injured for 400 days.
1: You see?
0: Yes.
1: But if we had Baleba, hata kasa atunge kwa tuna feel Kasamiro ayuko. Kama Baleba angekuja hiyo time, because tungekuwa tushafili hiyo space ya Baleba, aya nani ya Kasa, this young kid mwenye tumeanza kuchezesha every game,
0: Maino.
1: Yeah, you get
0: but you have no one else but yourself to blame. Uta blame nani? Management ya Liverpool. You will know. It's Man United at the end of the day.
1: But you see, Daniel Carrick alikuwa amepatia na majina,
0: but atapewa. Because they know when they say left, Carrick will go left. When they say right, Carrick will go right. Kwa sababu people who are against the grain, mtukara of Kranjika, alisema we did an open heart surgery. Walimfuta kazi immediately. So do you think he's squad yenye manyonesha kwa nayo? Will they challenge for anything this season? They have not played any big team, which is against Hull, against Coventry, na Everton. And in each game, wame concede 2 or more goals.
1: But listen,
0: that is 6 goals.
1: But listen, 22 Polepole, last season, those big teams, we got 3 points from them. All of them.
0: But atuko last season, tuko this season.
1: Ndio nakwambia, with the same players. This season, na Makiu, hizo team unaziita ndogo. Hizo ndio zilikuwa zinatulima. Daily. Last season, zilikuwa zinatupiga daily.
0: Gaza says it's better off this season than last season.
1: Yeah. I swear.
0: Tumalize.
1: I swear.
0: Tumalize Premier League. Jana the big game was a London Derby.
1: Yeah.
0: Arsenal were going to pigana against Chelsea. Ulisema 2-1, sindio?
1: Yeah.
0: 2-1 the game ended.
1: Yeah, na nilikuwa nimeweka nani?
0: Odegaard, Havertz.
1: Nilikuwa nimekuambia ni Arsenal itabeba.
0: Arsenal itabeba.
1: And I told you why. Awaja kavu ile space ya nani? Ya Enzo Fernandez.
0: True that.
1: Na kama uliona, hata yo bao Morgan Rogers alifunga, ilikuwa fluke here and there. Una get?
0: Yeah.
1: But, kama uliona pressing ya after yo ball ya Arsenal, inakuambia lojumati fire.
0: I remember you called me immediately after that game. Mukaniambia, umona benye Arsenal walifanya after game ya Chelsea.
1: Yeah.
0: I was like, yes, I saw that.
1: The pressing is on another level. Ile kitu awana ni ya good striker. 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
0: 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Now that's what, if you're a Chelsea fan, you hadn't known what Enzo Fernandes do. This is what he actually does. And you missed out on him yesterday. Game zimeisha hivyo. That's how it is.
1: Nani kijana mwingine ali at least nani Xavi Alonso alifanya sub deadly. 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
0: Ezri Konsa. That's a guy.
1: Jamali, I told you really solid.
0: Sindio?
1: Deadly.
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1: 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Ama wewe kuona.
0: By the way, there was that kafafolo when came to Chelsea and Arsenal.
1: Kidogo Pedro anashikwa vizuri anaachwa chini, hakuna kadi, hakuna firimbi. 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
0: But they say football is a physical game.
1: Saka akiguzwa tu kidogo hivi firimbi kadi.
0: Simamisha game.
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0: As it stands, Man City still sit up with 9 points. Those are 3 wins. Arsenal second with 9 points. The only two teams not to have lost anything. Na Hull City, Hull pia waja lose 7 points. Number 3, number 4 Chelsea with 6 points. Number 5 Brentford with 5 points. This is Meshikana hadi number 9 with Leeds. And then 4 is Brighton, Man United and Sunderland.
1: True.
0: As we do that, na kupatia breakdown ya the FPL, Ride and Vibe over this weekend. And right up at number 1 we have a new leader. Na nilikwambia gazo wingie squad. Nataka kuona hii, put your money where your mouth is. Kwa sababu you always mouth. But you don't put your money where your mouth is at. Hey, mehanki dogo. When I come back, I'll be telling you about that. Alafu tukikuja almost in a few. Of course, inform yourself. Ah, ndo imekam, ndo imekam. So let me give you the top vibe of this league. And in case you want to be part of it, tuma jina or text on 0758400053 kwa group. Link utapata kwa group. Number 1, aitwa Mountain Hero Barry Alusa alipata 59 points. Akona 217 overall. Number 2 is Kingpin Martinez Chris Martin with 49 points alipata 215 overall. Ian Ray alipata 43 points, 205 Jeverly. FC wa Rob aitwa Kiraku Regan 61. Alafu number 5 ni Alfred Igudi aitwa Hinkapes backline with 201 points alipata 42. The highest scorers for this weekend ilikuwa nani? Let me check real quick. Kuna jamaa alikuwa na 60 something points over here. Yes, at number 18 naitwa Geoffrey Wavasho. Geoffrey alipata 63 points. After him ilikuwa nani? Ilikuwa Fundi with 56 points. Kirago with 61 points, Fundi with 56 points. Frank KE with 52 points, alafu Harry Araka na 52 points.
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0: anaitwa Pozee, Willy Pozee, bringing us to 7:57 in the PM. Saya ndai kupatia form ya sampa. Yeah, right here on the Ride and Vibe. You can call me Harry Rocker.
1: Gaza King.
0: Leo nataka kupatia form ya sapa ambayo inakaa mfuko wako, si ndio?
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0: So unahitaji hivi. 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
0: Well done. 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
1: Mm.
0: Yeah, that's what's up. Hiyo ndio form ya Supper Monday. 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Chicken, tikka, skewers. Go try that.
1: Yeah.
0: Thank me later. Gaza.
1: Yeah.
0: Tumefunga kamande.
1: Yes.
0: Kamebamba sana.
1: Mm.
0: It's been really nice.
1: True.
0: Na indio energy tunakupatia hadi wiki ishe, sindio?
1: Yeah, mbaka wiki ishe.
0: That's what's up, my guy. Kama kawida unakupata wapi?
1: A DJ Gaza King.
0: Mimi nipate at Harry Araka. Na tafadhali muni follow. I need to see some numbers uptick. Ingia YouTube, TikTok, Facebook, everywhere. Follow Harry Araka.
1: Yeah.
0: Wanasema wahenga. All good things must come to an end, and this is just by the end for today.
1: Yeah.
0: But kesho tunarudi papa hapa.
1: Yes.
0: Vibe ni ile ile.
1: Same time.
0: That's what's up, my guy.
1: Mm.
0: Saidi na kuacha kwa mikono ya Munga na Shanta wa kuanzishia Buda, buda, buda, buda. All the way mpaka saa sita. But it's been nice, it's been great, it's been such a Monday. Na muache kufukuza wa Kongo, by the way. Amda saidika hapo, wacha watu wafanya kazi yao. 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But kutoka kwetu, hadi kwako tunasemaje Gaza. Tunasema good night.
1: God bless.
0: God bless, my guy. Tuende na ni, tukutane kesho. This has been The Ride and Vibe on 90.

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1: Well, my life not important to me, other people life important. 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

0: Yeah, man. Bless us, defend us, and guide us, Jah. For the sun shall not meet us by day, nor the moon by night, nor the pestilence that lurk in dark places. And when the wicked Babylon come upon we to eat our flesh, they stumble and fall. For the conquering land of the tribe of Judah shall deal with them kiss. For our light is in the laws of his imperial majesty, Lord of lords, King of kings, Jah!
1: Rastafari,
0: the creator of Zion, and holy sons and daughters of the Most High, Azra, meantime, enter the big bad Luon side.
1: Select a munga.
0: Yeah, man, Rockers Nation taking over Nation FM. Kayudanu.
1: Now you know.
0: Kayudanu.
1: Now you know.
0: It is a Monday thing and thing.
1: Yes, I.
0: It is that day we get to talk to the boy child. To peleke narada kumbuke one or two or three things that make him a man.
1: Yes.
0: And why he deserves every right to be just. Like any other man, yeah?
1: True that.
0: And also we get to chanua the girl child and we show the girl child how to do the thing. How to live with a man. How to understand him. How to control his perceptions and everything, you know?
1: Yes.
0: Because we tell you the man claims to be the head, but you're the neck. Meaning you can twist the head the way you want to. Can the head turn without a neck?
1: No.
0: Absolutely not. This is where we get to learn these things inside Rockers Nation. With our man shot up while alongside.
1: Selecta munga.
0: And atunasikia vizuri manake manyanga nyawetu walitia.
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1: Yeah man.
0: Manchester keep out. Please stay away from this Liverpool, Man City. This does not involve you. This was a husband-wife issue.
1: Yes.
0: Na wanadil na dome zao kivya.
1: Kivya.
0: And there was no violence anywhere. It was just love and communication. Yeah. Hey.
1: Waldupe ya fura.
0: 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Manaji Manchester ilipiga Ipswich vibaya.
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0: Yani.
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0: You are mine. 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
1: Ali enjoy game.
0: Mimi niko na beef na FPL. Because Fantasy Premier League yangu iko nipatia point mingi za Kayavas like I expected, because forget the goal that Havertz scored. In the entire game Havertz was having fun.
1: True.
0: Unajua the last time we met Chelsea with Havertz playing, they were kicking him left, right and center. But jana hapa sasa ukapiga ma flick, unajua anadami anadami ball anavunga, yani he was having a time of his life. Hey, come on now, FPL mliniangusha hapo, mliniibia. But that said, Chelsea wamerealize kitu moja, they are not ready to challenge the Premier League a trophy from Arsenal.
1: Na kwanza ni bahati walichukua Martini. 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
0: Where was Palma? Because tulipanga combined 11 na wewe hapa Friday, ndio?
1: Mm.
0: Ukaweka Palma mbele ya Odegaard. Yes? Who was the man of the match yesterday? Nani alipewa man of the match? Please. 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
1: Sawa?
0: Hello. 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Who was man of the match?
1: Odegaard.
0: How did you now defend yourself? Defend your decision to keep tengeneza combined 11 hapa, uliweka Palma mbele ya Odegaard. Please, na uite mpapa wale akusaidie kujidefend. Did you see Palma yesterday in that game?
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0: Walikutajia mpaka Reece James.
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0: 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I was wondering. 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Ameona jinsi between the two tens they have played. You see last season kulikuwa na hiyo debate. It was between Declan Rice na Caicedo. 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
0: Bas. 2022-2023 season. Okay?
1: Yes.
0: There was something Odegaard was doing. Alikuwa anajipata kwa box peke yake. Tukaanza kuita the ozone layer. Unakumbuka? Tukaanza kusema this is the ozone
1: layer
0: for the Odegaard and the ozone layer, if you know you know. That season Odegaard scored 15 goals.
1: Mhm.
0: Sawa? 15 goals. That Odegaard of that season appears to be back. Already he has scored 3 goals this season when we are counting the Community Shield. Sindio?
1: True.
0: He has 2 in the Premier League and 1 in the Community.
1: True.
0: Already Odegaard has what?
1: 3 goals.
0: Yeah, but 12. That Odegaard, the ozone layer is back. Because look at where we are scoring goals from. They did it twice. Ya kwanza, Kai Akadami, Odegaard akapiga ikablokiwa. 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
0: 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Yeah. 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
0: We know. 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We know. 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
1: watu walikuwa wanafikwa.
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1: Kuteta.
0: Best attack. 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Well, he realized, this one is between boys and men. 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I'm telling you, Chelsea sahi zoezi yao. 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They must now man up. Because they felt like boys yesterday. At no point did we feel pressure as Arsenal fans. Even after we conceded the goal, we knew we would come back.
1: Kuna jua ya,
0: hakuna mtu alikuwa na pressure. Unaelewa? that's it. Now then, if they want to challenge for the Premier League, they must man up. Ikumbukwe, the last time Chelsea ilishinda Premier League, yeah, uko 2017, hawakuwa wanacheza European competitions. Hawakuwa champe, hawakuwa Europa. Ilikuwa tu ni Sunday to Sunday, Saturday to Saturday, unaelewa? Hivo. So they were thinking this season itakuwa rahisi.
1: Itakuwa hivo hivo.
0: Lakini jana the defending champion aliwajibu. 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
1: Nimba,
0: if you want this one from me, come take it. If you are worth your salt, come do it.
1: Come take it.
0: Mbona Bruno Miguel Borges Fernandez akufunga hat-trick jana?
1: Yeah,
0: they said he's a hat-trick boy.
1: Jana ilikuwa mbaya.
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0: Karibu afunge.
1: Yeah.
0: Ni ile tu
1: ilikata.
0: Ilibaki hapo kwa karibu.
1: Lumea olie kandels.
0: But sasa tukiongea tupo wa iyo game ya Manchester, mtu aliwauza ni coach. Unaona Carrick? Ndio aliuza Manchester. Na aliprovia makoach wote kwa Premier League kitu moja. Hajui what is game management. Unajua, you don't know what game management is. And if this can get to Carrick, of course it won't, but it might. Anaza katu chini ameona watu wa Europe wamemboa, sema bole bili send to African content. Then this might land on his FPA, FYP. You need to go listen to Fabregas explaining how to kill a game, how to manage a game. You know, Manchester was winning this game 2-1 in the 90th minute. Unajua, they were winning it 2-1. But when you remove Rashford, who has been your most dangerous player on the pitch for the entire 90 minutes.
1: Yeye ndo amekuwa outstanding.
0: Sindio? When you remove Rashford, you bring in Dog, who is a defender.
1: True.
0: Sindio? Yes, you've not placed him as a defender, but he's a defender. His first instinct is to defend.
1: Defend.
0: Sindio? What have you done to Manchester? Umeambia vijana, let's defend.
1: Tubaki za nyuma tuweke basi.
0: Unaona? Haya. Na kama kuna kitu kama coach utachi kuona kwa ball is when your midfield tracks back. Unajua when they drop for like 10 yards 5 to 10 yards unajua ati wamerudi low block. Wameambia timu nyingine come attack us if you can.
1: Sasa hapo mnapresiwa ku pressiwa.
0: And that is what they did. Manchester li drop back ika allow Everton kuwa press, kuwa attack, and they were throwing those things and finally
1: wakapata bao.
0: Hiyo game iliharibiwa na Carrick, because I'm telling you, if Rashford is in the game, sindio, but defender Everton
1: wakona wasiwasi
0: hawajipati kwa line ya Manchester au kwa box ya Manchester.
1: True.
0: Wako huko nyuma wakijiambia huyu Rashford anaweza tufunga. So tujaribuni tukai, unaona?
1: Yes.
0: But the moment umemtoa, hakuna threat. Sasa tuogope captain mwenye anaguzo kidogo na kaa chini mpaka game istopiwe. 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Unaelewa?
1: Yes.
0: So hapo is Carrick 100% mwenye alikost Manchester. Chelsea, nyinyi hamkukostiwa na mtu. You just met a better team. That's what it is. It was a better team. Okay?
1: Yeah, they kushtua watu. Kama kawa watu.
0: Like walipatana na team. Chelsea gave us a good game. Unaona? They didn't sit back. Wakaamua to defend the way last season ilikuwa. They believed in their heads they can beat Arsenal. Too bad Arsenal was too strong for them.
1: True.
0: In every aspect. Sindio? Man City waliangukia against Coventry.
1: Ile naoni kugwera.
0: Yani waligwera. Yani hakuna any other way to describe it. But anyway, they got the 3 points. And the table says they are above Arsenal. I don't know why.
1: Okay. Kala mina shanga.
0: Atakaba ni goals 4. Still. Conceded should matter. I'm a fair play. Sio tupigi mayelo. Kama.
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0: Nzindio. Isaac is back, yes?
1: Isaac is back. Ule amerudi.
0: Can agree. Isaac ule
1: amerudi.
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1: Amerudi.
0: Ah, very good.
1: Eze najiprove.
0: Mufa. Champions League inaanza kesho. Watu wa Chelsea nomba kidogo mpeana remote.
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1: 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Ongoje weekend.
0: wanacheza na Hull City game nyingine ngumu. Hapa wako na game na Leeds ama ni hizo ma EFL hizo manini. Then they have Hull City
1: weekend.
0: Then they have Hull City over the weekend. Yeah.
1: Hull City yenye ija lose
0: ija concede.
1: Na ilipiga Manchester.
0: Best defense.
1: Uwe.
0: Best attack.
1: Hiyo Hull City pia.
0: Best attack kupatana tena.
1: Hey.
0: Best defense.
1: Best attack.
0: Ina batana na JP Morgan. 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
0: 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Too much, man. 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In fact, mkiwa isikia, squeezy prediction moto zinatakuwa 9 out of 10. Ama nikieka 10, hiyo ya 10 itakuwa gani team ya Spain ama ya Germany, because it's a Tottenham.
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0: 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Yeah.
1: Mfungi.
0: Amata game isho 1-1.
1: Hey.
0: Nonsense. 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Na vile wame buy.
1: Wame spend.
0: Na vile wame spend.
1: Hey.
0: PSG. Weka PSG kwa bet slip yako. At your own risk.
1: Mwindi amekula mzuri.
0: Wow. Hii wiki na hii weekend.
1: Yeah. Ilikuwa ni PSG.
0: Man.
1: Bayern.
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0: 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Watati. Anyway, it is what it is. Tukirudi tutawapia ama tuwapia kesho predictions za champion.
1: Yes, Roshio.
0: Sindio?
1: Yes.
0: Utaji kupeana leo?
1: Roshio.
0: Okay.
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1: 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Peana zako leo.
0: Eti sawa.
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0: Mbule, unikopi? Are we ready?
1: We ready.
0: All right. Ladies and gentlemen. Hey boys and girls, kuna mambo mengi ya kuongea leo, including some bomboclad madness nimeona isili, some few rogue elements want to behave like they wanna be xenophobic, yeah? I have seen some madness, I want to talk about it later on, but for now, ni tuanze vile tunafaa kuanza, sindio?
1: Yes, sir.
0: Once again, are we ready?
1: We ready.
0: All right. Ladies and gentlemen, boys and girls, this is how we press play.

0: lick my DJ, lick my DJ, lick my DJ, bring it down. Yeah, man, it's a big tune that I'm fading out a putting call.
1: Africa.
0: Leave it at that. At what?
1: At that. Africa.
0: Africa.
1: Yes.
0: Yeah, because what I want to talk about involves
1: Africans.
0: Yeah, man. All right, ladies and gentlemen, members, boys and girls, members, still this. Is Rockers Nation inside Nation FM with Iman Shatab while alongside
1: Selecta Munga.
0: Talking of Africa, okay?
1: Yes.
0: Now, on Friday tuligusia story kidogo. But sasa leo tukasema, because we are seeing the developments about it, we will talk about it. Okay? So last week, the President of the Republic alipatana na Mbogi ya Traders. Sindio? Traders walikuwa wameandamana previously wakisema KRA inawafinya sana na taxes. Walikuwa wamepandishwa bei ya makontaina. Okay?
1: Yes.
0: Ya tax. Sijui from 2.5 to 3.2 kitu kama hiyo. Walikuwa nasema it's too much for them. So ikabidi wameandamana, president akaita mkutano pale State House kama kawa. Na waka discuss hapo. Sindio?
1: True.
0: But in the discussions wakiongea, there are things that the president said also, okay, that have received mixed reactions. In terms of kuna watu wana support those statements, kuna watu wanasema hapana. Unaona? So, ilisemekana hivi, this is it called verbatim? Nasema tu that I Kenya, kuna watu wengi wanapiga shughuli Kenya, bila permit. 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
0: 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Those are the questions that the president was talking about. He said, ndo upige shughuli Kenya, unahitaji work permit. 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
1: True.
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0: 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Ni sawa they make policy up there. But kila mtu akona opinion yake.
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0: First of all, what is your opinion on this issue? 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
1: yes
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1: yes
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0: 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Una get? Now for the government, as long as we remain inward looking at the job opportunities ziko tu hapa Kenya. That is when we will start eating ourselves from within. Sasa tuanze kukamua imekaa kwa shamba zaidi ya Tabi na hakuka. Unaelewa? I'd expect today the Kenyan president to speak to the AU and say, you know what? An AU meeting before these things becomes a problem. South Africans are rioting. Okay? Now we are facing the same situation in Kenya. Okay? Congo will do the same. Soon, Tanzania, actually Tanzania already said it a while back. Unajua, Uganda.

0: I will do the same. Rwanda will erupt a way to control it. Now Africa, because this is not a Kenyan problem.
1: Mm.
0: Unaelewa? Eh, because atuambiwa Kenya watayoko biashara za Wakenya.
1: Zi.
0: Si ndio? That sasa tunaongelea Africans. I don't like calling an African a foreigner. I don't like it at all because an African is an African. As long as they are in Africa, they are Africans.
1: True.
0: They are not foreigners. Okay? Now atuongei kuhusu foreigners, let me say it like that. Na tuongei kuhusu Kenyans in Kenyan businesses. We are talking about Africans in spaces that you'd expect the locals to be eaten. Sindio? But if today Africa was to meet hapa Addis Ababa kwa headquarter, waambiane iko hivi, tufanyeni hivi. Number one, to solve issue ya youth unemployment. Because remember, Africa is the youngest population in the world. Sindio? 70% of African population is below 35 years. Okay? The first thing to do, tutoe border Africa. Tutoe border Africa. Kwanzia povop, uko down chini South Africa. Sindio? Tupande mpaka Morocco uko juu. Hakuna border, which is an African Union passport. Wana enter anywhere. Kenyan, with that, you are no longer a Kenyan, you are an African. With that, you are a what? You are in South Africa with it, you are an
1: African.
0: Una get? Already we shall solve 90% of the problem as is. Unaona? Juu, sisi tuliwaki na border tuliwakiona Mlami. Sindio?
1: Yes.
0: Mlami, yeye zile border luka mejekea, alitoa.
1: Alitoa.
0: Wanatumia Schengen visa. 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
1: Yes.
0: 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But still, Mlami yeye hajajiwekea border. 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
1: Zetu.
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0: Now, UN juzi ili vote, unajua, tushaisema hapa kuhusu mapi Afrika. 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Inakuwa imefinywa. Currently. Unaelewa eh? But sasa, vote ilifanywa over the weekend, the UN adopted the itakuwa nini, sio suggestion, the motion to now have Africa represented in its original size kwa map. Unaelewa? So of course now ukiangalia mapia dunia saa hii, Africa will appear big. Unaona? So kama kuna mtu amekuwa ifira Africa ni ndogo, aka space kitu ni kadogo, aka kanatosha tu wa Kenya pekee, now go and look at the map now. You will see how big Africa is and how little we are, how much more can happen inside Africa. Once you start seeing that big picture of what can happen in Africa and what the Africans can do, is when you realize atuna uhaba wa opportunities za kazi. Sindio? Ziko. Ni ile tu tunajiangalia from within. We are becoming that sugar cane that has overstayed in the farm. Okay, we want to eat ourselves from within. Just look at Africa. Look at the African population. See the landmass. See the minerals. See the natural resources that Africa has. Unajua, including our lakes, our oceans, and our seas and everything. Then ask, tell me that Africa doesn't have enough for Africans.
1: Kuna enough.
0: Una get? 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So tuchunga hiki dogo iko for the Kenyans. 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Kenya and Africa has enough for all Africans to live comfortably. It is just the leadership of Africa to wake up and realize hii generation hii kuna vengine za jipanga. 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As opposed to zamani mzazi wangu angeavungojea barua itoke huko isome kwa news.
1: Ndio ajue.
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0: Kitu nafanyika toke huko isome kwa news.
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1: Kuna siku
0: nimeuziwa na Masai wa TZ. So has it ever happened? Get. So is the problem exact country need employment opportunities. Africa as a whole has enough for all of them. It is just that to develop in different stages. Una get? Kuna opportunities she exploit hapa Kenya pali kama sema Mozambique maybe bado hazija exploitiwa. 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We have created employment for every African youth there. You know? The employment opportunity does not reside in Nairobi. It does not reside in Mombasa or Kisumu or Eldoret or Kitale. Unajua? It resides from the topmost part of Africa to the lowest point of Africa. 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Okay? African leadership

0: needs to sit. 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
0: 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Pesone, ukipatwa fine is more, is more, mm, than is more, so you don't have to save up. 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
0: 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Okay? 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
0: 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You see today, ukitaka kunicho, as a doctor, kuna minimum entry level salary.

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0: 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And you thought it was... 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Unajiona utero nini?
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1: Yes.
0: Osea Kigen all the way out of discount for market Eldoret roadblock. 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Big up on yourself. How see you?
1: Yes.
0: Aya. 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
0: Sababu Champions League inaanza kesho. Chelsea pia kuna game Wednesday. 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
1: Lakini kuna game.
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1: Wakuna game.
0: Bufa. 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Ni kupezi magame umekataa kupredict. Among the games that will be played from unajua champion this time round inachezwa mpaka Thursday. Unapata eh? Si Manchester mmekuwa Thursday. Manchester unacheza na ile saba on Thursday. That's where their game has been placed. Nakwambia ni mbwaya. If UEFA was a person, it would be Arsenal, would be Shata. Sababu hiyo ni uchokozi gani?
1: Hiyo ni uchokozi.
0: Wapeleka Manchester wacheze pamoja na teams za Europa.
1: Ka Europa League.
0: Anyway, among the teams zile tumeangalia tukasema tunaweza chambua tuwekele, si ndio? 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

0: Yeah, man, it's a big tune that one fading out upon Pongo Love. Tinkal Ndaya inside Rockers Nation with Iron Shatter Boy alongside
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0: Mm, on a Monday thing, and thing on a jua.
1: Yes.
0: Koni to my chaser, you about when you understand, eh?
1: Mm.
0: By the way, his story to my court, you hunger, but you are 20 on a skinny to Mpia. On a jua in the 80s.
1: Mm-hmm.
0: Mm? In the 80s, 80s. In the 80s towards the 90s, yeah. 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Yeah. 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
0: 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What we are singing in those songs, what we are hearing, that is how you export your culture out there. 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
0: 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Yeah?
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0: Na ukitaka kujua kama kuna offers zimekaa na hii champion nini na nini, ukisha sign up, tumia promo code Radio Mail, RADIOMEL, ndo kwanza upigwe hiyo bonus ya up to 200%. 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Offers ikitokea, unapelea kwa na rada, ya?
1: Yes, I.
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0: Move over. 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
0: 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Jobo Chieng scores for Real Sociedad against Elche, ladies and gentlemen, in the 10th minute of the game. Na wako away.
1: Wow.
0: Oi, oi, oi. The Kenyan star is now shining very bright, very big and very bright, yeah?
1: Yes, sir.
0: Na ndio maana tunakwambia ukitaka kuwekelea, unawekelea pale Melbet, sawa? Eh, hey, tumia promo code Radio Mel. Maana yake hapo unapigwa promo, unapigwa bonus up to 200%, up to 25,700 Kenyan shillings. 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Eh, wanakuwa alert mtu wa kwanza, okay?
1: Aro.
0: Eh, more lifting. Hiyo ndio formation. Nakumbuka sasa unaikalia please. Do it responsibly because betting can be addictive and it is strictly for 18 years and above only. Aro.
1: Aro.
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0: Yeah, is real.
2: Yeah.
0: Yeah, is good.
2: Mm.
0: Weekend imekuaje?
2: You're confetti.
0: Hey, we know. Munga jana kwambi. 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
2: Shut up, please.
0: 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Unaona Friday. 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
0: 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Anyway, Mudi. Okay.
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0: 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Ama nini anaanza kufanya fall out of love na uchali?
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2: it's really possible.
0: Akona, sikia, anaza kuwa date, but akona placeholder.
2: Imagine it's very
0: ataji
2: possible.
0: Ataji kusikia baya. Nobody wants to feel bad. You see, if you are leaving her, then she can go be single. Unaelewa? Because she was in love, then you left her.
2: She didn't see it coming.
0: She didn't see it coming. Mm. Get. But if she chose to leave you, you guys were blessed to plan. You see, that's why you can plan a house vizuri sana. That's why you can plan an event vizuri sana. Unaget? You have all those things in your life and in your DNA to plan. So if you're leaving a man, trust me.
2: There's that.
0: It's an event. It's an event. Like for you to leave a man, it's an event. You plan. You plan it. And in planning includes safeguarding yourself. And your emotion and vulnerability. Unajua?
2: That's the event inaweza kuwa umeplan tu na umeplan umetoka. 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

0: brother man, warring is not the way. 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
0: Amu life thing. 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
0: Wake up blessed. Walk in favor.
1: I step into this week with fresh grace and strength. 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
0: Praise Break with Barbara Koinange brings you soul-stirring gospel, devotionals, and divine vibes every weekday morning from 4 a.m. to 6 a.m. Nation FM, your voice, your vibe.

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1: Sometimes we feel like every birthday, graduation, holiday, or family event has to be big and expensive. But meaningful celebrations do not have to leave us struggling financially. A homemade meal, a family picnic, a handwritten note, or simply gathering together can create beautiful memories. Let us not allow the pressure to take away the joy of being together.
0: That's it for today's edition of Family Fast. Remember, family isn't just about where we come from. It's also about the deep connections we create along the way.
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1: 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Plug your nice up.
0: Let's keep it balanced. 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